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0: Ti emi e wa.
1: And the spirit does.
0: Ikolo re.
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1: Those of you that once got it.
0: Sugbon to jabo.
1: But were demoted.
0: Pelu ase Olodumare.
1: By the authority of the law.
0: Anu da pada soke.
1: Ah, mi Jesus.
0: Iwo to ti ka million ri.
1: You that you've counted millions.
0: Sugbon ti won je ko ri kobo mo.
1: But you don't have any dime again.
0: Mo we be nasiri.
1: I decree as God's name.
0: Olodumare.
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0: Anu tu agbedide.
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1: For every one of you selling in the market.
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0: Bayi in your body. Oluwa wi o.
1: God says the law.
0: Ogun yen lana.
1: Ah, mi Jesus.
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1: Is the settled by
0: message. 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
1: In order to meet with the God of settled by
0: message. 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
0: Ohun yese n gbo ni.
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1: The settled by message.
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1: Once you tell the people you are going to.
0: To ba ti de iyana sapati International Secondary School.
1: Once you get to Sapati International Secondary School. Just
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0: Ko to de iyana afon.
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7: God asked me to announce.
6: O gbodo
7: you must not do without coming. Come with your children. Let us meet at the
6: settlement.
7: The God of mercy wants to rewrite your story. Enough of weeping in the room. Mercy wants to bring you to the limelight.
6: Coming
7: to the settlement by mercy. It's located behind Monaco.
6: Ni Miriam Hall.
7: Miriam Hall.
6: Idoju Koju Olororo
7: Estate. Opposite to Olororo
6: Estate. Gomo Road.
7: Gomo Road.
6: Ilorin Kwara State.
7: Ilorin Kwara State.
6: Wo ma fi sere.
7: Do not joke with it.
6: Mo mu igbagbo re bo.
7: Come with your faith.
6: Mu omi re dani.
7: A bottle of water.
6: Mu nkan tutun wa.
7: A new thing.
6: Ri wipe nkan tutun bo de be.
7: And show a new thing gets
6: o le je pensu.
7: It might be pensu.
6: O le je ankashif.
7: Ri
6: pe o mu wa.
7: Angeli
6: anu.
7: Angel of
6: o fe bere o tutun laye e.
7: To start a new thing.
6: Wa de serere.
7: And you will prosper.
6: Pemi sori aro yi.
7: Call me on this number.
6: 0800 32 40 49 77. Kenikan lo so fe nikan pe lodun yi anu yanju e.

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0: Now he better.
1: Now he better.
0: Now he better. Now he better. Now he better. Now he better. Now he better. Now he better. Now he better. Now he better. Now he better. Now he better. Now he better. Now he better. Now he better. Now he better. Now he better. Now he better. Now he better. Now he better. Now he better. Now he better. Now he better. Now he better. Now he better. Now he better. Now he better. Now he better. Now he better. Now he better. Now he better. Now he better. Now he better. Now he better. Now he better. Now he better. Now he better. Now he better. Now he better. Now he better. Now he better. Now he better. Now he better. Now he better. Now he better. Now he better. Now he better. Now he better. Now he better. Now he better. Now he better. Now he better. Now he better. Now he better. Now he better. Now he better. Now he better. Now he better. Now he better. Now he better. Now he better. Now he better. Now he better. Now he better. Now he better. Now he better. Now he better. Now he better. Now he better. Now he better. Now he better. Now he better. Now he better. Now

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1: Ogo.
0: Olorun to lana loni lola.
1: The God that owns yesterday, today, tomorrow.
0: Ibare loni o.
1: Kudos to you this day.
0: Onile Ola Eleru ni.
1: The mighty God, the great one.
0: Oba nla lori aye gbogbo.
1: God over the whole earth.
0: Kini we ya Judah.
1: Lion of the tribe of Judah.
0: Agbara nbe lowo re.
1: Power is with you.
0: Oni ndojo kefa.
1: Today is the 6th.
0: Osu kejo.
1: In the month of August.
0: 2026.
1: God, all those hearing me, I came to bless them this day. They are all works of the 6th day. After I give the bread and honor to you, I'm praying that man, you will keep them. Every home, every person,
0: that
1: man protection show by you. I pray covenant of sudden death and compulsory death over my life, over your life. Man, they are destroyed. Only though the Lord keep us safe from you. Therefore, I'm praying for you. Man, you will not die suddenly. Everyone is your sudden death. Those that are saying, when will you die? And your posterity be forgotten. Man, the plan about you is cancelled. I pray for that man.
0: I saw
1: covenant accuse them suddenly. Man, destroyed over you. You shall not die but live. Now you may declare the good works of God. Every work of enemy that they shall kill glorious children. This says the Lord. Man, they are destroyed. Amen. Amen. I call on timely mercy for all of you going to the next level that believe in the power that changes things. I pray for anointing that hastens journey, that makes one powerful, that makes one important. Amen. Come upon you now. Anything called delay,
0: Amen.
1: You are single down for me.
0: Stagnation.
1: Amen.
0: Be free.
1: Amen.
0: Be free.
1: Dominira.
0: Be free.
1: Dominira.
0: Be free.
1: Amen.
0: Every delay assigned against your life.
1: Bogbe, daduo da yo stay here.
0: Is hereby destroyed.
1: Amen. Oluwa pa won ru.
0: You ti won daduo.
1: You that have been delayed.
0: You ti won fasey.
1: I be set back.
0: You ti sey oye
1: yin. On your work you don't understand.
0: You ti eto suno yin oye.
1: You don't understand your inner disease.
0: O se gbadua lo ko
1: Jesus. I pray in the name of Jesus.
0: Egba ominira.
1: Amen. You are set free.
0: Egba ominira.
1: Amen.
0: Police Samuel Adebayo Jolo.
1: Prophet Samuel Adebayo Jesu ni.
0: Gbogbo yan pe ni
1: authority. The God authority.
0: Akoko ti a wa yi.
1: The time we are in.
0: Emi mi kan sure.
1: My spirit is just blessing people.
0: Tori akoko ojo yi.
1: Because the time of my birth.
0: Gbogbo yi ta jo pade ni stadium.
1: God that will do me that stadium.
0: E mo ku adura.
1: Oh, well done in prayer.
0: Adura yin o ku gba.
1: Our prayer will be answered.
0: Olorun o gbo ti.
1: God will answer you.
0: Olorun o ya yin.
1: God will surprise us.
0: Olorun o ya yin.
1: God will surprise you.
0: Gbogbo iku lo yin lo ma
1: pada. All your losses will be restored.
0: Instead and connect.
1: And those that connect.
0: Lori social media.
1: On social media.
0: E mo fi eni sere.
1: Don't play with this day.
0: Lati aro yi.
1: From this morning.
0: Titi di ale.
1: Till night.
0: Ire yo ma jade.
1: Blessings will be coming.
0: Ni otun lo si.
1: Left and right.
0: Mo gbo Olorun pe woli
1: gbo. I believe God have called upon me.
0: E te wa ni gbogbo agbegbe Korodu.
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0: Mama be Korodu wo.
1: I be visiting Korodu.
0: Lago mejo laaro.
1: By 8 a.m. this
0: morning. Si ago kan osan.
1: To 1 p.m.
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0: Sowo.
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0: Gbogbo eyi te le
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1: 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Mechanic village.
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1: Today's blessed are different.
0: Agbara Olorun kunu e.
1: Power of God fill them.
0: Tewe.
1: Spread your hands.
0: Owo yi.
1: This hands.
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1: Hey, man, receive goodness.
0: Owo yi.
1: This hands.
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1: 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Wa
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1: Hey, man, you move
0: forward. In the name of Jesus.
1: Hey, man.
0: In Sunday pepere.
1: Go straight to your altar.
0: Hallelujah meje.
1: Seven hallelujah.
0: Oko meje.
1: Glory seven times.
0: Hosanna meje.
1: Hosanna seven times.
0: Ati
1: life.
0: Hallelujah meje.
1: Hallelujah. Hallelujah. Hallelujah. 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
0: Ona keriye. Stop it.
1: I want to hear from up there.
0: That's your drawing.
1: From the testifiers.
0: Abraham.

0: 5 days, night of glory. You say from glory to glory. Let's no go, sin no go. My dear, we your long glory will be somewhere at the by your authority. You to see at the point on Lanio Jomaru, better like a Monday talk. The Friday, 7th August 2026. La Gomewa, let him be a little one. It's your Lord, or Lori, be shit over more. Or just to be a Lanio, be too good to my sorrow. And you don't pump milk, and you don't want to get you fed, Jabo. Oh, Yanin, what do I? Upon a show, look while I look up and run, Lori. But you would need all my time, what here? And it's half a share of Lord, who leaves Samuel at the Bayo to about authority, you must sue. This shall buy you, my shell, after your Monday talk. The Friday, 7th August 2026. La Gomewa, let him be a National Stadium, so who lay Lake Louds that day. Freedom Apostolic Revival International Ministry. Firing, we shall battle where. But when it's over, far out, look on my soul.
1: Praise the Lord.
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4: Hallelujah.
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4: mo. 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
2: In Jesus.
4: Amen.
5: Asa ni wi pa.
6: Authority says.
5: Okun ja.
6: The cord is broken.
5: Oyo.
6: And you escape.
5: Okun ja.
6: The cord is broken.
5: Oyo.
6: And you escape.
5: Gbogbo eyin ti e ngbo oyin.
6: All of you hearing this voice.
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6: si o. 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
5: O ni riri segun.
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6: do.
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6: Turn to any area.
5: Eni Oluwa.
6: Say no.
5: Pelu owo re to le.
6: The mighty hand. Break way for me where there is none. Open the door for me.
5: Let me see what Lord
6: let me this hand.
5: Oh yeah. Baba.
6: Minimum.
5: Minimum.
6: Minimum.
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0: Baba, Baba,
1: Baba,
0: Baba, Baba, Baba, Baba, Baba, Baba, Baba, Baba, Baba, Baba, Baba, Baba, Baba, Baba, Baba, Baba, Baba, Baba, Baba, Baba, Baba, Baba, Baba, Baba, Baba, Baba, Baba, Baba, Baba, Baba, Baba, Baba, Baba, Baba, Baba, Baba, Baba, Baba, Baba, Baba, Baba, Baba, Baba, Baba, Baba, Baba, Baba, Baba, Baba, Baba, Baba, Baba, Baba, Baba, Baba, Baba, Baba, Baba, Baba, Baba, Baba, Baba, Baba, Baba, Baba, Baba, 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
1: I want to do to you.
0: The prayers of this program.
1: Is adua la so.
0: They are not ordinary.
1: So batile fesel.
0: You can only abandon your sin.
1: Oh, then tell it to
0: you. And you follow this program.
1: Osiko Maleri.
0: Surely you have testimony.
1: Holy Samuel.
0: Prophet Samuel.
1: Adebayo.
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1: Ojo.
0: Ojo.
1: 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Baba authority.
0: We call authority.
1: Everybody. Ekembiwa.
0: Shout where you are.
1: Elo waju elo.
0: Look on the back.
1: Aye
0: me. My life.
1: Jade ninu ajaga.
0: A lot of yester yoke.
1: Ajaga na.
0: Yester yoke.
1: Talk be me pamo follow.
0: That keeps me from my group and
1: my Maja.
0: Hey.
1: Moja de.
0: I come out of there.
1: Ninu ajaga na.
0: Yester yoke.
1: Oh, yeah. Oh, my God.
0: Ninu ajaga na.
1: Ajaga na.

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1: 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Ogun Kimba.
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1: Abansa.
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1: Mose Ngadua.
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1: Amen.
0: Oluwa sewale.
1: Amen.
0: Oluwa sewale.
1: Amen.
0: Ninu lei.
1: In this home.
0: Sewale.
1: Sometimes.
0: Iwo no.
1: That battle of no.
0: Ninu lei.
1: In this home.
0: Laiye babai.
1: In the lap of that man.
0: Wa jogberi.
1: The that you write.
0: Wa dasere
1: ru. The scatter is what.
0: Eh, romobini.
1: Look at this lady.
0: Eh, kun lori mare.
1: We mean over our marriage.
0: Onti o se se.
1: It is impossible.
0: Olonja no.
1: No.
0: Oluwa pari. Oluwa pari.
1: Amen.
0: Oluwa pari.
1: Amen.
0: Yo se se fun.
1: It can be possible for
0: you.
1: When God can.
0: Kini o le se.
1: What is there is just impossible.
0: What
1: is?
0: Lo se pataki.
1: That's right, pataki.
0: Lori eto
1: yi. On this program.
0: Ama yin Olorun.
1: We do praise.
0: Ama n wasu.
1: We preach.
0: Ama n gbadua.
1: We pray.
0: Ade mo sise woli.
1: And we prophesy.
0: A sise woli kan.
1: We are doing one prophetic work.
0: Ni Abuja.
1: At Abuja.
0: O bi eri la.
1: We got enough testimonies.
0: Mo n sise lojo yen.
1: We were working that day.
0: Lemi Oluwa ru ninu mi.
1: Speak of God's spirit up in me.
0: Kilo de to fi ami sara
1: we. The way they put even marks on people.
0: Mama yi.
1: This woman.
0: Nigba ti mo pin ose.
1: After I gave her soap.
0: Ni Abuja.
1: At Abuja.
0: Ose why?
1: Why white soap?
0: Iya igba.
1: She collected.
0: Our men are low.
1: I tried to use the
0: meat. Isele ba sele. On to sele si Joseph.
1: The same thing that happened to Joseph.
0: Ta kanu bibeli.
1: We write in the Bible.
0: Oh man, ti
1: sele. Hey, hey, on to sele. What happened?
0: Eh?
1: Hey, minimo.
0: Si mo de kai.
1: The only thing that happened
0: to the other guy.
1: From the gate man.
0: Iti wanu le.
1: To the palace.
0: La di pie.
1: You become a pie.
0: Mama.
1: Woman.
0: Kile lo sele.
1: What happened?
0: Ebo soke.
1: Let us hear.
2: Oruko mi ni Abase di Aderogba. 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Only mommy, only us at top in here, only me, brother, that way, tow. Monitor, one let me come on my way, or say, ah, only could you get there? Toba get to you, okay, go, only me, lay that way. Monitor, bonny, my show, wash it, or roll out Timoba, or set Timoba. Mobamu, and your Katimo, when you must have it, go, call Brown, Mobalo, send ye, a late topo phone now. Let's find young or no, or mommy to one local, or I can no more, or she said, get man, there. Only a guy a couple, only there. Oh, Yanipi, yeah, now. Oh, Yanipi, yeah, to one.
3: It's a security, you don't say.
2: It's a security, don't say. Oh, no, why would they? Ah, only mommy, only be tattooed on that run, only old Galo town. Only can some of the brown little London woman about limiting it. Where's the a little conjai? But so what do you wear, Zen Yamosana? Oh, no, what you okay, go to Paris, to buy your lawn, some would do. Kiss is a bo, only Paris say, you walk for Cabale. But so what a meeting I did, was a permitting you. Only mommy allowed to show, only go brown, what to say, job that's you to get it. Now, kill, congrats, neighbor. Only allow, and you get to tell me.
3: Ele
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3: to se gate man and this one
2: oh no o ma moto o wa won ni ko ma worry pe eni to ma ma gbe won fun leni to ma ma gbe
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1: e bi la ku da bi cause controversy
3: o bere lori e
1: bayi
4: ni ogun to ba fatele
1: he just any battle you have been dragging
4: o se npo mi
1: as I hear me right now
4: ogun ye wole
1: amen they are buried
4: to ba ni agbara kan to be fa
1: people are dragging with you
4: to ni o le gberi
1: that you not believe
4: o ti mo ntori e wa lojojumo
1: that is why I come every day
4: aye re podo ni mi
1: your life must be meaningful
4: o podo gbe ori soke
1: you must lift up your head
4: o gbadua
1: and I pray
4: ele to ku ko su ipari
1: for the remainder of this month
4: o ri anugba
1: amen you have taken mercy
4: igbedide to ju ise re lo
1: There's more
4: than your
1: labor.
4: God,
1: only glory is there. All your children.
4: Ogo ni won.
1: They are glorious.
4: Ada won to go to God.
1: They are glorious.
4: Sugbon awon ota.
1: The enemy.
4: Ninu ero ti
1: won. In their own plan.
4: Wa ma fi owo ibi ka ogo.
1: They like to touch glory with people.
4: Wa ma fa ogo sey.
1: They like to pull back glory.
4: Awon agbara buruku yi.
1: Those terrible powers.
4: Wa mu ko mo ologo dabi en ti ologo.
1: They make glorious one look like a glorious
4: one. Mo wonu emi ti o.
1: I enter into a spirit.
4: Gbogbo ipa ti agbara.
1: The power of might.
4: To ba ogo re ja. Ko ma wole. Ko ma wole. Ko ma wole. Aso buburu awon agba.
1: That evil garment of the wicked.
4: Ti won dabo ogo yi.
1: Used to cover your glory.
4: O lai na. Ma yera sa bakale moruaya. Lele.
1: What is this I'm seeing?
4: Tani awon eyan reject.
1: Who is this that's being rejected?
4: Gbogbo mi don't reject
1: eh. Everywhere you have been rejected.
4: Gbagbara ti dogo.
1: Amen. That is part of the glory.
4: Ogo agbaye.
1: Global glory.
4: Ogo agbaye.
1: Amen.
4: Ogo agbaye. Oluwa lo n fe fun awon eyan ni eri.
1: You know you want to give people testimonies.
4: O lele te n gbo yi o.
1: That this one you are hearing.
4: O ti se eri o.
1: They are not that testimony.
4: O ni osu ka joy.
1: That this month of August.
4: Le mo tan pe leri.
1: You will know why it's called testimony.
4: Emi na wa bere fun e.
1: I also ask for you.
4: Eri.
1: Testimony.
4: Ti aye ma gbo.
1: That you want to hear.
4: Ti wa ni so possible.
1: I say is this possible.
4: O bere lodo re.
1: Hey, now begin from
4: whatever
1: you.
4: Whatever cause shame and disappointment.
1: Oh, no, that be near go at it.
4: Is declared being destroyed.
1: Hey, ma akpa wa rubai.
4: No more failure.
1: Oh, ri kuno ma.
4: No more failure.
1: Oh, ri kuno ma.
4: No more failure.
1: Oh, ri kuno ma.
4: No more failure.
1: Oh, ri kuno ma.
4: No more failure.
1: Oh, ri kuno ma.
4: No more failure.
1: Oh, ri kuno ma.
4: No more failure.
1: Oh, ri kuno ma.
4: Be so ke aye mi gbo oro Oluwa.
1: Say my life hear the word of the Lord.
4: Won nu eri oju ko oju.
1: And then to visible testimony.
4: Se ami. A ma se lori kan meta.
1: We be working on 3 days.
4: Fun e lati tinu ogo denu ogo.
1: To go from glory to glory.
4: Satan se lowo ni.
1: That is the work that we right now.
4: O ma koko.
1: Number 1.
4: Yago fun awon olofo.
1: Avoid empty people.
4: Let every glorious one
1: go grand go by logo
4: be far away
1: jinorere
4: from the empty one.
1: Se awon olofo
4: ofo ki ran ogo lowo.
1: Emptiness can never help glory.
4: Papa wa ni primary school.
1: When we were in primary school,
4: math akoko to koko ye wa.
1: The best math thing I understand,
4: anything times zero
1: is anything times zero is zero.
4: 1 billion times zero.
1: Zero.
4: Eh? 1 trillion times zero.
1: Zero.
4: So to about if you are here, ti awon ti o ni gbagbo bi ti
1: e. If you put your life with people that don't affect like
4: o
1: you.
4: O si tan ma se ju pe.
1: There's not that one
4: come by gbagbo ti e.
1: That to destroy your own faith.
4: To ba ti aye re tele awon ti o lola.
1: If you follow those that have no future.
4: O tan ma se ni pe.
1: The only thing that we do.
4: Kan ba ola ti e.
1: To destroy your own future.
4: Mo pe owo Oluwa soke.
1: I lift up the hand of the Lord.
4: Gbogbo ni fe bojo la re.
1: Anyone that wants to destroy your future.
4: Oluwa ba won je.
1: Amen.
4: Oluwa ba won je.
1: Amen.
4: Gbogbo odi.
1: Every negative voice.
4: O fo lori aye re.
1: Speaking against your life.
4: O yen da keje.
1: Amen. They are silent.
4: O yen da keje.
1: Amen.
4: O yen da keje.
1: Amen.
4: Mo ngbadua.
1: I'm praying.
4: O gbo ikoko.
1: That's secret battle.
4: Iyan ni keji.
1: That's number 2.
4: When you deal with secret enemies.
1: To ba di yoju ata.
4: Of friends like enemy.
1: Awon ata bi ore.
4: Enemy like friends.
1: Awon ore bi ota.
4: Then number 2.
1: Ikeji.
4: Deal with those power.
1: Yoju awon agbara.
4: That they are eating battles.
1: So je ogun ikoko.
4: Ogun ikoko.
1: Eating battles.
4: O ri won.
1: You don't see them.
4: Won gboju alawa.
1: They come to the tree.
4: Emi ngba nu afefe.
1: Some come to the air.
4: Emi ngba nu wala.
1: Some come to cobwebs.
4: Elomi tin ja ja yen sin.
1: Some have been fighting that battle now.
4: Lati ojo ibi.
1: Right from the day of
4: the battle. Ṣugbọn loni.
1: But today.
4: Ogun yese.
1: Hey, the battle is coming.
4: Ogun yese. Ogun yese. Lati oni lo.
1: From today.
4: Lati nu ogo.
1: From glory.
4: Ma wo nu ogo.
1: You enter into glory.
4: Gbogbo e te ba wa fe ri nu ogo.
1: That way you want to see glory.
4: O nkan ta to ma se lori.
1: But it is
4: this. Se lori ara e.
1: Work on yourself.
4: Work on yourself.
1: Mm, se lori ara e.
4: If people cannot stop you.
1: That way you ba le de duro.
4: Spiritually.
1: So if you know me, no.
4: You can be stopped.
1: O le de duro.
4: So if they cannot stop you spiritually.
1: Stop wa le de duro me.
4: You can stop it.
1: Se wa wa le dare
4: duro. Aye ama diyan.
1: The if one can bind
4: you. Wa ni ko lo dare duro.
1: And they say go and bind
4: himself. Mo le gbadua fun e.
1: I can pray for you.
4: Mo gbagbara to ti e di e.
1: Power is pushing you by the.
4: Pe ko sa dara re duro.
1: Want you to stop yourself.
4: Mo gbina dare.
1: Hey, man catch fire.
4: Gbogbo odun to fi sofo.
1: All those wasted years of
4: yours. Osu to fi sofo.
1: Those months wasted.
4: Akoko to fi sofo.
1: Times that are wasted.
4: Lati oni lo.
1: From today.
4: Aristo e
1: pa. Hey, man Aristo.
4: Mo gbadua.
1: I'm praying for you.
4: Gbogbo delay.
1: Every delay.
4: Ati ogo ti won yan ti o.
1: And that battle I stand against you.
4: O bo lowo.
1: Hey, man, you escaped them.
4: O bo lowo.
1: Amen.
4: O bo lowo.
1: Amen.
4: O bo lowo.
1: Amen.
4: O bo lowo.
1: Amen.
4: In the name of Jesus.
1: Amen.
4: Sorry ni alle.
1: Tonight, sir.
4: Gbogbo na pata.
1: All roads.
4: Lo jasi national stadium.
1: Lead to national stadium.
4: Emi ati ni ta fe
1: tu. We have this to discuss.
4: Ankashi fu white yen.
1: That your white man too.
4: Everybody ma mu ti eda ni.
1: We are all going to hold our.
4: Ayin te ti gba lana.
1: You that sleep yesterday.
4: Ori e le ma gba oil sile.
1: You are going to see the oil today also.
4: Ayin ti o si nbe lana.
1: You that not yesterday.
4: E wa gba e ti yin o.
1: Come for your own.
4: E kan lodun bayi ni o.
1: It is once yearly.
4: We call it month. aswagbara aswagbara mugbadua fun
1: I pray for you
4: ni akoko ma jemu
1: at this covenant time
4: o ma goke
1: amen you believe it
4: eni lojo kefa
1: today the 6
4: osu elekejo
1: in the month of August
4: njalo mo
1: do you know sir
4: ma jemu ipun yen
1: that covenant of death
4: iru eni la mo baje
1: is today we do destroy it
4: tori pe
1: because
4: anu mo so glory tide dajo
1: mercy glories over the throne of
4: god ti dajo le baba fe
1: gbe all of it that judgment your presence
4: so anu from fun yen
1: amen let us speak for
4: you from
1: heaven
4: you know Isaiah 28:18
1: in that book Isaiah 28:18
4: only gbogbo majemu te ba ikuda
1: he said your covenant with death
4: aso di aso
1: shall be made valid
4: ba je pe won kin dagba le
1: you don't grow old
4: iwo ma dagba
1: hey man you will grow old
4: oh the kulo
1: you will not die suddenly
4: in the name of Jesus
1: amen
4: one in congratulate
1: I'm about to congratulate you
4: atawo fura e
1: help yourself hallelujah
4: atawo fura
1: hallelujah
4: gbogbo loud
1: every negative dream
4: ati loud
1: and contrary vision
4: oyi dan lori e
1: hey man run away from
4: you osi alakala
1: no more nightmares
4: osi loud
1: amen
4: na mo ma se lori emi pojiji lale
1: I be walking the spirit of sudden death tonight
4: gbogbo eyan
1: everybody
4: won ti mo pa ngbadua lori e lodun
1: igbo you know we are praying on this year
4: o da ni risin
1: and there's reason
4: ogo re babu dadi
1: your glory boss
4: now account number ta fi ngore maje
1: the account number of you to governance see
4: mo so fi pe
1: I told you
4: the bank yet to change
1: that of the bank has changed
4: awon cousin to try lati send
1: so my still trying to send money there
4: delete unity bank
1: please delete that old unity bank
4: hello
1: yes providence bank
4: hello providence bank
1: providence bank
4: providence bank
1: yes sir
4: e bank pe account yen fun
1: 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God bless you.
4: I am sure that you see the first bank.
1: Those of you that still use the first bank account, you can still continue with
4: it.
1: Hey, may your glory be prosperous. You will obtain mercy. You will move forward. You have rest of mind. I heard the voice that. Yeah, testimony is that much. We are meeting that going this morning by 8 a.m.
4: At
1: low cost bus stop. Low cost bus stop.
4: Along the Jebo
1: De. You know the Jebo De. You
4: will
1: 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That's where the mountain of glory is.
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1: 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Okay. 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
4: Yes sir.
3: Si alafia lewa.
4: Alafia ni sir.
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0: Jeremiah chapter 31.
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2: You see that India hemp that you are smoking,
1: igbo yen olorun eti.
2: That smoke is what God hates.
1: Ko hate wo gangan.
2: He doesn't hate you.
1: Sori agbere to se lowo yen.
2: You see that adultery,
1: agbere to se yen,
2: that fornication and adultery that you are
1: doing, mi olorun eti,
2: is what God hates.
1: Ko hate wo gangan.
2: He doesn't hate you.
1: Sori iro to ma pa to je oniro,
2: you know that lies that you love,
1: iro yen lo hate,
2: is what he hates.
1: Ko hate wo to paro.
2: He doesn't hate you that you are lying.
1: Sori iwo to fail olorun, ko hate e.
2: You that you fail God, God doesn't hate you.
1: Bo se fail e yen,
2: he hate the fact that you fail him.
1: Olorun dun ba,
2: that is what is paining him.
1: Ko korira re,
2: he doesn't hate you.
1: O korira iwa re,
2: but he hates your character.
1: Aga re niwaju olorun,
2: your position before God,
1: lati jodo ti dese,
2: ever since you committed sin,
1: elomi o ti joko sori e,
2: someone else have not occupied the space.
1: Ma bo wale omo mi,
2: come back home my son,
1: aye re sofo,
2: your space is empty.
1: Ma bo wale omo,
2: come back home,
1: aye re sofo,
2: your space is still empty.
1: Ijo to ba ti pada wa,
2: the day you come back,
1: wa joko sori aga re pada,
2: you reoccupy your position.
3: Praise the Lord.
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1: If they call Maguire a better defender than my grandmama, where they for Ne we serve for village. 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
2: Guy, no tell me that one. As Nana club, we were supposed
3: 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You won't tell me the Messi better than Ronaldo. Even as Fred, don't pass him for goals.
4: Una never see anything. 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Football Matter. Come make we argue. I must see the penalty. Another fine sports program we set, sports program we pimp, sports program we go give now bonga argument on top sports matter.

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1: 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Yeah.

0: All right, good morning to our listeners and welcome. This is a Thursday edition of the program Sport Tracker. 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On the program today, celebration. It is excitement. Super Falcons are through to the quarterfinal stage. They got the much needed win over their counterpart from Egypt. But the most important was to have an eye on the Zambia-Malawi tie. As we anticipated, Zambia got the win over Malawi. But as we have now come to realize, it is a win that is not sufficient for the Zambian ladies. The Copa ladies have been knocked out of the WAFCON 2026. In fact, they have created history on that front there. They become the first team to be knocked out despite the fact they picked up 6 points in this competition. What happened? How did the Super Falcons go through despite all three teams ending up on 6 points? There's a permutation and there's a breakdown that you will get on the program for today. Super Falcons are in celebratory mode, but now their focus must shift to the quarterfinal. Who would they be facing? You already know, but then we'll give you an update also on the program today. Vinicius Junior. I'm grateful that God has spoken to your heart and to your head, and you have decided now to make the sensible and the right decision to remain at Real Madrid, according to the reports that are coming up today. But the Arsenal fans, I believe, will be angry with that my statement today. Because in their heart, Vinicius Junior has made the right wrong decision not to join them. So what are your thoughts on the program today? The reports are saying Vinny has decided to stay put at Real Madrid. Right decision, wrong decision? Share your thought with us on the program today as we will give you more update on the latest offer from Real Madrid and why Vinicius Junior is more inclined to remain now at the Santiago Bernabeu. If you are ready, let the conversation start right now because there's update everywhere in the world of sport. My name is Babajide Oluwaseun, and I have with me on the program today Adedayo Kehinde and Moses Amao. It is time for us to rock and rumble. Good morning, guys. Welcome to the program.
1: Yeah, good morning to you. Good morning to all of us out there. It's good to be back here talking sport. I mean, everybody know what this was when the news came out that Vinicius want to join Arsenal. We know it does not speak common sense for you to leave Real Madrid at your prime and now come to Arsenal. Everybody knows it's just him using it as a bargaining chip. And at the end of the day, it has worked out for
0: bargaining
1: him.
0: Bargaining chip. Moses Samao, welcome to the program.
2: Yeah, good morning to you, Babajide. Good morning to all our listeners out there. Thank you so much for joining us this morning. We're also excited, you know, the ladies were able to qualify from the group after a shaky start into this competition.
0: Right. And the conversation, of course, begins on that front there. Super Falcons, they are through to the quarterfinal stage. They qualified, of course, after that 6-2 win. Hammered in Egypt by 6-2 in their final Group C game on Wednesday. So the result means Super Falcons finish in second place on 6 points, while Malawi also on 6 points, top the group despite losing 2-1 to Zambia in the other fixture. Asisat Toshuala, Gift Monday, Uche Nakano, Christy Uchebe, Rashida Tajibade, and Joy Omewa were the scorers of the Super Falcons, while Nadine Ghazi got Egypt's 2 goals. It was a game for the substitute for the Super Falcons. We had, of course, as many as 3-4 players off the bench to score goals in that game. A game also of penalties in that match there. The Super Falcons will now face Cameroon, who top Group D in the quarterfinals on Sunday. Let's start, first of all, with the result for the game. We expected a huge scoreline. Maybe it was not so at the early stage of the game, but as the game, you know, began to proceed, we got into our stride in there. Some would say a bit fortunate with some of the goals. Even in terms of our play, Nigerians are still faulting the style of football that we have used at this competition. In fact, Nigerians would tell us that this is not the Super Falcons that are defending champion, the one who won the tournament just a couple of months ago. And some Nigerians, while of course they are happy with the progress now to the quarterfinal stage, they are afraid with our style of football. They're not satisfied. In fact, they are disgruntled as we speak. But we will take the qualification now. What are your thoughts on the performance yesterday, the scoreline, and our reality of going through and to face Cameroon now in the quarterfinal stage?
2: Well, a needed performance, you know, we knew what was at stake. Go okay. out there and win. And you look at the group very well. You look at the Egyptian women, ladies. Okay. They are just like there making points. People are using them to get points in because, you know, they didn't win any of the game.
0: All right.
2: So people were expecting that to happen yesterday. But, you know, football at times might be a different ball game at some point in time.
0: Okay.
2: I didn't see this score margin coming.
0: You didn't see it coming.
2: I didn't see it coming, but you know, at some point when I checked the score line, I was like, what's happening here? Yeah, I have to be like, Nigeria, wow, I love this, because you know, this put us in a place where we are talking about qualification today.
0: Okay.
2: You know, fully well, the more goals you score, the more your chances of making it through. And I love the dedication, you know, from the ladies.
0: Right.
2: They were determined to qualify, to make it to the out of this group, because defending champion not qualifying out of the group is going to be a disaster for us.
0: It would have been a disaster.
2: Yes, exactly. So now they manage their way, you know, scoring the goals. And, you know, we might see some of the goals, the way it came, maybe fortunate or unfortunate. But football at times, you have to ride on your luck as well to make qualification, which they did.
0: Do you feel sad for the Copa ladies from Zambia, despite starting on a good note? Only that blip they suffered against us, which was the 1-0 loss, and that's the reason why they are here today, and they've been knocked out there. They become

0: As we all know, Malawi and Zambia and the Super Falcons, all of course, ending up with the 6 point in there. Malawi with the 3-2 win over Zambia, Nigeria with the 1-0 win over Zambia, and Malawi losing to Zambia by 2-1, because that was what it came to at the end of the day. Yeah, all of us ending up on 6 points, and so we needed to use now the head-to-head involving all three teams in there. So Malawi with the 6 point with the 0-goal difference had scored 4 goals. The Super Falcons with the 6 point with the 0-goal difference had scored 3 goals there. And then Zambia with the 6 point with the 0-goal difference also, but scored only 2 goals in the head-to-head involving all three of us. And that is the reason today why Super Falcons are the ones who finish second behind Malawi. And then, of course, we have now Zambia kissing goodbye to this tournament there. It's a cruel world, but the rules are the rules. And the coach had told us, Justin Madugu, that this is what will count. Yes, we scored goals against Egypt, but the Egypt are here. They're giving us the point now. But it did not count. It did not matter. Yeah. In the head-to-head involving all three of the teams tied on 6 points. So, Ololuyowa, yes. But at the end of the day, are we deserving of it? Yes, because we put ourselves also in that mix there. Yeah. That win over Zambia is what changed everything. Yeah. And the Zambian ladies, they will look back and say, even with 10 women, they should have been able to pick up at least a point in that game. They only have themselves to blame today.
1: I think it gives response to what their coach said after the game, that they were more dominating than us. Yes, we were dominating.
0: You were dominating, but who's out now?
1: We are the one that is going through.
0: You are right. You're right. All right. So let's go right now to Rinsola Babajide, because from that performance yesterday, of course, she won the Player of the Match award there. You know, following that performance there, she registered 2 crucial assists as Super Falcons cruised into the WAFCON quarterfinal in there. Asisat Oshuala opened the scoring, as we all know, from the penalty spot in the 21st minute after VAR review confirmed the handball inside the Egyptian box in there. And even though Egypt managed to get 2 goals in that game there, Rinsola Babajide was again in Paris. She got the 2 assists in that tie there. And let us listen a little bit to our exchange from that performance yesterday.
2: Oh, it's in my bag.
3: Okay. It's okay. Oh, you want to show us? Wow, thank you so much. Azizat. Wow.
2: It's quite heavy, to be honest.
3: Wow. Thank you. Where will you be keeping this?
2: Pardon?
3: Where will you be keeping it?
2: I don't know. Probably in my house somewhere for my family.
3: Let's hear from you.
2: For the Nigerian, our fans, literally my family. No, I got 2 assists, but I'm very happy. I'm very happy, to be honest. We knew what was at stake and we managed to pull through. So we're very happy about that as well.
0: All right, so that is Rinsola Babajide. She says she doesn't know where she will keep it yet, but probably with her family. That is the Woman of the Match award that she won yesterday for the for the Super Falcons. She also talked about what they knew, you know, before that tie and what they needed to do again. Let's bring in our head coach, Justin Madugu, who's been able to do the job again for the Super Falcons. Yes, it has not been all smooth sailing, but Madugu is still able to get the job done for the Super Falcons.
4: We would be happy knowing fully well that you have advanced to the next stage of the competition. Given the circumstances where we found ourselves, and we placed everybody in a very tight corner, and thank God that we have been able to come out of it. The competition will just be starting for us.
0: All right, you hear the coach now. The competition is just starting for us now. Cameroon. I know there are no minnows, obviously, and Cameroon, the name is a powerful force in African women's football.
5: Yeah.
0: But this is a team that we can handle personally. I believe so.
5: Yeah.
0: And I think even if it's 1-0, we'll get past them. Cameroon, they hear that they are facing us. They'll be angry they finished top of that group, man.
5: Well, yeah, you know, it's a Cameroon side now, and you know, there's no margin for error again. You're out of the group. It's a must win. You lose, you go back home. So this is the important phase of the competition now, where you have to be on top of your game. And you know, one thing I just noticed in this competition is, so far so good. When you look at the matches, the way we started, there have been improvements, you know. They are growing into this competition gradually, and I want to see more of them against the Cameroon ladies in the quarterfinals of this competition.
0: All right. Some of us, of course, are believing right now that we've not had that proper real test to be able to gauge the level of progress of this team in there. We lost the game against Malawi against Zambia. We needed it was just fight that got us that victory. Egypt cannot be the test now for the Super Falcons because they are the whooping girls of that group.
5: Yeah.
0: But now we get the opportunity now with a side like Cameroon to

0: And as we all know, you progress past Cameroon, you get to the semi-final stage, you already 1 foot into the World Cup. Those who are in this, those who are, you know, of course, qualified for the finals, they are the ones who will qualify automatically for the World Cup. But in the semi-final, you're already guaranteed a spot in the intercontinental playoff. You get to the final, boom, you qualify for the World Cup. So this is another journey. I like how the coach said it. Now our own WAFCON is just starting.
1: I like as he put it, and we know. It will be a shame for us not to meet the World Cup. We are the defending champion coming to this tournament. Everybody expects us to even make it to the final. Even if we are not going to win it again, at least be in the final.
0: Okay.
1: And I think, I just hope they are up to the task against Cameroon.
0: Okay.
1: As I said, it's going to be a great test, but then I hope they are up for it.
0: All right, keep an eye on Cameroon, by the way. So that is it for the Super Falcons. Guys, what are your thoughts on our team's Super Falcons going through now to the quarterfinal stage? It is Zambia, painfully, who do not qualify. What are your thoughts on that front there? Let's go again to the Flying Eagles and Nations on the 20 national team. Now, this one was the one that scared me the most from those who listened to our conversation yesterday, Dayo.
2: Yeah.
0: And they had to also go through a difficult path, but they got the job done then. The game ended 2-2, and then it went to penalties. And so we won 4-3 on penalties. That is, of course, the Flying Eagles of Nigeria. Mm. And it was a crazy, crazy outcome in there. Mm. At the end of the day, though, we are in ecstatic mood, man.
2: Yeah.
0: Because it's unbelievable, you know, what we've been able to achieve in there. But we have done the job, Dayo.
2: Mm-hmm.
0: How happy are you to know that we have also qualified now, for the African Under-20 Championship?
1: Yeah, I'm very much happy. Let me use I'm elated.
0: I'm elated also, man.
1: Let me use big English to know I'm happy. Because, you see, yesterday when we were discussing this, this is a big, huge task for front of us, from the women and from the young guns. And I'm glad they could do it. And I hope they continue on that ride also.
0: Hmm. All right. For them, by the way, let us now listen, you know, to the head coach, Abdul Mekaiba. This is what he had to say about the performance yesterday, following that win over Cote d'Ivoire on penalties. We won that tie, by the way, on penalties 4-3. And Abdul Mekaiba had this to say.
3: And I will confess that we meet the best team of the tournament in this game. They played so well, but we were determined to get a winner at the end, no matter the way. And we have gotten it. We have to say thank to the Almighty for giving us this win.
0: All right, you have the coach. We met the best team at this tournament. The Ivorians dominated the early exchanges, and they took the lead in the 17th minute. But in the 67th minute, Habilas Asimian powered me a header, and it became 1-1 from a throw-in there. And then Nigeria again, of course, continued into the additional period. The Flying Eagles, of course, took the lead in the 93rd minute when the game went into extra time to take a 2-1 lead there. But the Ivorians responded before the interval in extra time. They capitalized on a failure to clear the lines for the Flying Eagles, and it became 2-2. It was a tense finish again. Neither side able to find a decisive goal. And so, of course, it went into penalties. And right there into penalties, my God, it was, of course, the opportunity now for the Flying Eagles, and they got the job done there on penalties, 4-3. Clinton Lawani, the goalkeeper for the Flying Eagles yesterday, he made two big penalty stops in the shootout to send us through to the next, I'm just happy to the finals there. Mm-hmm. So happy for the Flying Eagles.
2: Yeah.
0: Two joyous moments for us yesterday. Mm-hmm. The Flying Eagles going through, and then, the Super Falcons going through. How does that make you feel as a Nigerian, guys?
4: Well, it's a good one, you know. That's what we expected, you know. We see growth, we see development, you know, in our football, especially with the ladies. You are very glad, you know, seeing them do this kind of thing, of a performance.
0: Right. All right.
4: All attention, all shifts goes to the Super Eagles.
0: To the Super Eagles now. Yes. All right. A big thank you, by the way, to those who have partnered us, you know, on this front here, Dr. Victor Ademola, you know, with the update, and of course with the, audio right now from Morocco. And then, of course, my man, Abiola Shodia, you know, for also the audio over there from the Ivory Coast, courtesy of Abdul Mekaiba and the victory there. All right. Super Eagles fans, Super Falcons fans, Flying Eagles fans, fans. How are you feeling? Let's get your thought in 0916-159-101. How are you feeling today about the performance of our teams on the continent and how they are doing, how they are faring? Let's go right now, of course, to what is happening also with, you know, Vinicius Junior. The latest that we are getting right now from this morning is that Arsenal made Vinicius Junior the huge offer, as we all know, €24 million net annual salary, 100% of his image, right? And then that was part of the reasons why when Real Madrid came in, they were more purposeful. This time, Madrid, you know, even though all through last week into this week, we were told they would not be, you know, touching their offer, they had to improve. It did not match what Vinicius Junior was asking for, but they had to tremendously improve, you know, their offer to Vinicius Junior. And that worked, because Vinicius Junior right now, even though he's not gotten what he thinks he should be getting, he sees the effort from Real Madrid and he has decided, now I will be doing this. He'll be sending the contract renewal until 2031, is what the reports are telling us. Jose Mourinho also has been central, you know, to that new contract. Mourinho has been calling him, according to the report, calling him over and over and over again. And eventually, of course, Vinicius Junior right now is okay with everything that has been offered to him. Speaking, convincing him. Mourinho, of course, has told them that Vinicius Junior, alongside Mbappe, can work with me. And now with Diamante, we are good to go. We have speed. We have power in the attack. That is how I want to play. Yann Diamante will be Real Madrid's most expensive signing, by the way. His fixed fee is 115 million euros. Jude Bellingham's fixed fee was, of course, 103 million euros. So, Diamante is right now the most expensive signing, you know, for Real Madrid. I hope, of course, he lives up to the expectation, because all of a sudden we have to call him world-class player now. Have we never reached?
1: They don't buy world-class by money. You don't buy with money, no matter how much. No, you can buy world-class player, but it's not by the price. You don't get that tag by the price.
0: Oh my God. When they signed Vinicius Junior, they also called him world-class player now. So, but you don't think Diamante has done anything to justify that tag of world-class?
4: The potentials are there. He's still young at 19. Yeah. Doing what he's doing, you have to look at him and look at maybe one of the brightest, you know, prospects we have ahead.
0: But
4: that fee, for me, it's huge. Because
0: it's huge,
4: you know, paying that amount of money for a 19-year-old who has not yet delivered on the big stage. I think it's a gamble. But let's see whether it pays, you know, for Real Madrid or not. Because now you have to ask yourself this question. You are bringing Diamante into the team. Vinicius is about to sign the contract renewal unless something different happens.
0: Yeah.
4: You have a certain Kylian Mbappe in the team.
0: Yeah.
4: Rodrigo is there in the team. You have Brahim Diaz. How do you cope with these players? How do you manage them?
0: According to the report now, Jose Mourinho wants two player per position.
1: Yeah.
0: Center forward, left wing, right wing. And it has worked with him before in the past while at Real Madrid. And so almost everything he did back then, he wants to replicate again, according to the report. And he believes now if there's anybody who can bring out the best from all of them, especially given their injury history from last season, that's why he's asking for two player per position.
4: But, yeah,
0: he's the one. I mean, if you have a look at Barca, they're also going with pace in the attack. And Madrid also are doing the same thing. They know something, they see something from a coaching perspective that they believe right now will work for them. And according to the report, all the players are in the same boat right now with Jose Mourinho.
4: Well,
0: the
4: same boat. You know something of the same happened last season?
0: Yeah.
4: When we have a situation whereby Rodrigo, Vini, Mbappe, they wanted to play in that same position from the left wing of the pitch.
0: You're right.
4: Now, these three players are still there.
0: Yes.
4: How do you want to still manage? Because I'm just trying to look at how Mourinho is going to do this. Is Mbappe going to be a proper number nine for him next season?
0: There's SP also, let's not forget.
4: That's it.
0: All right, let's see. Let's see what Jose Mourinho does. But one thing is for sure right now, on paper, they've got a solid team. That's what I see.
1: Yeah,
0: what do you see, though?
1: Well, as you rightly stated, it's on paper. But then you see, going to
0: into the season,
1: they need to win something. You know, they've gone two seasons trophyless, right? No Champions League, no La Liga, no Copa del Rey. None of the trophies they could get their hands on.
0: Right.
1: So into the season, he has a daunting task he needs to accomplish.
0: Is it really a daunting task?
1: It is a daunting task.
0: To win something. This season, with what he has, looking at the fact that he only has to contend with Barcelona.
1: Yes, it's really done. It's only Barcelona he has to contend with, because. Yeah. But looking at the kind of face the what was the Barcelona coach name now?
0: Hansi Flick.
1: Hansi Flick has his team right on. They seems to be on course to be the best team in that.
0: I used to think Jose Mourinho was finished. A huge part of me still believes so. But when I have a look at what Jose has, done last season, especially with Benfica going on beating. And then say to myself, maybe there's a little bit of juice left in Jose Mourinho, and he wants to use that, by the way. Mm. It's either it goes successful, or it's either it goes horribly wrong for them. But I love football, because every time will tell. And we have very little time left. How many weeks from now? 2 or 3 weeks. And boom, we're going to start the season. So it's going to be really sweet, of course, to see how everything unfolds in there. All right, guys, more of the update we're going to give to you right now. But of course, with the Vinicius Junior situation, how do you think Arsenal will be feeling right now? Of course, he's not been confirmed that he has accepted. Of course, but all the reports from Spain say that he has accepted that particular deal in there. We're waiting for official formal conversation and confirmation. But do you think then Arsenal move on to other target, if they are other target? Or do you think they say to themselves, we cannot find any other player on that level as Vinicius Junior who is available, so let's move on and save the money for the time when someone is available. We already have Bruno Guimarães. Let's move on. We have Martinelli there. We have Zoles. We have Eze. So let's go and forget about all this. No player in the market to drastically improve us.
4: Well, I love that intent, from Arsenal. It shows, they've raised the bar, They want to bring quality players to improve the squad. Haven't won the Premier League title last season. You have to do more. You have to maintain that. And, knowing fully well, Trossard is not in the team again. And you need that, they suffered in that left position, last season when there's no quality player that can, impose threats from that angle of the pitch. Right. But let's see, because I think, they were excited, knowing fully well Vinny be coming. But I'm sure some Arsenal fans will still tell you, he hasn't signed the contract yet, so they might still be open.
0: They are still hopeful. I was laughing.
1: No,
0: why are you laughing, man?
1: It's why we said they are still open. So, see, this thing, when the saga started, it is a spat between husband and wife. Once the husband show commitment, the wife is going to run back to his husband. You don't want to go and meet woman that will not treat him anyhow.
0: Yeah, no, at all. And we have been saying it, of course. And we have not said Arsenal, of course, from the banter side or from the enmity side. Mm-hmm. No one wants Arsenal to add Vinicius Junior and Guimarães. But of course, you cannot stop it from happening, because Arsenal are an amazing prospect. But if you're Vinny, who's South American, we know how the South Americans do when they see Real Madrid and Barca. So it was always going to happen that he was going to stay at Real Madrid. Yeah, it was just a matter of Madrid not showing him the love. And once your husband show you love as a wife, forget about everything. In fact, I pity Arsenal, because Vinny now, everything that Arsenal have said to him, he will report to Real Madrid. And Madrid will note it down. Once you meet them in the Champions League or by beating, everything you had said, Madrid is a bad team. They will tell Madrid about it. You will know how far very soon in this Champions League. But that's the update to give to you about the way on Vinicius Junior. The question right now, Dio, that I ask is that do Arsenal save the money?
1: No, they can still get still get good
0: left wingers.
1: They can still find good left wingers in the market.
0: No, I'm just saying.
1: Maybe they start to contend with Liverpool for Bakula right
0: now. Bakula. What happened? You want to put 120 million?
1: Or they go and carry
0: Akinyuchi. Who's the Akinyuchi? Is there any PSGs? So there's none.
4: Yeah. I don't know if they, they've been talking about this Juventus guy.
0: Yildiz.
4: Yeah,
0: they
4: maybe.
0: They told them point blank, no. Well, Juventus.
4: Juventus on their side, they need the money. And they might be tempted by the offer, because I just feel Arsenal have shown us now they have the money, they can spend, and they can tempt players from any other club to join their club.
0: And back to what you said, by the way, as regards whether or not Vinny Mbappe can work. Jose Mourinho, according to the report, also has told Real Madrid that he can do what Xabi Alonso did not do, which is to find the balance, to make all three of them work, and to bring out the best from them. It's not a competition thing, but he believes now he has found the model to make all of them work on the pitch there. But we also need all of them to be on the same page with him. Yeah. That's what the reports are saying. Ian Diamande will travel to Real Madrid for the medical. We're hearing, of course, today. So that is the update also to give to us on the program. All right, so guys. So what else again? That is it. Everything all in one. The Golden Eagles, by the way, Nigeria's under 17 head coach, Ebobori, say he has now invited 62 players to the Golden Eagles training camp as preparations now begin for the 2026 WAFU B Under 17 Championship. The provisional squad comprises 5 goalkeepers, 18 defenders, 20 midfielders, and 19 forward, with players drawn from academies and clubs across the country. Let's get this call coming in our first of the program today. Hello, good morning. Who is on the line with us?
2: Good morning, good morning.
0: Good morning to you, sir. What is your name?
2: Good morning. My name is Ayodeji Ifeomeke.
0: Ayodeji, you're welcome.
2: I want to talk about Madrid.
0: All right, go ahead with Madrid.
2: Madrid is very, for next season, they'll be desperate.
0: Madrid will be desperate.
2: I'm telling you.
0: Why do you feel they'll be desperate?
2: Every club will be scared of them.
0: Okay.
2: Just Moses is an experienced coach.
0: All right.
2: All of us know that he's an experienced coach.
0: Okay.
2: They're giving any support.
0: All right.
2: The player, everybody support the coach.
0: All right. All right.
2: And I'm seeing Madrid in final. We are Mayu Madrid.
0: Which final? Mayu Madrid, Champions League final. It is well, Oga. Jide, how many times I call you? You dey happy, Abi? With Vinny, keep it up. And for you, Dayo, no enter that Jide thing with your opening remark, or I beg. What do you make of the Super Falcon goalkeeper's positioning? One thing I've noticed about her positioning during counter-attack, she often stays too close to a near post instead of coming out to narrow the angle or taking up a more central position. It makes it easier for attackers to pick their spot. The coach needs to talk to her. This is JJ from Mikiru. Hello, good morning. Who is on the line with us?
5: Good morning. Yeah. Jide.
0: Good morning to you, sir.
5: Yeah, this is Gideon calling you from Ara.
0: You're welcome, Mr. Gideon.
5: Yes, and they agreed all the my good analysts in the house.
0: Thank you. We greet you.
5: Yes, sir. For Madrid, it's a good one for them because allowing Vinny to go. But what I was thinking before, I mean Madrid will get somebody like Olise. So I will hope that Vinny will go.
0: All right.
5: But as far as Bayern Munich keep their own player.
0: All right.
5: So I know that even if Arsenal give Madrid all their first level, they will not allow Vinny to go.
0: It is well, oh. It is well. Thank you. All right, let's go on WhatsApp right now. We have a voice note as usual. Let's take this one.
6: Good morning, Gide and the Sport Tracker crew. Actually, we need to be sincere with ourselves. We are not deserving to be in the quarterfinal. We don't have any pattern of play. We don't have anything. We just play as if they are secondary school ladies that are playing football.
0: Okay.
6: If we meet Kuroko with this kind of playing, they will beat us like 5-0.
0: It is well.
6: Our performance is not okay at all. We need to up our game.
0: Okay.
6: To have a chance against Cameroon.
0: All right.
6: Thank you. Good morning. Today,
0: thank you.
6: From Ilorin.
0: Thank you. Ogatunde from Ilorin sending us that voice note now via WhatsApp. Manchester City in the preseason game got a 3-1 win over the K-League All-Stars. Ednuri Reines, who has been linked with an exit to Nottingham Forest alongside Mbama, ended up with the goals. But Chelsea, I don't know what Chelsea need to do right now to get a victory in preseason. Another game, another defeat. This time it is to Juventus. Chelsea lost by 1-0. They are positives, by the way, to bring, as usual, the Grover, with the solitary goal for Juventus. Our defending champion, Arsenal Football Club in preseason. Yes, they have been telling us now that even PSG lost in preseason 3-0 to Mallorca. But Arsenal, Bruno Guimaraes, Zolis, they lost to Real Betis by 3-1. Season never start, beating don't start. For everybody who is so confident right now that this season, they're going to show us Pepe. Kai Havertz already is telling us they want to win everything. Champions League, Premier League, FA Cup, Carabao Cup. Oh, yeah, win this particular cup now, preseason cup now. You the wobble and fumble, Real Betis. But it's preseason, Abi, so I should calm down. Moses has told me already.
4: No be mouth.
0: All right, now let's calm down. All right, guys, that's the update to give to us on the preseason friendly matches. AC Milan, Inter Milan 1-1. And Amorim's football, by the way, it's not bad football in preseason. But we know, say, preseason is different from the main thing right now. So let's keep an eye. Mohamed Salah, he has also right now moved over to the Turkish league with Trabzonspor. And I'm sensing there might be a change. Why? Because we are hearing now that he has become the highest paid player in Turkish football. According to the report now, the Egyptian will earn a net salary of 17 million euros per season. He has overtaken Victor Osimhen's current 15 million euros a year deal. Victor Osimhen is not, it won't take time before Osimhen will begin to tell Gala, you need to pay me more than what Mohamed Salah is paying because I'm supposed to be the face of Turkish football.
4: Yeah.
0: Salah's joint will also receive 25% of the revenue generated from the sale of merchandise. Mm. That's Mohamed Salah. Wow.
7: Nice, nice deal.
4: Yeah,
7: nice deal.
4: I think I was just wondering what prompted him. Yeah, you know, his age and, you know, you might be thinking maybe he should look elsewhere for the Turkish league.
0: All
4: I'm
0: right.
4: sure the offer is attractive.
0: All
4: you
0: right.
4: know? For him to have joined, right. and
0: very
4: maybe
0: attractive.
4: It might be a good move for him.
0: All right, I see.
7: You cannot say he has won everything, but then for a player of that caliber, he has won the Champions League.
0: He has won everything now.
7: The Premier League. So,
0: apart from World Cup.
7: Just go and collect your money.
0: Collect the money and just go rest right now. Victor Osimhen, who will be the face now of Turkish football? Will it be Victor Osimhen? Will it be Mohamed Salah?
7: Well, I still see, looking at the age side, it will still be Victor Osimhen. I don't think he will have to sing that song very long for... Galatasaray before they improve his offer also.
0: All right, Belgian Jupiler Pro League club Anderlecht, they have made a 3.5 million euro bid for Super Eagles winger Chidera Ejike, who is set to leave Sevilla this summer. Ejike, who is 28 years of age, has been told he's no longer part of Sevilla's plans, despite having 1 year left on his contract with the club, willing to sell him for around 3 million euros. The winger resumed pre-season training with Sevilla, but he was left out of the squad for their tour of the Netherlands there. Now, further indicating that he has no future on that coach Gracia Plaza. And according to the report, now Anderlecht have come in with a bid of 3.5 million euros. Chidera Ejike will be leaving. Now, draws for the 2026-27 Nigerian Premier Football League NPFL season will be held on the sidelines of the league body's annual general meeting, the AGM, in Ibadan, in Oyo State, on Friday, August 7th, which is, of course, very soon, close by tomorrow. The AGM is the business assembly of the NPFL, at which the board and the club's leadership review the concluded season, and then they will ratify the policy direction for the incoming season. For the past four seasons, Otumba Gbenga Elegbeleye has steadied the waters of the big league, establishing a stable calendar that has seen the season kick off in August and conclude in May, and that is their target once again. So the fixtures draw for the 2026-2027 season will be held following the early announcement of date for kick off. So I'm happy that we have at least we have a clearer path now to our league in Nigeria here. We know again August we will have our AGM. August we'll do the draws. August league will start, league will end in May. Even if along the way there's small wuru wuru, you get drag force, but we do our thing. The Federation's Cup also, they say when it's going to begin and when it's going to end. Even if we rush through our times, it's still, I mean, they maintain status quo. So I love it. Let's see now if we have more structure. I'm not saying, and again, there's been gradual improvement. Even if it's not been, the pace has been extraordinarily slow, but the improvement has been there. And no times before where we'll say league will start August, Omadi November, Kili Dubere.
7: So
0: things are different now.
4: I think that's angle, you know, it has been corrected, and we love the fact, you know, when they tell you the league starts this weekend, it's starting, which I think is a good one, because, you know, we've experienced instability in that area for a very long time, good now. Other areas, we want to see, you know, a massive improvement in our football, and you know, they can do this by, you know, putting effort and, you know, just coming together as one, and, you know, make some decisions and make it work permanently.
0: Stunner from Malaysia says, good morning, please, any update on Manchester United news? Nothing, no. And even while Arsenal have been linked with Vinicius Junior, that is slapping them left, right, center, they've got that Bruno Guimaraes. If you are Man United, you'll be wondering, asking yourself, who are we going to sign? The latest, of course, that we are getting right now is that Manchester United are considering Anthony Robinson. Not a bad left back, by the way. And we do know, of course, that Newcastle don't want to let go of Lewis Hall. So Anthony Robinson is one. Man United definitely are interested in the left back situation, and they are watching. Newcastle right now don't want to lose anymore. They've lost too many. Tonali has gone. Guimaraes has gone. Now you want to lose Lewis Hall.
7: Isn't everybody looking to buy Joe Willock already?
0: What you say?
7: Joe Willock, I think
0: Joe Willock, of course. Joe Willock wants to go whilst to win midfield. But as some reports are saying, he's going to Turkey. Nobody in England wants him, Joe Willock. So, but just imagine now, they're losing everybody. They won't lose Lewis Hall also. But United need a player like Lewis Hall at left back.
4: Well,
0: for me personally, if you'd asked me, I'd have said, go for, what's the young man's name at Arsenal? Miles Toby Skelly. If you bring in your £15 million, get a player who you can have for the next 10+ years. Sign him.
4: Do you think Aston will want to? Well, I don't
0: for
4: know the plans
0: £15 million
4: for Arteta. You know, for
0: if
4: living.
0: If I'm Lewis Skelly, even if Aston don't want to sell me, I will go and tell them, let me go, because he can't play
7: looking
0: anywhere.
7: At midfield now.
4: Well,
7: looking at
4: now, the situation is this. Yeah, if Skelly will leave, you have to consider, is he going to be a starter at United? Because,
0: yes,
4: you know,
0: definitely he will start.
7: But
0: so left back for the midfield.
4: So are we saying Lewis Skelly will go straight to the starting lineup of United?
0: Yes.
7: Looking at that left back position,
4: it shows how bad United team is.
0: No problem.
7: We have a problem.
4: They have already struggled to get the game. Walk straight into United team.
0: No problem. Yes.
7: That position is going to work in. Someone that I said, we have a ragged, short them. Inexperienced Ali Amas, and they are trying to push Dogu. They don't know.
0: Even in midfield, you reminded me of Dogu.
4: You started Dogu.
0: No, already down front now. Already the coach says you're going to push Dogu further forward. They don't want him close to that defense.
4: So the wingers they have, where are they going to play?
0: Even with that, they still slapped my Arsenal last season. Even as team, no good.
7: Dogu score.
0: So that when I say, he's the beat Arsenal.
4: Today, but with the signing Yuritilimans, why are they saying they have not signed players?
7: Yuritilimans will not play left back. I don't know what your problem is. The thing is, you want to sell Skelly or you know sell? You know sell, keep on. You want to sell, call him money.
0: I think it would be, if I'm Lewis
7: Skelly. It's a win-win for both teams.
0: If I'm Lewis Skelly, you're going to wait again until January or February for players to go off injured or to drop form, as it happened last season. For me now to get a shot back into that team.
7: If I thought that plays card right,
0: it's just at the World Cup.
7: There will not be. There will
0: he should have been at the World Cup. This last World Cup, Lewis Skelly, handle your career now, move forward. It's as simple as that. Even the one Neri, if you have sense now, leave. If it's Man City, they will sell those two players now combined over 130 million or 40 million. So walk away, two of you. And then, you know, have some clarity. You can come back later. They can put the buyback clause. Because those guys have no future. They have no present right now with Arsenal as we speak. All right, but this is Man United situation. Let's move on. FIFA has personally apologized to all 211 football federation after admitting that they made a mistake with their recent failed project. FIFA also confirmed that they did not tell Morocco that you choose us and we will give you World Cup final to host. No, we did not do that. So FIFA have confirmed also on that front there. And Gavi, as he promised earlier, that if they win the World Cup, he would dye his hair pink. He has dyed the hair. Okay, because right now I'm about to make my own prediction now.
7: Which one you dye your hair?
0: My prediction is this. Based on everything that I've seen right now into this new league season, I have 2-3 predictions to make. First of all, as usual, the one which showed me pass, Arsenal will not win the Champions League. Okay. If they win the Champions League, I will dye my hair completely, one part pink, the other one white.
7: Okay, but they will start.
0: If Arsenal win the Champions League, one part red. Another one red. That's what I would do. That's Champions League. The other one again is that Manchester United will be in the top four. If they don't make that top four Champions League again, and they will finish this time in top three, top two. If they don't make it, come from my head.
4: They can't be in top two.
0: They can't be in top two.
4: Arsenal, Man City will be first and second.
7: Which Man City?
4: This current Man City.
7: As much as you pay me to say this, United, they are not ready to be in top two.
0: Home and away, United cannot touch. I mean, Arsenal cannot touch United home and away this time. And that beating you gave to Chelsea, be prepared now to receive your own this season
4: from Chelsea.
7: So that one I will not put my hand.
0: But for the title, I give it to you.
7: As much as you pay me to say, the only team I can guarantee of a spot in the top four right now. It's Arsenal. Anybody, even the same as the no matter their squad, with their manager, I'm not even sure they are going to make the top four.
0: So don't tell me they will make second.
4: City will not make top four.
7: Okay, you see this now.
4: In as much as we are saying City is not Pep Guardiola City.
0: Yes,
4: but when you look at the current crop of players they have now.
0: All right.
4: When Jurgen Klopp left Liverpool, this guy came in, Arne Slot, they won the league. Was it a performance of Arne Slot or the players' performance of what the template that's been set by Jurgen Klopp?
0: Yes.
4: This same City might still go ahead and push for the title this season. Knowing fully well, you have the same crop of players playing together. You have adding Elliot Anderson. Rodri is not out of the team yet.
0: All right.
4: And this still alone is giving me confidence City might do something good this season.
0: All right. For Gabriel Jesus, we're hearing now that the likelihood there are offers for him coming from Al Ahly in Saudi Arabia. They are showing interest, but it is only if they lose Ivan Toney. So right now, of course, for Gabriel Jesus, he does not want to leave. And then Mikel Arteta also, they say he lost the player. So if it was up to Mikel Arteta, Gabriel Jesus will remain at Arsenal because he still believes in the quality that he has in there. All right, so that is the update to give to us, guys. Every update, I think we have dropped it right now. Let's get more of your reaction now on the program. Hello, good morning. Who are we speaking with? Hello, good morning. That is too loud, Baba. We couldn't hear you very well. The noise at the background. Please, if you can, call us back. By the way, we're taking our time today to celebrate Coach John. Big Arsenal fan. Sorry that it's on your birthday. I'm making this sort of prediction because it's my own prediction. But today is Coach John's birthday. I'm going to take our time. Yeah, my in-law on radio. Happy birthday to you, Coach John.
4: Happy birthday.
0: We love, really love, we celebrate you. Yeah.
4: We live more in good health and good life.
0: You're right. All right. So, Coach John, we thank you so much. Everything that you have been doing in your own life, in your family's life, in your wife's life, and for us right here on Sport Tracker, we truly appreciate you. For coaches also in Kwara State, your contribution, we love you. We thank you so much, Coach John. Keep doing what you are doing. Keep flying high. All right, Babajide, you go paint your hair rainbow, Seth. Just calm down. Admit, careful. I hope you guys listen to what I said. It's about right now, personal battle. That home and away you are beating Chelsea is gone for this season. I repeat again, the home and away you are beating Chelsea is done. Forget about it. Those 3 points that is sure for you, go somewhere else to find it. Maybe it's Liverpool you would turn to. Then that beating you collected at the hands of Manchester United, this one is at Emirates. This new one now is refurbished. It will be at Old Trafford. But it's coming for you. Keep it locked down. Champions League as usual, forget it. Even your Bruno Guimaraes, my own prediction. But apart from that, I give you the league ticket. It's your own. All right, this one says, and finally, you are all happy the move did not materialize. Congratulations. But you wanted to cobalize Madrid Abi Babajide by saying that Vini would report us to Madrid and Madrid would defeat us. Emurasi, even Dayo was telling you in low voice that won't happen. Who be Real Madrid to beat us now? Bring them on, please. Ahmed Fulani, it is well low. Ahmed Fulani. All right, let's take another one right now. This one is coming to us via WhatsApp. Let's see who we have there.
8: Good morning, Gidi. How is your night? I greet Moses and all of you in the studio. Even if Manchester buy Messi and add Ronaldo to their team, that necessary. United will sue all of them Pepe.
0: All right, thank you, Olayinka, for sharing your message with us on your audio. All right, keeping players like Esther Okoronkwo, Uche Nakano, Rinsola Babajide, Gift Monday, and Joy Omewa on the bench is a big crime. These are players who can turn games around and win matches on their own. They have consistently delivered for their club and have shown their quality whenever they are given the opportunity to wear the Super Falcon shirt. It's a message from Barrister Abiodun Fagbemi. It's quite ironic that one or two of these names you mentioned now started the first game. And we know what we said.
7: The thing is, when you lose, people come for you. The thing is, as much as I might not agree with all the decision Madugu is making at the tournament, he's still the coach and he knows what's best for the team. Let's just leave it at that.
0: Jide, people are calling me 3 times nowadays on this spot tracker and it's beginning to scare me. This man has called me 3 times now. He says, you said Liverpool is to Man United. How many Liverpool has called and said Man United will lose their game? Good work from Super Falcons team yesterday. Paul Liverpool from Jale Yemi. I don't really understand that your message. He says, Arsenal lost to Betis yesterday. Please, did they go to friendly to lose? All right, this one is from Samuel Fajemi. Samuel from Checking Point. He says, good morning, sir, and the crew. Any update about Arsenal bringing new defender and any move? Arsenal is going for new for now since Vini Junior is not coming anywhere. But nothing new. When we do get something new, we will share with you also on the program, which is what we're asking ourselves. What are the options now for Arsenal if they decide to spend that Vini money, because it's now called the Vini money? Do you think any player is worth it to be expended on? Of course, they highly rate Julian Alvarez, but I doubt right now that Alvarez wants to join them. Hello, good morning.
9: Woman with vagina.
0: Good morning. No, who are we talking to?
9: Kenny from Tanker.
0: Kenny, hey, Peleo, Ekuvini.
9: Pele, same as you
0: no, go do my concert the minimum kini.
9: You can as well do another video and dance.
0: Every video, Moshe lori Twitter, Moshe lori Facebook, shortly, listen.
9: You are not proud of your club, so you have to be viewing it. Why can't you be proud of your club?
0: Wait, Oga Kenny, wait first. See what your coach just told us now. We are going to attack every trophy. That is the ambition. All the work that I have done in the summer
10: to keep the
0: is with all the job I have done in the summer is to understand what we need to do to win again and again and to create a dynasty at this football club. That is the aim, Mikel Arteta.
9: He's not bluffing. He yourself asks yourself the question: who is the team to challenge for in the Premiership this coming season? Is this the bluffing man you? That coach, Olabi is backing. Abi Chelsea that is parading under 20 and selling all their and bringing the old papa in the street. And is it the Liverpool that is not even consistent? Arsenal is the only team you can compare Liverpool winning the trophy 2 seasons ago and coming last season to fumble. Now Arsenal has shown intent that they want to retain it. By bidding for Vinny.
0: All right, thank you, Kenny. So they want to attack who? Nicole of us radio. That's Mikel Arteta. Now they want to attack us on the pitch and attack
4: this,
0: every trophy.
4: He has been saying this even before he could win the Premier League last season.
0: So we should be afraid of him, Abi.
4: They have to work.
0: Bruno, who they now to even challenge them for this work?
4: You know football.
0: Shouldn't
4: at times.
0: Shouldn't Chelsea with the collar beating up and down for preseason?
7: This is the Netherlands. You know, the Netherlands is an experienced player who knows that. Dean Anderson.
0: He has
7: the experience of winning the Premier League.
0: It's like, this your own service more than my own now, Dayo. Bruno Guimaraes has now completed his medical, as we all know, at Arsenal, ahead of signing a 4-year contract at the club. Mikel Arteta already spoke to Bruno Guimaraes. And of course, he's excited now to welcome him to the club there. So, £75 million, we are hearing everything will be announced very soon. And therefore, Christian Norgaard, he's also left Arsenal and he's joined Everton, a £7 million deal. So it's a good move. Also, the man is excited to make this move now. Liverpool, what is happening with your life? Eh? Munoz, that's all we have heard now. Sign somebody in Liverpool. Come on. Hello, good morning. Hello, good morning.
11: Hello, Gideon Alote.
0: Who are we talking to?
11: This is Kojan, my in-law.
0: My in-law. Happy birthday.

0: All right, thank you very much.
1: Coach, even after I sing for you, you return me hate for love, coach. All right, Tomiyasu, by the way, has now joined Crystal Palace. Of course, we're hearing the medical has been passed. Well, Tomiyasu passed medical. Everybody can pass medical with that now. It is well low. Hello, good morning.
2: You don't allow that guy.
1: Hello, good morning.
3: Good morning.
1: Comrade Dewolabi, I trust you. I know you will never leave me hanging. How you doing today?
3: I'm fine. Happy birthday to my coach, my brother. What do you know the funniest part?
1: What is the funniest part?
3: I know coach very well. He has achieved everything in this world. And he will continue to be achieving greater things.
1: All right.
3: But whoever Champions League...
2: Can you imagine? And you said you want him to achieve, to be achieving
4: this. That will not be part of the
2: game.
1: It's not part of the academy.
2: Oh, my goodness.
1: All right. Jide. How many times I call you? As for Arsenal, they will finish sixth position. Let us be realistic. All right, it says they will finish sixth position of the table and trophyless this coming season. I swear, pin my message for future purpose. I hate Arsenal, honestly. Wow, this one is macho. It is well low.
2: No matter how you hate them, you can't be out of.
1: Hate with sense. This one says, good morning, guys. This is T Blessing. Please enlighten me about Real Madrid concerning Rodri deal. All right, Rodri deal, nothing yet. But we do know, of course, that they have been quoted a fee of 60 to 50 million euros. That is Real Madrid and Manchester City. All right, this one says, how about Arsenal getting the younger Vinny? Go and get Hendrick. It's a message from Timmy.
2: Hendrick, Timmy.
1: It is well. All right, let's get another voice note coming in right now. Let's see this one on WhatsApp.
5: Hello, Rajide.
1: Good morning to you.
5: Good morning. This is Toby speaking from Ocean.
1: All right, welcome.
5: What I want all of you to know is that in this season, if Man United can build on the foundation of last season, I'm 100% sure if Man U did not finish lifting the trophy, they'll finish second. That's one thing I'm sure of.
1: All right.
5: Because presently now, when you look at Man U match very well, you see Manchester United, they are the best counter-attack team in the whole Europe.
1: It is well. All right, counter attack.
2: Is it consolation now? What?
1: Moses, you call this consolation?
2: Since it never starts,
1: you don't believe in that breakdown.
2: At all.
4: Let's be candid with ourselves. He said building on last season's foundation. Last season's foundation, you can't build on it because judging by it, you are playing one tournament. This season you are playing across all tournaments. That is what I want to ask.
1: All right, so what then do they need to build on that foundation?
2: The number one,
1: don't they have the players? Don't they have the coaching philosophy?
2: Today we even saw what happened. Just playing in just a single competition last season.
1: All right.
2: Were they able to cope, manage?
1: But they cope. Did you see the likes of
2: Mbeumo for the whole of the season? Did you see the whole of Kouma for the whole of the season?
1: So, Moses, are you saying that they don't have enough players?
2: Did you
1: players?
2: See all of Diallo, all of this?
1: Are you saying the players are not good enough now to compete on all fronts?
2: Fatigue will set in.
1: All right.
2: Injuries will set in.
1: So, what is the solution? Add more? If they don't add more, then is certainty they will not make it?
2: Because
1: I look at this team, and I think they are ready.
2: No,
1: I think they are good.
2: If they don't win the league, like they win the league, or be second.
1: It's not step by step. All right, we're going to wrap it up right now because our time is spent. But we have a message from Alhaji Sakato in Baraba who says, glory be to God as both Flying Eagles and Super Falcons narrowly escape elimination, respectively, from the ongoing tournament. The two teams display discipline, character, and determination. I urge both the Flying Eagles and the Falcons to improve on their game in their next game. Alhaji Sakato in Baraba sent in the message. And Mr. Zukuti says, Babaji Day. Even if Vinisters, which hasn't been confirmed yet, what do you think Madrid would do to Arsenal if we meet in the Champions League? I shall know he has reported you. Everything you have said, eh? In Madrid's back, you will face them now in their front. How true are the reports that Vinny deleted everything on his Instagram page? And so we hear them too. Anyway, I like the fact that Arsenal reportedly forced Madrid to rethink their stance, which is true, by the way. Arsenal forced them. Only a truly big club can command that kind of attention. I'm not sure about that last statement, but you are right. And Arsenal forced them to make that decision. On behalf of Adedayo Kende and Moses Amao, my name is Babajide Oluwaseun. Bye for now, and thank you, God.

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8: 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And other motivation not only financial motivation but motivation ni ko fun awon minister other motivation in term of equipment won ti won need lati fi face arabi bayi our federal government ko try lati ma improve the region now so it's a very good effort for the federal government
9: kawo bayi apo ati nlo laipe ya Tinubu won tun se dasile baba awon ologun battalion kan won sa won kan na si as the point in face awon ipenija awon okolu yi kawo bayi won se se pe ati ri pe awon 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
8: we must appreciate the government for all this effort Tinubu administration is doing well in terms of security now when you turn re say we are disunion ourselves or insecurity is issue to sele nisin for a long time nothing sele but now ti federal government in one get or now one but because get it lati mo takwe it's a gradual process we must support them and we must encourage them and we must appreciate them by ipe on to establish our division kakiri yi nisin o kan tun gbe si kwara yi aranti arun bibe pe boya gberiko yi ati prompt action oni won fi da won kale so that awon gberiko ta 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this bandit attack o wa lara anti federal government la o se ta de rupan tin se die die so we must support them lati ri pe won ri ko je boza ko ri ko ja boza bi won se ri ko ja
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10: we are not me Imam Amina, Commissioner for Earth, Nipile Kwara,
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time is 1 minute gone past the hour of nine. A very wonderful morning to you, and thank you for staying with us on Diamond 88.7 FM, Ilorin. This is News Punch, a news and current affairs compilation of topical story headlines. Making the rounds, I am your host, Nedu Okorie. You're welcome. And in today's headlines, EFCC explains freeze on Osun government accounts, cites alleged 11 billion naira fraud probe. Osun heads to court as EFCC freezes government account. Osun Guba allow free election to hold accord to Tinubu after EFCC action. Osun 2026 police 15,000 personnel for Guba poll. Federal government promises payment of outstanding 35,000 naira wage award by August 15. Woro kidnap victims regain freedom after 183 days in captivity. President Tinubu lauds rescue of 308 kidnapped victims in Kwara and Niger. Tinubu didn't insult Catholic bishops, is one of their best friends, says Oji Kalu. Obi condemns attacks on Catholic bishops. Tinubu's reforms behind strong corporate earnings, presidency insists. Dangote refinery reduces ex-depo petrol price to 1,165 naira per liter. WAEC releases 2026 WASC results. Presidency faults Donald Duke's claim that Lagos-Calabar Highway is misplaced priority. Army declares 38 ISWAP leaders wanted, offers financial reward for top commander. And on the foreign scene, Iran says it agreed coordinates of Hormuz route with Oman. At least one Lebanese person, two Israeli soldiers killed in South Lebanon. And in South Africa, government pushes for continent-wide talks on migration. El Said's victory sends tremors through Democratic Party. And on the foreign scene, WAFCON Super Falcons trash Egypt 6-2 to reach quarterfinal. WAFU B under 20 championship, Flying Eagles beat Cote d'Ivoire on penalties to reach final. And those are the major headlines making the rounds this morning. It was compiled and edited by Adeyemi Adewale. My name is Nedu Okorie. 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You can also call 0907722-7120. 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
2: Mommy.
1: I told you that don't call me mommy. 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
2: Sweetheart.
1: How are you?
2: I'm fine.
1: Are you okay?
2: Yes, I'm okay.
1: Yesterday you sleep well.
2: Mommy, I'm meeting one
1: day. I said talk to the phone.
3: Yesterday,
1: you sleep well?
2: Yes, I sleep well.
1: Okay. Do you dream on me?
2: Yes,
1: I said, do you dream on me?
2: Yes, I dream on you.
1: Are you sure? Okay. Opoku, I love you so much. Hey, Doko, talk to Doko. I love you so much.
2: I love you too.
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1: What's going on in this country? 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
2: Nigeria don't spoil my business too much. Nigeria is too hard for us. I mean, they want to kill us. Father, no kill us for Nigeria. Oh. Please don't help us beg them.
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9: All right, 8 minutes gone past the hour of nine this wonderful morning, the sixth day in the month of August 2026. 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

0: As the Osun State governorship election is set to hold on August 16, 2026, and the Accord Party, which is the ruling party in the state, have made various allegations towards the EFCC, the Nigerian Police Force, and opposition parties in the state, and they've accused them of trying to sabotage the August 16 election. Now, the latest development is that the Commissioner of Police in the state in charge of the governorship election, Samuel Erale Etaifo, has disclosed that no fewer than 15,000 personnel have been deployed for the conduct of the August 16 election. And he said this when addressing, you know, police officers in Oshogbo, and he cautioned them against any act that is capable of compromising the conduct of the election. And one warning he gave is that anyone caught compromising a free and fair election, whether a police officer, a political gladiator, or a member of any political party, will be dealt with seriously according to the ambit of the law and will be transferred to Abuja for investigation and prosecution. And this is the position of the police. But one latest development that occurred yesterday was the freezing of the state's account. Yes, the Osun State account has been frozen by the EFCC. According to the anti-graft agency, the action was taken to prevent the alleged diversion of public funds amid ongoing investigation into, you know, what is known as suspected financial misconduct. Well, the governor of the state has reacted to this particular action by the EFCC. Let's take a listen to him.
1: You are aware of constant police raids and arrest of Accord leaders for no reason. And without any warrant of arrest, several Accord members have been killed and 60 Accord members have been arrested and taken to Abuja and detained without any charges. All this intimidation and attacks were carried out on the order of Boyega Oyetola over an election his candidate cannot win. As if all this were not enough, this morning we received a letter from our banker forwarding a letter from the EFCC instructing the bank to freeze Osun State government accounts. This action was taken without any court order. We are supposed to be in democracy where the rule of law must always prevail. We will therefore not accept any situation where federal agencies trample on the constitutional rights of subnational governments. This is a threat to democracy. If we all keep quiet and allow this illegality, very soon, whatever is left of our democracy will be fully eroded. All I ask is for the EFC chairman to explain to the good people of Osun State and to the Nigerians in general why he froze Osun State government account and show proof to support whatever reason he presents. These and all our illegalities being visited on Osun says it's turning our democracy into a huge joke. I am instructed by Attorney General to challenge this illegality at the Federal High Court Oshogbo. As for me, we are pushing ahead with our campaign, and I know by the special grace of God, we shall overcome.
0: All right, you just heard the governor of Osun State, Governor Ademola Adeleke, challenging the action of the Economic and Financial Crimes Commission. And they are saying, or he is saying, that the state government is heading to the Federal High Court in Oshogbo to challenge this matter. And he also made an allegation on the APC chieftain, the former governor of Osun State, Boyega Oyetola. He alleged that the attack is being carried out by those who are loyal to Boyega Oyetola. But talking about the position of the EFCC, the reason why EFCC froze the account of Osun State, they said the investigation started since March this year over the alleged fraudulent mismanagement of ecology funds, intervention funds, and allocation from the Federal Account Allocation Committee involving 11 billion naira. But right now, the Osun State government is saying that there is no such case of mismanagement of 11 billion naira, and they are challenging the matter. Various opposition parties have also, you know, reacted to this. The ADC has condemned the freezing of the statutory allocation to local government in Osun State, and they are saying that it will hamper on workers' salary, the payment of workers' salary, and even the operation of primary health care centers. And this is what we are looking at this morning.

0: morning. What do you make of the recent action by the EFCC? According to the state governor, there was no court order to this effect. There was no court order from the EFCC. He said he got a letter from, you know, his bank, the state bank, and with an order to freeze the account, that no amount of money. But the EFCC is saying that they saw traces of movement or diversion of suspicious transfers of large amounts of money into various corporate accounts, which started on the 2nd of August. This is the position, but they didn't reveal specifics of the details of the account or who it was transferred to or who owns those corporate accounts. I think the EFCC should be very specific in terms of divulging this kind of information. All right, let's have our conversation this morning. Let's discuss. Let's talk about what's your take on this recent issue. Do you think that this is a direct assault on democracy in Osun State as alleged by the state governor? All right, before we go on a commercial break, let's take this one. Hello, good morning.
1: Hello, good morning.
0: Good morning. Good morning, sir. You're welcome.
1: I totally agree with the government. Not only that, I want to follow up question. If you call all the agencies, 30,000. This election will determine how people will be in 2027 election. The EFCC, as the clue, started investigating an account in tonight. They did not close their account until 2nd of August. Why they claim they were transferring money from their account? Why not put the accounts they were transferring the money to? Instead of granting a whole government and closing the government account. Remember, they have just transferred the commissioner of police, who is being accused genuinely of taking sides. Now, the mock this thing done by the INEC, they were glitchy. People are complaining about that. Now, yes, you see, president, like the governor said, in November 1983, and now we are credible and accepting the election.
0: Thank you so much, Mr. Bamidelege, for your contribution. According to him, he's in support of what the state governor is saying, that this is a direct assault on democracy, and is saying, why now? Since the investigation started in March, why was the account not freezed right then? Why now, when it is close to the election? Well, we have to take a commercial break, and when we come back, we'll start our conversation with our guest this morning. This is still Diamond Breakfast Show. I'll be right back.
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0: right, you're welcome back from that commercial break. We're glad you're still listening to us, and this is the Diamond Breakfast Show. This morning, we're taking a look at what is going on right now in Osun State. The political scene is heated up right now, and the state's account that is responsible for disbursing funds to different, you know, infrastructure and different agencies and commissions has been freezed by the EFCC. But I'm not here to discuss this alone. I'm being joined by the Kwara State correspondent of Vanguard newspaper, Mr. Demola Akinyemi. You're welcome, sir.
1: Thank you. Good morning, listeners, for having me.
0: A very wonderful morning to you.
1: Thank you very much.
0: Now, this is termed as an assault on democracy. It is termed as intimidation, as influencing the outcome of the forthcoming election. According to the ADC party, they accused, you know, the EFCC and even the APC that they are trying to use this win-at-all-cost approach to ensure that the Ghana vote and intimidate the Accord party and the governor. But what do you make of this recent development? Why now? Since the investigation started in March, why was the account not freezed then?
1: Yeah, thank you. Like everybody will have, majority of people that possibly are not politicians will have noticed that these are not the best of times in Osun State, particularly looking at the trajectory of what has been happening in the last couple of weeks, attacks, counter-attacks, and all of that. And so, and I think that is somewhat expected. If you look at the history of Osun State coming back from Oyo State, and if you look at what has been happening in Osun State in the last couple of years, particularly since the resumption of democracy in 1989, you can know that Osun is a hotbed of political crisis, as it were. So there's a need for the template to calm down ahead of the elections. Otherwise, on the day of election, what we are witnessing in the last couple of weeks will be a child play. That is one. Then two, you see, I don't know how EFCC want to, you know, wriggle itself out of this, you know, blame, because like everybody will have noticed, if you started an investigation since March and you came to the conclusion that a week to the election you have to freeze the account. Well, I don't know what they make of Nigeria. Maybe they think Nigerians are fools, but the reason is that we have to look at, if you are talking about Accord parties, as it were, what of APC? Where is the APC getting his phone? What has the EFCC? I've read that statement over and over again. They never mention any issue about APC or even other political parties that are contesting in this election. If you are hammering on ruling party, fine. Nobody has any issue about that. It is normal. But you have to be objective. You cannot tell anybody you are fair with this kind of bias, you know, sense of judgment. APC, that is also a leading party in that election, you should have interrogated the candidate. Where is he getting his funding from? You should have interrogated it and put it in that statement. Just like we did for Accord party. We also did for APC. We interrogated where the APC is getting its fund. Is it fair? Is it not a public fund? I don't know why the thing Nigerians are stupid. You know, that can be very, very annoying. And the APC, is coming out to tell people that because the it's ecological fund. What of the other political task? What of APC? Where is he getting his fund? Is a presidency fund? Is APC fund? Is it not Nigerians fund? Is it that anybody that is in APC has laxity to spend anyhow? And the APC will just be looking at the person as if it's untouchable. So it's an insult on Nigeria.
0: Now, from this, do you think that the EFCC or the EFCC chairman and the Nigerian police force are somehow biased or taking sides?
1: That's the analysis of what I'm giving.
0: I'm telling you
1: that they are completely biased. If they are not biased, they will have taken on ADC. APC, Accord is not the only party in this election. They should have taken on ADC, on other political, particularly this leading opposition in the election, which is the APC.
0: But their claim is that they discovered diversion of funds into some corporate
1: account. That's what I'm saying, that they have done well. Nobody is disputing that.
0: All right.
1: But it takes you to tango. Two people cannot be contesting in an election, or people cannot be fighting. I will now hold somebody's head hand and allow the other person to be fighting, to be beating the person. That's the way it looks. You are holding somebody's head hand and you are now allowing that the other person to be fighting him or to be fighting her. So nobody is disputing the fact that they are investigating the ecological fund.
0: Yeah.
1: Nobody is disputing that. But what have they done? What has the EFCC done on other political parties, on their candidates?
0: All right.
1: Where are they getting their funds from?
0: All right. Now, one more question concerning the EFCC. Do you think that the EFCC has the authority to freeze the account of an entity, whether an individual or a state, as it were right now? Do you think they have that authority without a court order?
1: They shouldn't. They shouldn't. That's what the government has said, rightly said. You know, but you can see that this brigandage. You can see that they are just trying to twist everybody to ensure that, you know, they get whatever they want to get. I don't know. But that thing must be done. And that is why people are always angry that some of these institutions, they must not be appointed by the president and whoever. They should be independent, truly independent, as it were.
0: All right. 15,000 police personnel have been deployed ahead of August 15 election. Now, do you think with this number, there can be credible, peaceful election with the number of violence we've been seeing over the past weeks? Do you think a peaseful election can be achieved in Osun State?
1: Yeah, I should think there should be. The reason is that from what we have been seeing, you know, the governor has also accused the police openly. I'm talking of the governor of Osun State.
0: Yes.
1: He has accused the police of being one-sided and all of that. But even at that, I believe that with some of this, you know, complaint because it's as a result of those complaints that the IG transferred the Osun State Police Commissioner then, if you remember, to where they have somewhere a new police commissioner now. So, and of course, we are believing that the police, the security agencies are not the only stakeholders, and they are not the only stakeholders in that election. There are other stakeholders. We have the media. We have every other person that will be there. So, you understand? So what we expect that reasonably that should be calm in that election, because you know it's a one of election, and of course there'll be attentions everywhere. And of course, whoever that must have been maybe failing member of Kabbalists and all of that, everybody will have at least been in this place, knowing full way that the political will be in charge to at least allow the election to go on freely as planned.
0: All right. Thank you so much for your submission. Let's permit our listeners at home to participate in our conversation. Apart from the election issue, the issue regarding the state occupation of the local government is still another issue that, in fact, we've not even touched on. That one is still by the side, but we hope after the election there will be a resolution concerning that. The number to call is 0913-655-6952. Hello, good morning.
2: Good morning, Martin. Good morning.
0: Good morning.
2: Morning to our guests in the house.
0: You're welcome.
2: Concerning Oshun and the Boa.
0: Please kindly state your name for record purposes.
2: This officer meeting on the line.
0: Thank you.
2: Morning, my brother. You know, it's before the election that we'll be hearing whoosh and cry. But when the election comes, there's going to be total silence. You are asking whether the election will be free and fair.
0: Yeah.
2: That one is left to the people. Because if we are just calling on the security personnel, if they will not be the ones to vote, they will just be standby at the polling. So, and the era of ballots, snatching, stuffing of ballots has come and gone forever. So, it's the people of Osun that will decide who will govern there. You know, before the election, it will be as if the whole level will come down. But on the eve of the election, on the election, there won't be any problem. So, and on the part of CSCC, you know, to be fair, when you are investigating the account, why now a week to the election? Yes, let me sincere to ourselves. Why a week to the election? Since March, you are investigating an account. You are not forcing that account. So, just may God help us in this country. God bless Nigeria.
0: Thank you so much, Officer Mutu, for your contribution. Well, we have to go for a commercial break and pay some bills. When we come back, we'll take more reactions. But let's take this message. It's from Sakaoni Omuritala from Alori. It says, I greet you people in the studio. If the EFCC's notices that Osun State government mismanages the state funds, there's no problem for freezing the account for them to explain better to the masses in Osun State. All right, they requested transparency and accountability for their resources. All right, thank you so much for that message. Let's go on this break.
3: Guy, my head, oh.
4: Oga landlord, why you dey shake like ceiling fan?
3: Eh?
4: My village people don't come again, oh. Ah, this one with your body hot so? You don't do test?
3: Yes, see result, oh.
4: Oga landlord, no be your village people, oh. Na malaria. You need Luta. Luta na better medicine. We dey knock down malaria. Oya siam, take am.
3: Eh, hey, thank you, Oga Luta. I don't dey can't pay.
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6: Everybody say thanks, Luta. Malaria's in big trouble.
0: You're welcome back from that commercial break. All right, still taking reactions concerning what we are discussing. Let me rush through the messages I've got here. This one says, proactive EFCC. The EFCC should focus on preventing financial crimes. It should also retrieve misappropriated public funds within 90 days without requiring court proceedings. Financial crimes is economic sabotage and should not be tolerated. This is from Koladi Ayinde from Amsterdam. Prince Bankole Owakajola says, except we change our political administration where the winners takes all or intervene unnecessarily in the affairs of those not in the same party. The action of the EFCC is uncalled for. Several state governors who fail to see that the welfare of those who voted them to power and paid token to civil servants and the retired. All right. Thank you so much, Prince Bankole Owakajola. He also says that Oshun episode has political undertone. Our leaders should pay attention to what is called the 1963 political calamity. All right. Thank you so much for that contribution.
7: Hello. Good morning.
8: Good morning.
7: Good morning. What's your name and where are you calling from? What's your name again, please?
8: My name is Mr. Emmanuel.
7: Emmanuel from where, please?
0: All right, we lost Emmanuel. Let's quickly move on to a second conversation. Well, yesterday, the Kwara State government announced that the 176 residents who were abducted during the February 3rd terrorist invasion at Woro and Nuku communities in Kayama have been thankfully freed. They've regained their freedom. And this is barely 6 months, yes, since they were abducted and disconnected from their families. And the government said the abductees were freed through a coordinated joint security operations and behind-the-scenes negotiation. The government did not disclose whether any ransom was paid. And it was just last weekend that hundreds of residents and youths and women staged a protest, a peaceful protest, in Kayama to demand the government's intervention these victims. Recall that the families disclosed that more than 155 million naira was gathered as ransom payment, which was later rejected by the terrorists. But there are still many questions that need to be asked, because we need to backtrack how this incident actually occurred, how they infiltrated the community, how they were able to gather over 170 people and carted them away without any suspicion, without any intervention by security operatives. We still need to look at that and how easy it was for them, feeding them, taking care of them, where they were staying. They said they were in the bush, but where exactly? Is it that there is a structure in the bush where they reside? There are many questions that still need to be asked. And the possibility of even securing them without paying ransom. Do you think this is possible?
1: Yeah, thank you, my brother. You see, this development is sketchy. You know, because maybe in the next couple of days, we'll have more details.
0: Mm.
1: Because as yesterday, we just heard that they are in Wawa cantonment.
0: Yeah,
1: in Niger. Yeah. And that they are trying to facilitate their, you know, coming back to Kwara State and all of that. But you see, in this kind of situation, the security challenge in this part of the country has posed a very serious challenge to the government and even to individuals, as it were. Because cutting away 170 people is not an easy. It's not. So you will have props up. There must have been a circumstance that maybe it was in a connivance with some people on the ground and all of that. Because even taking away 10, 20 people is not easy. Talking less of 170 people. And like we reported at that time, it happened. Literally, it happened. People were caught unaware. People were caught unaware. And they attacked them, killed, and all of that.
0: Yeah.
1: And they brought in large vehicles. Large vehicles, large numbers of motorcycles that they used to cut these people away. And of course, we were wondering. So not one person, security officer, whatever, that could, intercept them. And, so it was very, very disturbing. One will also see that, in view of the calamity that befell that community, it would have been almost impossible because it's like they had overrun the security at that time. But keeping 170 people in a place I cannot imagine it, because ordinarily they wouldn't have a place. Ordinarily they would keep them in the bush. Going by the reports we have from people that have been kidnapped, they would usually keep them in the bush, and even under the sun, under the rain, they're always there. They just get anything to keep them alive to ensure that they are still breathing, particularly those that they don't want to kill, they are trying to save, to ensure that they get ransom. Some of these are the conventions are around them that, one will possibly not want to say how many of them are left. You have to look at that. By the time they bring them, we have to interrogate them. How many were taken away?
0: Yeah.
1: How many are left now? Because we cannot be too sure. No, we might not get all of them back.
0: And what even happened during...
1: when they come back,
0: yes,
1: we will possibly know what happened. How are they kept? Of course, I hope we will. Of course, there's no way they can ask 170 people to shut their mouth. We'll ask one or two of them to let us know what happened. Where are you kept? How are you fed? How are you taken care of? So we still know some of these things. But honestly, these things are a tragedy of a nation. Because it has happened in Kebbi State, remember?
0: Yes.
1: I remember maybe the military were asked to step aside and people are just scattered away like that. And some of these things, are becoming a recurring development in Nigeria, and I think it should be discouraged in a way, in every means possible. And we also have to note the power of the media now, because you remember that this original community incident happened after this Oru incident.
0: Yes.
1: It was when they resumed the media agitations. I'm talking of the Kama people. That was when this thing happened yesterday. If they had kept quiet, maybe they wouldn't have. People would not have come back now. But it was the resumption of the media, of the attention, that this Oru people incident happened after our own now. What happened that these people were rescued, were released, and our people are still in captivity? So it was a logical argument. But the issue is that if they had not opened up and talked to the world, the people would have just kept, because all the things are going on in government, nobody had time for some of the things that are not too, that not catch their attention. So the issue was made to cut the attention of the foreign state government. And that was why we had what we had yesterday. And it was a good one for the media.
0: Now, don't you think this speaks volume concerning the docility and passivity of, the government in terms of responding to this kind of issues? Why is it that it is when the residents in Kayama came out to protest, I think just last week, that the government swung into action?
1: My brother, it's neither here nor there. One cannot completely, accuse the government of docility and whatever you call it, because the issue of having 170 people in a place, I am trying to see how all of them can be, released, rescued.
0: Without collateral damage.
1: That would have been but it seems as if it was taking longer time anyway. But maybe they had been extremely careful to ensure that these things are handled. And of course, maybe the issue of 6 months and the media agitations could also be seen as maybe coincidental. It could also be seen as a coincidental issue that, happened just the way the government had been working in the last 6 months to ensure that they were released. But plus or minus, the media has done its own. But of course, when it's come to the issue like this, there are so many things that one cannot be able to explain,
0: I think we need to look at, the pattern at which this kind of issues occur. It occurs in vulnerable areas. It occurs in, school areas that are left open without security And you also mentioned the involvement, the probable involvement of, you know, some individuals who engage in logistics operation for this terrorist. It is something that local communities, not the government at large, even the local communities can look into critically. But is there hope for these vulnerable communities?
1: No, you see, there are hopes, because honestly, the federal government is doing its bit now. Yeah. Looking at the establishment of some the battalions across the country, particularly in areas that are flashpoints of this issue. But, you know, if you look at the way the victims have been maintained, you want to agree totally that, of course, there are some collaborators in the communities that are helping them to get some of these things done. And, of course, they also come to major, larger communities to get some of the things that they're using to feed them.
0: Mm.
1: You know, that is a fact. And some people even know them. And it's a very sad one. Some people know them. To know these people who are terrorists coming down around town like we are now, coming to pick food things, coming to the market, open market, to buy things that they would use to go and, you know, be feeding and sustaining the victims. So, and some of this cannot be freely done, successfully done, without, you know, some communities members that are also benefiting from that kind of tragedy. And those are the things that I think the community leaders and community members have to be sensitive about now, because security is everybody's business.
0: All right.
1: If it's none of your business, by the time it happens, then you know that it should be discouraged in every way possible.
0: All right, security is everybody's business, and every act of insecurity and criminality should be discouraged at the community level. 0913 655 6952.
7: Hello, good morning. Hello, good morning.
9: Hello, good morning.
7: Good morning. What's your name and where are you calling from, please?
9: Hello, good morning.
7: Good morning. We can hear you loud and clear.
9: I'm already tired of local calling.
7: All right, please go ahead.
9: I want to speak on the Oshawa election.
7: Okay.
9: Oshawa election.
7: Please kindly switch off your radio set. I can hear the feedback from your radio, please.
9: Hello?
7: Yes. I said kindly turn off your radio set. 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
9: Can you hear me now?
7: Please go ahead.
0: All right, 0913 655 6952. This message is from Dami Vision. It says, good morning, Nedu. How are you doing? And to our guest in the studio. Honestly, this is the question we should be asking our security personnel. How possible could that happen without seeing any security agents to intercept them from moving these people into the into captivity? How are we sure that ransom was not paid? But the most important and good news here is that they were freed from captive. We, the Quarants, just want our government to put more effort in the security architecture of the state.
7: Hello, good morning.
10: Hello, good morning.
7: Good morning. You're welcome back. Yes, please.
10: One thing I'm happy about is that government used to relieve the economy instead of the state. There are two different things, raising and to be released.
0: Hmm.
10: You know, the local government, they use the word rescue. The victims came out to use the word released. And that was why when Oyo State government was complaining, even calling on the United Nations, in the right time, I set up the Judicial Commission to put that in. So I think what is important is that some people's lives have been saved. But paying ransom, either by government or individual, is emboldening and, you know, increasing the banditry. Because government should find a good way to rescue or even prevent government in the world.
0: All right. Thank you so much for your contribution. This one says, good morning, Mr. Nedu. On Oshun accounts freezing, we are all aware there is political undertone, but let's be careful with our utterances. The government has taken the right decision to go to court. Let's not our utterances cause them to start, unaliving themselves. It has happened before. It will still be resolved. This is from Isa Mohammed from Ilorin. He says, thank God for the Woru people. Please, Bogu has a wide land. If you have ever been to that place, there is space to keep them in the bush. Thank God they are back, whichever way. Thank you so much for your contribution. This one is from Elder Yemi Ashaju. He says, good morning, dear Nedu, top of the day to our guest. Osun State is one place where political intrigues, where political intrigues play out regularly. Politicians must not hide under election to brood financial infractions. I don't think there should be any worry coming from the government if they are not guilty of the allegations leveled against them by the EFCC. The government should not hide under election to commit financial recklessness. Why the movement of government money to different accounts if there are no ulterior motives? Is it the state money the governor will use to bankroll his election? Politicians must stop referring to 1983 as a threat. None of them is bigger than the country. And he says that when an issue like the Osun State is trending, we must not rush to give judgment. I don't think EFCC will freeze a state account without compliance to the law. Okay, we have to go on another break. We have to take a quick breather. When we come back, we'll continue with the program and take more reactions. This is still Diamond Breakfast Show on your Shining Supreme Station.

0: All right, it's 48 minutes past nine. Welcome back from that commercial break. It's still Diamond Breakfast Show with Nedu Okorie, and I've been discussing with the Kwara State correspondent of Vanguard newspaper, Mr. Demola Akinyemi. All right, let's quickly delve into our final conversation before I wrap it up with, you know, your reactions. Let's take a look at, you know, the assault on health workers by family members of the patients. We've seen, you know, scenarios where aggrieved family members of patients who are being taken care of in hospitals, you know, assault health workers, probably due to the death of their loved ones or due to the fact that some kind of medications are not being given to them. But right now, the government is saying that after receiving at least 18 cases of assault and intimidation over the past year, they have now come up with a measure to ensure that this does not occur. And they also stated the cause of all this. Some might be as a result of poor communication, prolonged waiting period, inadequate staffing, poor infrastructure, emotional distress, abuse of authority, and even lack of clear security protocols in those facilities. All these are factors that are contributing to those attacks on health workers. And to address this situation, the federal government has directed that anyone found to have assaulted, threatened, or intimidated, or even harassed a health worker will be investigated and prosecuted under existing criminal and civil law, despite the fact that there is no law for this in the constitution, but it will be tried based on a criminal offense. But what do you make of this?
1: Yes, thank you. You see, when you talk about earth is about life.
0: Yes.
1: And the life has no duplicate. And that is why one would expect that the earth workers in charge must be seen to have done their best. At least maybe it's about saving life.
0: Mm-hmm.
1: No compromises, no inadequacies, you know. So that is for one part. The other part is that nobody has any right to assault any health worker.
0: Mm.
1: It's uncalled for, it's unacceptable. It's like as if one is taking law into his hand.
0: Mm.
1: It's like as if you are meting out jungle justice. It's unacceptable in any civilized society. The best thing that can happen is for anybody to go to court. If you have any reason to doubt the way your patients were treated and all, you get out the matters and go to court.
0: Mm.
1: Look at this Chimamanda, this writer.
0: Yes, Chimamanda.
1: Yes, who lost her only son.
0: Mm-hmm.
1: The woman is still in court, and that should be encouraged. There should be no means to anybody to treat the country, the society, as if in the society that is lawless. Nobody should be allowed to go freely, maltreating any health worker anywhere. Mm. No, nothing like that should be encouraged. And of course, the government, the hospitals should also beef up their security to avoid some of these lapses.
0: Mm.
1: There must be enough security in the hospitals to discourage this kind of development. And of course, I totally agree that those found guilty should be totally prosecuted, so I can serve as deterrent to others who might want to be in this kind of development, kind of scenario.
0: All right. Thank you so much for your submission. Let's quickly rush through our calls and messages. Let's take this one. 0913 655 6952. Hello, good morning.
2: Good morning, sir.
0: Good morning.
2: Good morning, the guest.
0: Let me say
2: you
0: more
2: wisdom. Professor, I have been there on the line for effort.
0: You're welcome.
2: Now, the election taken from DSC is wrong at this time. Now, the election is approaching a week. And why is the power? They want them to differ, to pay all the securities, many things, the logistics they need. This step is wrong. They're supposed to do punishment. We're expecting them to catch former governor.
0: Mm.
2: But they are catching the one on fifth now that wants to do election next week. The step is wrong. Capital wrong. Not this time around at all. And they cannot teach the court what to do. And they want to teach the court what they do. The step was wrong.
0: Mm.
2: It's very wrong. It's very, very wrong. Yes.
0: All right. Thank you so much, Prophetess Ayodele, for your contribution. This message from Peter. Peter from Tankers says, good morning, Diamond FM. Pray, where did the EFCC acquire the authority to freeze the account of a whole state government without any state of emergency or court order? This is alleging that the Bola Ahmed Tinubu's assault on the opposition is getting too dangerous for our democracy. Well, this is actually an allegation, and it is your opinion, and it is unfounded. This one is from Bello from Kulende. He says, my brother, don't mind any governor that's complaining that there is no court order for freezing their accounts. When the Supreme Court gives order to allow local governments to stand alone, did they follow it? Is it not a slap on Nigeria's democracy? All right. Thank you, Bello from Kulende. Hello, good morning.
3: Hello, good morning.
0: Good morning. What's your name and where are you calling from?
3: This is Ibrahim from Sango.
0: You're welcome, Ibrahim. Please go ahead.
3: My take on the topic of discussion today is that our greatest problem in this country is that we don't like to follow the rule of law, both government and individual. We don't know that whatever you, no matter the justification you have, if your action does not follow the rule of law, then it is wrong. How can ESCC as a body single-handedly freeze the account of the state government without a court order? Even if you have evidence that supports whatever allegation you are making against the state, you just have to follow the rule of law. Apply to the court, let the court consider your evidence, and if the court says the account should be freeze, then
0: Thank you so much for your submission. Honorable Abaya Yusuf says, I urge the federal government and the presidency to do the needful on illegal freezing of account of Osun State government by the EFCC. Why now? And this action is very suspicious when elections is almost a week. May God bless Nigeria. All right, still taking more messages. This one is from Koladi Ayinde from Amsterdam. It says, smart security. Security should be 80% ICT and 20% physical presence. State government must deploy drones and CCTV to preempt threats. We need one data sharing platform connecting all security agencies and citizens. Schools, hotels, and guest houses should also flag suspicious movements. Government must clear unauthorized persons from forest and do regular headcount in secure areas. Technology plus intelligence is how we stay ahead of insecurity. Hello, good morning.
4: God bless you.
0: Good morning. What's your name or where are you calling from?
4: My name is Alaji Garba.
0: You're welcome, Alaji Garba. Please go ahead with your contribution.
4: There are two things I want to say about the doctor.
0: All right.
4: The family of the patient, they had to a medical attendant. Sir, I pray you never be you. If you see the way the last of this people, you will pray not to be sick, not to have sick. It is in the hospital. Because they think too careless. Some people say they have something they can rescue. You call these people. Why is the problem? Why are you making noise? Some of the operators want Facebook, and the patient is in trouble. So, it's not easy to have patients. So it is the curiosity of the solution of the patient that makes such a thing. But I'm telling you, I went to one or two, you cannot mention me, for medical check-up there, I thought of this myself. Didn't wish I was good to that person. I was, I know one day. I was too normal with them, because I call me, very please. Many people get it that they only need their 2,500 people, this and that. So, the last is, if government give order, they can arrest anybody that has any. But government give order to the LGBT doctor, LGBT nurse, LGBT, you understand that?
0: All right. Thank you so much, Alhaji Garba, for your contribution. This is actually one of the causes that we are talking about, abuse of authority by some health workers. And I think the rule and the law should also apply to them when they are, caught, abusing power as health professionals. The last message I'll be taking this morning is from Elder Fagbemi Abiodun Esquire. He says the state's anti-graft agencies are not constituted for selective actions. Only a court of competent jurisdiction has the exclusive right to freeze accounts of states, its agencies, or that of an individual. See the case of Lagos State and the federal government when Tinubu Bola Tinubu was the governor of Lagos. People, please, why is it certain Femi Gbajabiamila is still in governance in spite of the grievous allegation of scam against him? We need to obey the laws of the land holistically. Greetings to Deacon Demo in the studio. All right. Thank you so much for that contribution. I think we can still chip in one message. Femi David from Ilorin says, good morning, Neduma Aziodogwu, and our guest. The issue of 170 victims of Woro is or was looking like a stage drama. How are they going to explain to the populace about the welfare feeding of over 170 people plus the kidnappers without noticing them? They also moved under radar without detecting them. And what kind of bush do they have that makes farmers or other security agencies not to detect them? This is a big question, and it's one of the questions we're asking this morning. May God bless Nigeria. Well, amen. We have to leave this morning. Mr. Demolakiyemi, thank you for coming this morning. And thank you for giving us your contributions. Give us one word for Nigerians.
1: Yes, I want to, in retrospect to the Osun election, I want to encourage the stakeholders to allow people's will to prevail. This is democracy. Everybody has interests. But like one of the callers said, after the election, it will come. By the time people know, you know, usually in politics, everybody would think you win. But at the end of the day, you know that you are far behind what you are thinking about.
0: All right.
1: So I want people to come and allow the government, the stakeholders, to allow people's will to prevail. Thank you very much.
0: All right, let the people's will prevail. My name remains Nedwo Kori. My friends call me Mazio Dogu. This is where I'll be signing out this day. Have a wonderful day.

0: ti an bode o toju ti an be ti awon anfani ti won reti latodo an bode ti won ori olofa ti won fi support an bode for second time. 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
0: 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But I want you to know and believe that this government is below average.
1: Yeah,
0: well, in terms of everything.
1: For over 10.
0: I will be able to tell you precisely when next we come over 10. I tell you precisely.
1: Any I'm go to ri nkan kan nu joba yi den so pe awon to laagun. 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

0: But you about for me, because you can see Moses, Suba, Yosua, Nino. Yes, oh, Governor Furare, Lo Fumini, Chairman TIC, fellow the local government. But the low, Epoye, for don't better, only dear. So far, so good. I still remain the longest serving chairman of that local government.
1: TIC.
0: Ni chairman Benyo, I still remain the longest serving chairman of the fellow the local government. Now, Tigomi no bafumi kosi ya kanti mo lese, but mo disafwe, but I disafwe for more than that. 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
0: 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present governor.
1: In 2011 nearby, Abi?
0: Yes. Come on, law. Even Kwelo Alhaji Mustafa, deliberate got a on law for law by arrest, you are. Uncle Bua Lossi police station, Kulinde. I couldn't be near Bua Lossi division. Imi Alhaji Mustafa for almost a week, Lafayette Lossi police station, town para Lori CDC. Into the kini, into the pay, we wanted somebody to say titi wako je gomina. 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
0: 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So I wouldn't have known. But I want you to know.
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0: 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Ni ti ward because mo fe we kenyan kan kan. 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But that does not mean pe bo se ri in some other places ni
1: o. 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
0: 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So, I'm going to tell you about it now. I'll be one in Kaba now.
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1: I welcome you, Mr. Casey, from the Nigeria Business Mastery Group.
2: Thank you very much. Good day, ladies and gentlemen. It's glad being here today.
1: Mr. Casey, a lot of people want to know what the Nigeria Business Mastery Group is all about.
3: The Nigerian Business Mastery Group is an international business partnership organization that shows smart and forward-thinking people how they can raise funds for businesses or projects. The word there is raise, right? So what is done in the Nigerian Business Mastery Group is that we will show you alternative ways you can use to raise the funds you need to set up that business that you have been trying to set up over a period of time.
4: Now, since 2016, the Business Development Assistance Program has been helping people build their businesses by providing them a real-life functional roadmap that helps them raise business capital. Now, we know that having the capital to start your business is not just enough. That you have the capital does not mean your business is going to be successful. As such,
3: if you respond to us through this program you're listening to right now, we will talk to you completely free of charge, right? You don't need to pay anything as far as you are responding from this program. But if you miss this slot and you still wish to speak with us, then you may have to pay a consultancy fee when you come to our office. So it will do you a world of good to respond to us through this program now.
4: So what we do is that we don't just help you raise the money you need for your business or project, we'll also mentor you to ensure that that business or project you've started becomes a very successful business.
1: Now, Mr. Casey, looking at your explanation, what are the categories of people you will want to engage in the Nigeria Business Mastery Group?
4: I'm going to list out the category of people based on the kind of problems we can help them solve, right? So the people we are looking at are people in the following category. One, do you have a plan to start up a business? Pick up your phone and text yes to the Nigeria Business Mastery Group. Do you have a business that needs money to expand? Pick up your phone and send yes to the Nigeria Business Mastery Group. Do you need to raise money to pay fees for your children? Pick up your phone and send yes to the Nigeria Business Mastery Group. Do you need to raise money to pay your rent? Pick up the phone and send yes to the Nigeria Business Mastery Group. Do you need to raise capital for whatever smart project you have in mind? Whatever it is you want to do and you've had that project in mind for a long time, for years, you've not been able to raise the funds and you don't know how to raise the funds. Pick up your phone and send yes to the Nigeria Business Mastery Group. Because the Nigeria Business Mastery Group has a functional working plan on ground that we use to help you raise funds for your businesses or projects over a period of time you choose. So we challenge you to deal with your cash flow problems today by letting the Nigeria Business Mastery Group help you today. If you respond to us through this program you're listening to right now, we will talk to you completely free of charge, right? You don't need to pay anything as far as you are responding from this program. 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So it will do you a world of good to respond to us through this program now. 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So, if you are with your phone, get ready to text yes, right? Do not delay. Pick up your phone now and get ready to be the first to send yes to the number I'm going to be calling out in a short while. So, don't just sit down there and hope your life gets better. Know this, hope is not a business strategy. The moment you sit down there hoping for your life to get better, you are wasting precious time because hope is not a business strategy.
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0: in the headlines. Federal government inaugurates MBTE board after 5-year gap. Osun government accuses EFCC of acting on Oyetola's order to stop payment of palliative to workers. EFCC says 18 states under investigation over fund mismanagement. And on the foreign scene, Trump administration refunds $100 billion in Liberation Day tariffs. And in sports news, Caraga questions Salah's decision to join Trabzonspor. A very wonderful afternoon to you, and thank you for staying with us on Diamond 88.7 FM Ilorin. This is News on the Hour. I am Nedu Okorie. We bring you details of the news after this break. Do stay with us.
1: Opportunity in this country. 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

0: 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You can also watch us live on YouTube at Diamond FM Ilorin. Now, the news in detail. The federal government has on Thursday inaugurated the governing board of the National Board for Technical Education, NBTE, after more than 5 years without one. It also rolled out a fresh reform agenda aimed at repositioning technical and vocational education and training as a key driver of industrialization, job creation, and economic growth. At the inauguration ceremony in Abuja, the Minister of Education, Dr. Tunji Alausa, charged the board to fast-track reforms that would align technical education with industry needs, modernize curricula, certify skilled artisans, and strengthen Nigeria's competitiveness in the global economy. The Minister of Solid Minerals Development, Dele Alake, has urged residents of the Federal Capital Territory to remain calm following the earth tremor recorded in parts of Abuja on Tuesday. The directive was contained in a statement issued on Wednesday by the Minister's Special Assistant on Media, Lara Oweye-Wise. According to the statement, Alake also directed the Nigerian Geological Survey Agency to provide him with hourly update on seismic activities across the nation's capital for continuous assessment and, where necessary, further engagement with relevant government agencies. Meanwhile, the Nigerian Geological Survey Agency classified the incident as a light event of 1 to 2 magnitude on the Mercalli scale. The Osun State government has dismissed an allegation from the Economic and Financial Crimes Commission, EFCC, that it froze the state account because of a looted 11 billion naira, calling the statement a failed attempt to cover up an illegal action through unfounded allegations. This was disclosed in a statement by the Osun State Commissioner for Information and Public Enlightenment, Oluomokolapo Alimi, stating that the real reason the commission's action was to stop the payment of palliative, which the state government promised the workers some months ago. He added that the account freezing marks the climax of Gboyega Oyetola's historic anti-workers obsession. The state government, however, rejected attempts to tarnish the image of Governor Adeleke, adding that there is no fund to loot in the state, as Osun resources have expended on many mega projects, workers' welfare, and sectorial development for the benefit of the masses. Meanwhile, the Economic and Financial Crimes Commission, EFCC, has disclosed that about 18 states are currently under investigation over allegations bordering on the mismanagement of public funds. The Commission's Director of Public Affairs, Wilson Uwajaren, made the disclosure during an interview on Thursday, but declined to name the states involved. Uwajaren spoke while responding to questions on the Commission's decision to restrict an Osun State government account, which, he said, was one of the several similar actions the EFCC has taken against state government.
1: We didn't freeze all the state government accounts. We only targeted one statutory account, which is restricted, temporary restriction on that account. And then it does not stop the government from operating other accounts that they have. It's only one account that is frozen for now. And we have a 72 hours window to obtain a court order, which the commission is at liberty to do. We have not exhausted that window, 72 hours, within which we either obtain a court order to continue to freeze it or lift the restriction on that account.
2: Okay.
1: It's within their right to take that decision. We are also working on what we should do as an agency. Like we said in the statement, there are about 18 other states that we have ongoing investigation. I don't want to start mentioning those states by name now, but we have...
2: So that their governors don't run away? Mention if the investigation is ongoing.
1: Not running away per se, but not to jeopardize the investigation that is currently ongoing.
0: Meanwhile, a People's Democratic Party chieftain, Bode George, has dismissed allegations by the Minister of the Federal Capital Territory, Nyesom Wike, that his Maitama residence in Abuja was funded with River State funds. He described the claim as the outburst of a man who needs urgent psychiatric attention. Recall that Wike had, during a media chat in Abuja on Tuesday, described George as the father of corruption and challenged him to explain the source of his funds used to acquire the property. Reacting on Wednesday night, George denied the allegation and threatened to sue Wike. He also stressed that he did not build the house but bought it from its original owner, who he said was a retired civil servant.
3: Taken to the psychiatric hospital, I said to myself that that young man needs to be immediately taken to the psychiatric hospital. All right? My house in Abuja was bought with funds from Rivers. How? We Rivers. Okay. I wasn't the only one he was abusing. First of all, it's an infra dignitatum for me to respond to a child who is just about the same age as my child, as my first child. It's an infra dig. And go and find out about him.

0: behalf of the family said the ex-minister's husband passed on Wednesday at the age of 62 years in Lagos. According to the statement, the deceased is survived by wife, children and siblings, adding that the christian burial arrangements for the deceased will be announced in due course. The news is reaching you from Diamond 88.7 FM Ilorin. We now go on a break, and when we return, we bring you foreign news and sports news. 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

you're welcome back from the break. You're still listening to the news on the hour, reaching you from Diamond 88.7 FM, e-learning. We now move on to the foreign stories. Ukraine's President Volodymyr Zelensky on Thursday stated that Ukraine struck two Russian oil refineries hundreds of kilometers from the border in an overnight attack, even as Russia hit a train station and commercial ship in Ukraine. Both sides have been intensifying their long-range attacks in recent months, leading to an increase in civilian deaths. The governor of the Yaroslavl region, north of Moscow, where Zelensky said a refinery had been hit, said 92 drones had been downed in what he called the most massive attack on the region of the war. Meanwhile, Ukraine was unable to down any of the missiles Russia fired, prompting urgent calls from Zelensky for air defense supplies. Still on the foreign scene, the U.S. government under President Donald Trump has paid back around $100 billion in Liberation Day tariffs to a range of businesses through custom officials. According to recent court documents from the U.S. Customs and Border Protection, this accounts for approximately 60% of all tariffs collected by the administration under this initiative. Currently, around $165 billion has been collected in Liberation Day tariffs, as reported by Financial Times. However, almost $29 billion worth of potential refunds is still being reviewed by trade authorities, while approximately $1.6 billion has not been processed yet due to importers not submitting their banking details. Meanwhile, this follows a February U.S. Supreme Court ruling stating that Trump had acted beyond the Congress's tax-setting authority and had no constitutional authority to impose these import taxes. And in sports news, draws for the 2026-2027 Nigeria Premier Football League NPFL season will be held on the sidelines of the league's body annual general meeting in Ibadan, Oyo State, on Friday, August 7th. At the NPFL's annual general meeting, the board and club leaderships will review the just concluded season and ratify the policy direction for the incoming season. Reflecting on the performance of previous seasons, the NPFL chairman, Otumba Gbenga Elegbeleye, noted that the league's achievements includes putting the NPFL on a stable calendar since the 2023-2024 season, a major shift from the era of never knowing when the season will be concluded. He also pointed to his promise at inception to ensure live broadcast coverage of the leagues, stating that success has been achieved to a large extent in this direction, but much work still needs to be done. And still in sports news, Liverpool legend Jamie Carragher has questioned Mohamed Salah's surprise move to Turkish club Trabzonspor, stating that the winger is too good for Turkey and should have targeted a top-tier European club like AC Milan or Juventus instead. Recall that the Egyptian international left Liverpool at the end of last season after 9 years on Messi's side and scoring 257 goals. Carragher, however, said Salah missed out on one obvious destination by taking the big financial offer from Trabzonspor, stressing that he was probably driven by his numbers.

0: And with that, we've come to the end of News on the Hour. But before we go, here is the recap of the major highlights. Federal government inaugurates NBTE board after 5-year gap. Osun government accuses EFCC of acting on Oyetola's order to stop payment of palliatives to workers. EFCC says 18 states under investigation over fund mismanagement. And on the foreign scene, we told you that Trump administration refunds $100 billion in Liberation Day tariffs. And in sports news, Caraga questions Salah's decision to join Trabzonspor. In our Today in History, did you know that on this day in 1861, King Dosunmu signed the Lagos Treaty of Secession, handing over the island and port of Lagos to the British Crown under the threat of naval forces? Now you know. And for news coverage or information about happenings around you, kindly contact Diamond FM Newsroom number on 0916 062 7526. Do join us at 3 p.m. for News Flash and a comprehensive bulletin at 5 p.m. On behalf of the production crew, I am Nedu Okori. Thank you for listening to your Shining Supreme Station, and do stand by for the news on the hour in Yoruba. A wonderful afternoon to you.
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1: For the word of God is quick and powerful, sharper than any two-edged sword, piercing even to the dividing asunder of the soul and spirit. 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
2: My name is Emeka Eze. I want to speak to you this morning from the message of Christ. Every time you open the Bible, you are opening the mind of God. You open the scriptures, you open God's intent, what he has in mind concerning this earth. The earth is the Lord, the fullness thereof, the world, and they that dwell therein. God's interest is that we'll be conformed to the image of Christ, that we'll be like him. He begot children that he wants to be like him. Is that a crime? He knows what he wants. And he's going after that, and eventually he's getting it. The scripture says that all things work together for good for those that love God, for those who are called according to his purpose. Those he foreknew, he predestined, and those he predestined, he called, and those he called, he justified. To be conformed to the image of his son. So my communication will be to that you might be conformed. If you have been justified by faith, you believe in Christ, you have one more job. After that, you are born again, you are filled with the Holy Spirit of God. The Spirit of God comes upon you. You begin to speak with another tongues. And then you go towards the salvation of the soul. Peter said that the end of your faith is the salvation of your soul. Some group of people asked Jesus, what must we do that we might work the works of God? Jesus said the work of God is to believe on he whom God hath sent. He that believeth on the Son of God is not condemned. He that believeth not is condemned already. He that believeth, keep on believing. Believe, keep on believing. So that's what I'm saying to you. I want to zero to John 15. John Gospel, chapter 15. I am the true vine. So if he said that I am the true vine, that means there are other vines that are not true ones. I'm the true vine. My father is the husbandman. Every branch in me that beareth not fruits, he taketh away. And every branch that beareth fruits, he purgeth, that he may bring forth more fruit. You see, the word I am is a very strong word. Jesus used that word in so many places. Remember when God told Moses to go to the children of Israel? So when you go to the Senate or the children of Israel, tell them, Moses said, who will I tell them that sent me? Tell them that I am sent you. Moses said, is that all? He said, yes. Tell them, I am, send you. That's enough name. So when Jesus appeared on the scene, he said, I am the bread of life. I am resurrection and life. I am the water of life. I am everything that you are looking for. I'm everything that you need. So that I am is still on the scene. Told Mary and Martha. Martha said, Lord, if you had been here 4 days ago, 2 days ago, my brother would not have died. Even now, I know that whatever I ask God, God will do it. Jesus said, no, don't worry about whatever I ask God. Your brother will come back to life. Yeah, Mary said, Martha said, yeah, I know he will, the resurrection of life. They believe in resurrection of life, but they don't believe in immediate miracle of Christ. Jesus said, I am the resurrection. I have appeared. Things will change. I am the resurrection of life. I am the resurrection and life. He that believeth in me shall not see death, but even if he dies, shall live again. So oftentimes I'll tell you that believers will not die. What does that mean? I mean they'll pass from life to life. Those who in continuance in doing good, seek for glory, honor, and immortality, to them eternal life. To them eternal life. We shall not die. Do not be afraid of those that will kill the body, but they cannot harm the soul. There are some that can harm the body, which means absolutely nothing, except 1 second pain, and 1 second you transferred. He who has redeemed us and transferred us from the kingdom of this world to the kingdom of his dear son, transferred us from the kingdom of darkness to the kingdom of light. Have you been transferred? Are you still in darkness? I've been transferred. 1917. But see, we live in this world. Jesus said, you live in the world, but you're not of the world. You live in the world, but you're not of the world. So the world passes away with his own thing. But those of you that believe in me, hang in there. I will soon appear. Very soon, he that will come and will not tarry. Even if he delays, wait for it. Hope of eternal life. Hope of resurrection. At the last trump, the dead in Christ will rise first. We that are alive and remain shall be caught up to meet with the Lord in the air. So shall we ever remain with him. We shall not die. We shall not die. Christianity is not about going to church. Christianity is about living with Christ in eternity. We are going to reign for 1,000 years. So we'll be the governor of Lagos State, and we'll be president of nations. Some will rule 5 cities. Some will rule 2. Some will rule 10. Where are you? That's why I'm galvanizing. I'm not doing any happy business. I'm doing it straight. The Spirit of God bears me witness in the gospel of his son that I am truthful and honest and sincere to the purpose. Because I want to rule. I want to reign and rule. Not only that I want, for sure I will reign, but I want to rule. I want to rule maximum intensity. Remember the woman that brought two of his sons to Jesus? She said, Master, we are family friends. You remember? Yeah, Jesus said, I know. She said, I have two sons, John and James. I am begging you something very important to me. When you come into your glory, not this world, into your glory, Jesus one day will come into his glory. Two of my sons, one on the left, one on the right hand. You got it? Jesus said, so everything I'm doing is to make you get it easy. Christianity is a serious game. It's not cheap. It's tough. No, don't look at it and say it's an easy game. It's not easy. But the grace of God is available. The grace softens the ground, makes it look excellent. The grace of God that brings salvation has appeared to all men, teaching us to deny ungodliness and worldly lust. That's what it's teaching us. Grace is a teacher of righteousness. Remember, Jesus brought grace and truth. Moses brought the law. Law kind of a little bit set everything ablaze, set confusion into the game. By the deeds of the law shall no man be justified. Let me show you something. In Romans 3, I want to show you something that will help you to forge ahead. This Christian race, this Christian journey, this Christian movement. Christianity is a way. Constantinople called it, in the days of the disciples, they called it Christian. They saw people in Antioch. Why Paul and Barnabas was teaching. They said, these men are like Christ, let's call them Christians. But before then, back in the days, they were in the way. So what am I telling you anyway? I'm telling you about what the scripture says, that by the deeds of the law shall no man, no flesh be justified. Let me show you Romans 3:19. Now we know that what things soever the law says, it says to them who are under the law, and every mouth may be stopped, every mouth may be stopped, and all the world may become guilty before God. Therefore, by the deeds of the law, by the act of the law, there shall no flesh be justified in his sight, for by the law is the knowledge of sin. By the law is the knowledge of sin, by the law. But now, and all these things are folded out. But now, the righteousness of God without the law is manifested. The righteousness of God without the law is manifested, being witnessed by the law and the prophets, even the righteousness of God which is by faith of Jesus Christ, unto all and upon all them that believe. For therein is no difference, okay? Even the righteousness of God, which is by faith. This righteousness is righteousness that proceeds from faith. This is righteousness that Paul said, that righteousness of God is revealed from faith unto faith. Paul said, I'm not ashamed of the gospel, because it is the righteousness of God. It is the power of God by trust. That's what the writer said. For in it, in what? For therein is righteousness of God revealed from faith to faith. For therein, I am not ashamed of the gospel of Christ. For now in chapter 1, verse 2, he calls this the gospel of God. Paul, a servant of Jesus Christ, called to be an apostle, separated unto the gospel of God. That just says they are the same thing. Gospel of God, gospel of Christ. It is revelation of the truth. The gospel of the kingdom of God, Paul called it an act of apostle. The gospel of the grace of God, Paul called it an act of apostle. The gospel of Christ, Paul called it in Romans. The gospel of God, Paul called it in Romans. I'm not ashamed of the gospel of Christ, for it is the power of God to salvation to everyone that believeth. Upon believers, stay in the department of trust, so that your muscle of faith will be built up. To build the muscle of faith, you got to stay in the department of trust. You got it? For therein is the righteousness of God revealed from faith to faith. The just by faith shall live. You remember what I'm dealing with? I'm dealing with John 15. But let me kind of go to Habakkuk. Let me borrow something from Habakkuk. Great guy. There are some people I like. I like Habakkuk, like Noah. It's not that the other ones are not equal to the task. They are. But it's like in this world, there are some people you don't like. Habakkuk, he starts from chapter 2. I will stand upon my watch and set me up the tower. Says, set me upon the tower. That's where I will stay. And I will watch to see what he will say unto me, and what I shall answer when I am reproved. The Lord answered me and said, write the vision, make it plain upon the tables, that he may run that read it. It's a vision. For the vision is yet for an appointed time. But at the end, he shall speak and not lie. Though it tarry, wait for it, because it will surely come to be. It will not tarry. Behold, his soul which is lifted up is not upright in him. But the just shall live by his faith. Just by faith shall live. This one, it says, the just shall live by his faith. That's the only way a man can live. Remember, Jesus hammered it in the days of in his days. He said, as it was in the days of Noah, so shall it be in the days of the coming of the Son of Man. So it was in the days of Lot. They were marrying and giving a marriage, eating and drinking like we have in our days today, building and buying and selling. That day came unawares. So it shall be in the days of the coming of the Son of Man. We are not too far from his arrival. Half a second to the time. I told some people, I said before, the next 8 years we are off the system, not the end of the world. So get it right. We are off from this system, not the end of the world. When the end of the world is still 1,000 years to come, when this world will be burnt up with fire. But before then, we will teach the world how to rule. Jesus will rule with a rod of iron in his hand. Will rule with rod, power and authority to teach righteousness. His name will be righteousness in eternity. In 1,000 years of his reign, his name will be Jehovah Tsekunet, righteousness. Jehovah our righteousness. He will rule. And then for 1,000 years, he's doing his own thing, teaching the world about rulership. And after that, there will be war of Gog and Magog. Before then, we have the war of Armageddon. That will start from River Euphrates up to the Valley of Decision, Valley of Megiddo. Over 2.5 billion people will be smashed. If by any chance, at the sound of the trumpet, you don't go, don't take the mark of 666. If you take it, you are doomed forever. A lot of people who profess to be Christians today are not going to make it. But we are hitting the ball at the head because we want to snatch a lot of people from hell, want to smash you. Paul said, for this reason we preach and teach and warn every man that we may present everybody, every man perfect in Christ, in all wisdom. We are doing that. Sometimes you may not like our line of action. We are not preaching to please you. We are preaching to do the will of God. Preach Christ crucified, him, we serve his servants. So that's exactly what I'm communicating to you. Life in abundance. Jesus lifted up his eyes in John 17. Look at what he said. John 17, listen to what he said. Then this was, spoke Jesus, lifted up his eyes to heaven and said, Father, the hour is come. Glorify thy Son, that thy Son also may glorify thee, as thou hast given him power over all flesh, that he should give eternal life to as many as thou hast given him. And this is life eternal, that they might know thee, the only true God, Jesus Christ, whom you have sent. I have glorified thee on earth, and I have finished the work which thou hast given me to do. I have finished the work. Which work? The work of teaching the kingdom of God. Work of curing, healing, setting free people free. As he was preaching and teaching, the power of God was present to heal, to save and to deliver.
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0: Oh, what Belluni?
1: Dedication.
0: Sugba, and by one batting more, by my bunu as a goody Yavoa. Say, I'm a great opera that you are doing a lodge at Timanti.
1: Passage,
0: yes, Lassico, Toya Passage, I let your battle.
1: Toya
0: Passage, I like but a sort of a Korea. You are a dog, Bada. A cobby. I want my man, yeah, Doro. I want my man, yeah, Doro. I want my man, yeah, Jagba.
1: I
0: want my man, yeah, Jagba. I want my man, yeah, Jagba. I want my man,
1: yeah,
0: Jagba. I want my man, yeah, Doro. I want my man, yeah, Jagba. I want my man, yeah, Jagba. And my wife, go on, did you allow? I don't know what you I'm going to dab you. I go,
1: I want ya,
0: I want ya, I want ya, I want ya, I want ya, I want ya, I want ya, I want ya, I want ya, I want ya, I want ya, I want ya, I want ya, I want ya, I want ya, I want ya, I want ya, I want ya, I want ya, 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

0: Ahmed animals are what you want me at Ibrahim Muhammad Nala Batundinu. 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
1: Hello
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1: 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I could go to Cario. 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
3: 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It was a mother. He didn't want to let. 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And I can now.
1: Hello.
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1: Yes, I quit too.
0: Hold on, you to here.
1: Yes, I teach you like a lot of will.
0: Yes, ma.
1: I whom you're going to sing for one book back.
0: Alone.
1: Yeah, today you were that kind. You were that change the thing about Facebook correction.
0: Then, to ba gbo ni o so pe kilo de te fe ya laye le mi gan kilo de te binu mi gan
1: to ba iwe da se change to ba gbo correction iro orile de wa yi ani o so olo tun wa de bi ta wa yi olo di omo omo ni atoro omo ni
0: ba ni atoro o wa ku be o ti di ba ni ajagba.
1: Then, so somebody found that I'm bad to relate the Nigeria. I don't know, I love what's up.
0: Ah, no.

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1: I don't know that Sakele.
0: That is Sakele at the Suaju.
1: Okay, Baba. 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
0: At it, you know.
1: Cut in a river, you pay, Popo, cut it about July. Almost the Rolong. The Rolong, La Coco, Popo, I get about Color Boy, come about so. 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
0: Doc, I don't come back. I go for a walk, call a look, whatever. 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
1: my
0: wallet or dog, who watch up. I give you a change.
1: I
0: say, I
1: don't
0: call
1: my
0: change. I say, go.

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4: The Nigerian Business Mastery Group is an international business partnership organization that shows smart and forward-thinking people how they can raise funds for businesses or projects. The word there is raise, right? So what is done in the Nigerian Business Mastery Group is that we will show you alternative ways you can use to raise the funds you need to set up that business that you have been trying to set up over a period of time.
5: Now, since 2016, the Business Development Assistance Program has been helping people build their businesses by providing them a real-life functional roadmap that helps them raise business capital. Now, we know that having the capital to start your business is not just enough. That you have the capital does not mean your business is going to be successful. As such,
4: if you respond to us through this program you're listening to right now, we will talk to you completely free of charge, right? You don't need to pay anything as far as you are responding from this program. But if you miss this slot and you still wish to speak with us, then you may have to pay a consultancy fee when you come to our office. So it will do you a world of good to respond to us through this program now.
5: So what we do is that we don't just help you raise the money you need for your business or project, we'll also mentor you to ensure that that business or project you've started becomes a very successful business.
2: Now, Mr. Casey, looking at your explanation, what are the categories of people you will want to engage in the Nigeria Business Mastery Group?
5: I'm going to list out the category of people based on the kind of problems we can help them solve, right? So the people we are looking at are people in the following category. One, do you have a plan to start up a business? Pick up your phone and text yes to the Nigeria Business Mastery Group. 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Do you need to raise capital for whatever smart project you have in mind? Whatever it is you want to do and you've had that project in mind for a long time, for years, you've not been able to raise the funds and you don't know how to raise the funds. 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If you respond to us through this program you're listening to right now, we will talk to you completely free of charge, right? 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So, don't just sit down there and hope your life gets better. Know this, hope is not a business strategy. The moment you sit down there hoping for your life to get better, you are wasting precious time because hope is not a business strategy.
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9: Mommy.
8: I told you that, don't call me mommy. Call me sweetheart.
9: Sweetheart.
8: Stop it. How are you?
9: I'm fine.
8: Are you okay?
9: Yes, I'm okay.
8: Yesterday you sleep well.
9: Mommy, not me too.
8: I said talk to the phone. You sleep well?
9: Yes, I sleep well.
8: Okay. Do you dream on me?
9: Sese.
8: I said, do you dream on me?
9: Okay. Yes, I dream on you.
8: Are you sure?
9: Okay.
8: Opoku, I love you so much. Hey, doctor, talk to the call. I love you so much.
9: I love you too.
8: Opoku, I want you to do a video call.

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3: Mommy.
2: I told you that don't call me mommy. 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
3: Sweetheart.
2: How are you?
3: I'm fine.
2: Are you okay?
3: Yes, I'm okay.
2: Yesterday you sleep well.
3: Mommy, not me too.
2: I said talk to the phone. You sleep well?
3: Yes, I sleep well.
2: Okay. Do you dream on me?
3: Listen.
2: I said, do you dream on me?
3: Yes, I dream on you.
2: Are you sure? Okay. Opoku, I love you so much. Hey, doctor, talk to the call. I love you so much.
3: I love you too.
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A very wonderful afternoon to you. 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President Bola Tinubu has directed the Economic and Financial Crimes Commission, EFCC, to immediately return to court and vacate the order freezing the accounts of the Osun State government. The president said the directive was necessary to protect public confidence in the democratic process, noting that the state was only days away from its governorship election. Meanwhile, the United Kingdom's government has announced the appointment of Ms. Vicky Seymour as its new Deputy High Commissioner in Abuja, marking a key diplomatic appointment aimed at strengthening bilateral relations between the UK and Nigeria. Seymour will serve as the British High Commission at the British High Commission in Abuja, where she's expected to support the advancement of the UK's diplomatic, economic and development priorities in Nigeria while working closely with Nigerian authorities and other stakeholders. The Nigerian Navy has deactivated two illegal refining sites and recovered about 85,300 liters of suspected stolen crude oil product as part of its ongoing offensive against crude oil theft in the Niger Delta. The operation carried out under Operation Delta Sentinel also sustained pressure on reactivated illegal refining networks operating in River State. The Independent Corrupt Practices and Other Related Offences Commission, ICPC, has stated that its operatives will be deployed to all 30 local government areas of Osun State during the August 15 governorship poll. This was disclosed by the resident anti-corruption commissioner for Osun State, Yusuf Olatunji, while speaking with journalists during a street rally against vote buying organized by the commission in Oshogbo on Thursday. At least 30 people have been killed and others wounded in a suspected Houthi rocket and drone attack that targeted camps in the Marib and Hadramat governorates. The Yemeni Emergency Forces of the internationally recognized government earlier said that there were material and human losses following the attacks on its camp. And in sports news, Ugandan footballer David Owori has reportedly died after being attacked during a robbery near his home in Kampala. The 27-year-old who captained SC Villa and represented Uganda's national team passed on after sustaining serious injuries, and he reportedly resisted an attempt to steal his phone and other valuables, and he was taken to hospital but later died. And that was News Flash at 3. Stay tuned for a full bulletin at 5 p.m. Thanks for listening.

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2: Mommy.
1: I told you that don't call me mommy. 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
2: Sweetheart.
1: How are you?
2: I'm fine.
1: Are you? Are you okay?
2: Yes, I'm okay.
1: Yesterday you sleep well.
2: Mommy, not me too.
1: I said talk to the phone. You sleep well?
2: Yes, I sleep well.
1: Okay. Do you dream on me?
2: Sese.
1: I said, do you dream on me?
2: Yes, I dream on you.
1: Doctor, are you sure? Okay. Obaku, I love you so much. Hey, Doctor, talk to the call. I love you so much.
2: I love you too.
1: Obaku, I want you to do a video call.
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All right, 13 minutes, gone past the hour of 3. 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And welcome to Diamond Moment, the Trending Thursday edition. All right, welcome to the Trending Thursday edition. You're listening to the voice of Nedu Okorie. My friends call me Ma Zio Dogu Iche Bili Bili the Lavish Spender. Yes, so I am here to lavish you with what is trending from the social media, different platforms. A lot of buzzwords here and there. A lot of I said and they said and you said. But right here, we're about to say it clearly the way they said it. And you will also say it the way it is in your mind. Welcome to the program. Well, how is your day going? How has it been since morning? A lot of people have been working. Some have been resting at home. Some have been taking care of kids. Whether you're at your office or you're at your shop, in the filling station, wherever you might be right now, whatever part of Ilorin, we've got you covered with trending gist and hot music with the gist we have this afternoon there. Oh my God. Some people will laugh. Some people will be surprised. Some people will be shocked. So get ready. Let's get the ball rolling. All right, this afternoon we have an important story. Now, for those who don't know what Omugwo is, yeah, Omugwo is actually an Igbo or an African word. Yeah, I think it was picked from the Igbo language. Omugwo simply means a process whereby a woman goes to take care of, you know, her grandchildren, the children of her daughter or her son, and she goes there to assist her children. Yes. To take care of the grandchildren. That is Omugwo. Now, take this scenario. As a person, you live in the UK or you live abroad and you invite your mother or your mother-in-law to come and take care of your child that you just gave birth to. And you paid for the flight tickets, everything. You even paid for her to get new clothes, new fancy clothes that will match and suit the United Kingdom. And she stepped there. And let's not forget that she also has, friends in the abroad who are also going for Omugwo. And she got a report or she got a wind of how they do it over there, that some people get paid as nannies. Some people get paid for taking care of, you know, children. And she even discovered that some of these are friends are even getting paid to take care of their grandchildren. And she's insisting that a child, a daughter, must pay her £12 per hour to take care of her own grandchildren. Now, this story is on social media with a lot of reactions, different people bashing the woman that why would you even think of it? Getting paid to take care of your own grandchild. While some people also say that, for me, I rather pay my grandmother than allow another person, a stranger, to come and take care of my grandchildren or to come and take care of my baby. That is the position of different people right now. But we would love to know your position. But before that, let's take a listen to, you know, the younger sister to this particular woman. And funny enough is that after this woman said what she said, that she's going to get paid, you know what her daughter did? She told her, okay, I think it's time for you to now take your leave. She packed her bags and sent her back to Nigeria. Oh my God. I know some of you will be saying, yes, that serves her right. But we also need to understand the position of the woman, understand the position of the grandmother. That's the mother who was sent down to Nigeria. Let's take a listen to the younger sister to the woman.

0: You people should see you. My mother went to the UK to take care of her grandchild and she was charging £12 an hour like her friends over there. I don't even understand. Is this right to you guys? Does this sound right? Because to me, it doesn't sound right. Like, why will you charge that kind of amount to take care of your own grandchild? Like, that is very, very cruel and it's not to be heard. And when she came back, she has been raining curses on my older sister, telling her that why would she send her packing because of she charged that kind of amount to take care of her grandchild. Ah, Omo, we see new things every day.
1: All right, you've heard it. And that was the younger sister to the woman who sent their mother from the abroad. Oh, and funny enough is that she might have been thinking, I'm here to flex, I'm here to enjoy, to take care of my grandchild. My daughter just gave birth. Omo, let us go and celebrate. But our hope was dashed. What's your take on this? If you were the woman, if your mother asked you, you're in abroad, your mother asked you to pay her £12 per hour for her to take care of your child, how would you react? Because this is two-sided and we can have different opinion and reactions concerning this. Because if you want caregivers and nannies abroad to take care of your child, you also have to pay. And you have to pay the amount that is stipulated in that country. Some people say they don't want to open the eyes of this woman. They don't want her to enjoy what others are enjoying. What is your take on this? 0913655952. But before we take reactions, let's go on this commercial break. This is still Diamond Moment, the Trending Thursday edition with Nedu Okorie. I'll be right back.

0: All right, and that was Fino with Agu. Welcome back from that commercial break. All right, still talking about what we're discussing this wonderful afternoon. We're taking a look at an important story that has been trending, which concerns everyone. And we are trying to, you know, differentiate between Nigerian culture and, you know, what is obtainable in the UK. Well, in the UK, if one wants to take care of his or her child, you have to pay. And sometimes you pay exorbitantly to ensure that your ward or your child is being taken care of. But this time around, a woman who went for Mugo in the United Kingdom is saying that why, or is accusing her daughter for sending her back to Nigeria because she requested for money. What is your take on this issue? The number to call is 0913-655-6952. You can also drop your WhatsApp message via 0913-655-6864. We're also going to touch on another story, and this one concerns, you know, living amicably with your neighbors. And this one occurred, will I say, on an estate WhatsApp group. Let's take this one. Hello, good afternoon.
1: Hello, good afternoon.
0: Good afternoon. What's your name and where are you calling from, please? You're welcome, Titilaya.
1: As for my own, the mother is too conscious of money. She's ungrateful. The daughter pays for everything. She be a pride and a grateful heart to the daughter for bringing her from Nigeria to abroad to come and take care of our own grandchildren. And now she's demanding for money. What sort of things is that? If deserves her well, if I am the one, I will equally do this. I will send her back, go to Nigeria. We have our own culture, and there is a way we are doing it. For you to come and take care of your own grandchildren, you are demanding money weekly. Who does that?
0: Not even weekly, hourly, every hour.
1: No, hourly, imagine.
0: Oh my God.
1: He deserves our wealth. Let her be. Let her go to Nigeria and suffer more.
0: All right. Thank you so much for your contribution. Let's not forget that our friends who are also in the abroad, in the UK, they're also getting paid. Probably that's why she said she must also get paid. Hello, good afternoon.
2: Hello, good afternoon.
0: Good afternoon. What's your name and where are you calling from?
2: I'm Balaji from Sobi.
0: You're welcome, Balaji.
2: Even I'm so happy that the first caller is a woman too.
0: Okay.
2: That woman is also good to me. Honestly, the mother and the grandmother is too wicked. For their own grandchild. What if you see another person costs £12 per hour? At least all the money that is there now, she will be able for her to think of her life in Nigeria, but so she has gone abroad to go and work and get the money, so she should come back and no need of any cost. What the daughter do is not is right to me. The woman is too wicked now.
0: All right. I know a lot of people are supporting, you know, the daughter, but if she decides to take care of the child, and probably she has other engagements, she has works to go for, she has to pay someone to do that thing that she invited the mother to do. Let's also consider that. Hello, good afternoon.
3: Hello.
0: Hello, good afternoon.
3: My name is Ayo.
0: All right, Ayo. Where are you calling from, Ayo?
3: Calling from Limca Junction.
0: All right, how is Limca Junction this afternoon?
3: It's fine, sir.
0: All right, thank you so much. All right.
3: If I'm the one.
0: Okay.
3: I will take that back and I'll...
0: Oh my God. Ayo says, if I'm the one. Ayo wanted to para. Please calm down, Ayo. Calm down. You're still listening to your Shining Supreme Station, and this is Diamond Moment, the Trending Thursday edition. And what we do here is we bring issues that are trending on social media, particularly controversial issues, so that we can make our own contributions and be better Nigerians. Hello, good afternoon.
4: Hello, good afternoon.
0: Good afternoon. What's your name and where are you calling from, please?
4: Mr. Issa from Ilari.
0: You're welcome, Mr. Issa.
4: Thank you so much. I think the best thing, like, other than is in her back. She was not invited to come and do Mughal job there.
0: Huh.
4: She was invited to come and rejoice with her family.
0: Wow.
4: It is always the pleasure of every mother to see their grandchild. Now she's going there to collect money. If the daughter there had started treating Mughal, as you've just explained to us,
0: yes,
4: would she like it? If the daughter started treating her like Mughal, because the relationship between her and the mother be different from the relationship between her daughter and Mughal. So if the daughter started treating her like Mughal, like a housemate, would she like it?
0: Huh.
4: I think the action to take is wrong. The best thing is to send her back.
0: Thank you so much, Mr. Issa, for your contribution. In fact, someone online said, if she were to be the daughter, that she would just allow and pay that amount of money. But you see, she will feed herself, she will house herself, and do every other thing herself. But that money, she will pay it. To me, that is not right to me. Well, we have to go on another commercial break. But before then, let's take a listen to our second story. Like I said earlier, the second story is regarding a quiet couple who live in an estate. They have their two children, but they encountered a problem and they requested the estate to assist. On their WhatsApp group, they assisted, but something later happened. Let's listen.
5: Omo, see what you saw for our estate WhatsApp group today. My brother wife go post for the group asking for support. Say she need money to treat her husband. She talk say her husband just collapsed without knowing what's up with him. And for the estate, them be know them as two quiet couples with two kids. We know they mind anybody, they always dey on their own. So she been talk say she no know what's up with her husband since they act somehow. And all of a sudden, he just collapse. So people start to donate after the message where she sent come the group. Some people donate 5K, some people 50K. And now so even people where they live for the estate start to share the message, go outside. So others too come they donate. People when not even there the estate come they donate as well. Now so the money just gather. So the woman got the money where she need and she carry and go to the hospital, settle all the bills for the surgery, and her husband come well. She come back the WhatsApp group talk say she can't thank everybody for the WhatsApp group talk say thank you for everything where they don't do for her, but now so amount to remain for the money where they help her raise. So one man for the WhatsApp group contact say, what if her husband no can survive the surgery? Share she go back the hospital, ask for refund for all the things where she pay. Now in wahala just bust for the group. People start to bring their own different opinion here and there, and one elderly man can drop voice note say him been donate this money for one reason, just to help the woman, and in belief say every dime where he sent nah just for the surgery. So in hand no day say the money remain or notes. Say the decent thing where the woman supposed do be say may she go ask the donors say how much them been give and how much she go give them back a part of the money where remain. Omo, the matter don't scatter the WhatsApp group. Everybody just the para up and down for the WhatsApp group. Like, see, then see hell.
0: All right. You've listened to our second story. A controversy from a WhatsApp group. In fact, this is not even physical. From a WhatsApp group, you've heard it. But we have to go on a commercial break. When we come back, we'll take a look at that particular story. And also, you can make your contributions via our WhatsApp platform on 0913-655-6864. The first topic is still there as well. I'll be right back.

0: All right, so welcome back from that commercial break and that musical break. And that was the song of Davido, On the Road. Before that, you listened to Tenny, 100 Meter. All right, this is Two Diamond Moments, Trending Thursday. And we have been having an interesting conversation. Yes, we've been taking a look at some of the trending stories. In fact, two trending stories. You heard the last one we mentioned concerning that couple. In fact, that woman who solicited for help from our estate WhatsApp group. And right now, some amount of money remained from the assistance they gave her. And she's saying, should she return it back? That's actually sincerity. And for some people, they won't even mention about it again. They'll just go on. But probably because of, you know, posterity, because of the future, it might be revealed that this is actually the amount that was used for the surgery. What is your take on this brouhaha going on from the WhatsApp group? We brought it from the estate WhatsApp group onto the limelight. The number to call is 0913655-6952. And our WhatsApp platform is 0913655-6864. Let's take this WhatsApp voice note.
1: Good afternoon. Initially, the woman is actually wrong, like the mother. She's wrong. There's difference between salary and allowance. Yes, she might have important things to use money for, but you, the more the woman bringing her mother over to abroad or whatever, will know that, okay, oh, my mom will need some things. She will need money to do this. So she will give her stipends. She will give her allowances. So what's the sense of asking for salary? Hourly. Hourly salary.
0: Bless you.
1: That's rubbish. She's unserious. That's it.
0: All right. Thank you so much. This is from Debbie from Amoyo. You can also send your WhatsApp voice note stating your reaction. Let's take this one. Hello. Good afternoon.
2: Hello. Good afternoon, Mazi.
0: Good afternoon.
2: This is Gerald calling from Shao.
0: You're welcome, Gerald. How's Shao this afternoon?
2: That's very fine. How are you doing? How's your
0: work? We're doing good.
2: I will say to the woman, you know, there is one thing that my people say, that when you go, another person dance and receive payment, why the other person dance and they got beaten?
0: Huh.
2: In the case of this woman, because other people are abroad and they are paying them, so she also requested to be paid. What the daughter did to her, if I was the one, I would do worse than that, because I will first of all start calculating from her flight and then her passport. When I finish calculating that one, if she finish paying me, then she is going to pay me again for the flight that she's going to take back to Nigeria before I send her back. So that woman, I didn't mean the daughter called her to come and take care of the children so that she's going to be paid. That would have been different.
0: Okay.
2: But she went there and she was requesting to be paid. She will send her back so that I will make sure she's... I collected all that I spent from her before sending her back.
0: All right. Thank you so much, Gerald, for your contribution. I love the way Gerald started. He said some people will dance and they will get paid and they will be sprayed money, while some others will dance and they will be flogged. Yeah. He says, for the case of the mother, she was flogged. Thank you so much, Gerald, for your contribution. Well, like I said earlier, there are many sides to this story. I've seen comments, people who made comments and said that, well, for them, it won't cost them anything to pay their mom, even if their mom requests for such payments. Hello, good afternoon.
3: Good afternoon, Mazi.
0: Thank you so much, Titilayo. You're welcome back.
3: As for the second story,
0: yes.
3: One thing I want to ask you is that after the operation, there is an excess, surplus of money down, Abby.
0: Yes.
3: Or she wants to pay back.
0: No, not paying back. There is surplus.
3: Okay. The only thing she ought to do is that you thank everybody, pray for them. Not that she retired after the operation, we spent so amount is remaining. They did not know the actual money those people contributed. If it is ₦1 I contributed and you contributed 500, how is she going to balance it to make it? So the only thing is to keep the money to herself and the husband. Then thank everybody, pray for them. for more increase, for God's blessing. That is what she has to do.
0: All right. Thank you so much, Titi Layo, for your contribution. Well, you have also said what many other people have in mind. Many people are saying in the comments section that what you've contributed should remain as contribution. It's not as though she came to borrow the money. She came to solicit for assistance. And as she solicited for assistance, and I think probably she decided that due to, you know, the assistance that she received, she decided to just give the rest to the committee in charge. Well, that is her position. But some would also say that she is at fault. Why didn't she just keep quiet about everything and just appreciate everyone who contributed the money? Well, let's take this one. Hello, good afternoon.
4: Hello, good afternoon.
0: Good afternoon. What's your name?
4: Yeah, it's the president that called back.
0: You're welcome back.
4: Yeah, I just want to say that probably something has been happening in that estate or the second story. If it is something they have been doing that to you, you thank them and let them know the balance. I think you need to follow the procedures. If that is what estate, you should tell them what is remaining, because it is something that is confined to that estate alone. And they ask if you ask, how has it operation? There is balance. If there is balance, and they have been doing that in that estate, it is not wrong to let them know that this is the balance. So, in case of next time, thank you so much. That's my contribution.
0: Thank you so much, Mr. Issa. Based on what Mr. Issa said, remember that some people in the WhatsApp group were also, you know, requesting for a refund if there is any amount that remains. While most of the people in that group were saying that since they've donated it, there's no point requesting for a refund. Probably there is a particular norm in that estate. And there are also some who are saying that since she knew that they needed the rest of the money for his full recovery, why didn't she just keep it to herself and just, you know, appreciate the whole group for what they've done? 0913 655 6952. Well, everything in this life, you know, requires application of wisdom in what we do. We need to apply wisdom in everything, not to feel embarrassed or feel insulted or feel, you know, somehow when we present certain matters. Well, let's take this music break, and when we come back, we'll continue with your reactions. This is from Portable Omolalomi. He calls this one "Oh Wise."

0: All right, you're listening to the song of Portable. Omolalomi calls this one, Oh Wise. Hope you are wise. Well, still concerning the last story we touched on, well, some will say, or even in the comment section, some are saying, since the wife knows Sabi when to talk and when to close mouth, then for collect the money, make her eye clear. Why not just say thank you and move on? This is what some are saying in the comment section. Another person also said that this is from Chisom. He says, integrity is very important. She has integrity. She kept you guys updated and explained why she will still be needing the money. If she refunds it, how do you guys intend to share it? This is a big question. What is your contribution regarding what we are discussing this afternoon? The first conversation was about a woman who was in the UK to take care of her grandchild, but was requesting for £12. ODD, £12 per hour. Oh my God. To some, this is exorbitant. This is outrageous. And others are saying, well, it's not that much. If I employ others to do the same, I would also pay them. Why not I pay my mom, who I'll be sure will take care of my child well. Let's take some more reactions before we'll call it a day this afternoon. And you also heard the last story concerning the woman who solicited for help from our estate members, our neighbors, our estate group. They assisted her and change can't remain. She now said, hey, my people of God, oh, thank you so much. The help that you rendered, thank God. Adukpe, the surgery was successful. But change waku, change remain. What should I do with it? Hello, good afternoon.
1: Hello, good afternoon. This is Dr. Ladafo.
0: Doc, you're welcome, sir.
1: Thank you. I've been trying to, this is just a personal

0: person though.
1: Okay.
0: There is one thing I want to contact you with. I don't know how I'm going to get you.
1: Okay, can you drop a message on our WhatsApp platform? I'll get it.
0: All right, thank you.
1: Yes.
0: So concerning this, the first story.
1: Yes.
0: I think it depends. Maybe there might not be a very kind of cordial relationship between the mother and the child.
2: Ah.
0: And the lady. For the way mother to, because you know there are some ladies these days, or some children these days, they demand for money from their parents in terms of salary, even if they assist them to do something.
1: Mm.
0: So the mother might now be thinking that this is a payback time. But to me, I'm looking at it as a very different angle. For you to go there on a visiting visa, and you are now trying to work, you must provide your work permit. If you are going there to work, then it's a different thing. So she should just rely on the mother's grandchildren child relationship and do whatever God has sent her to go and do there.
1: Hmm.
0: So in order to keep the relationship.
1: Yeah.
0: And concerning the second story, I think the woman, the wife of that man that had the surgery,
1: yes,
0: she had done the right thing. So she should just tell them that she will still be needing the money for one or two things, for the recovery of the husband.
1: Yeah.
0: There is one thing for successful surgery. There is another thing for recovery.
1: Mm-hmm.
0: So you need medications, you need all those things. And if eventually, if there is excess, Ashorema Wobe, that's what we Yoruba call the good ones that do, that does anything that is good.
1: Yes.
0: While you have done something good, why look back at it and say, maybe you want to collect change or what's not?
1: Mm.
0: What if the money had not been enough? Will you now go back and contribute again to the woman?
1: Mm.
0: God has sent you to do something. There is no need to now reverse back and be asking for change or that the account or what or whatnot.
1: Mm. All right. All right. Thank you so much. Thank you so much, Dr. Ladapo, for your contribution. Okay, this message from Sunday Agumbiade says, good afternoon. Let the estate leaders collect the remaining money and keep it. Another person may need it in future. But bros, we don't know the amount. That's the thing. All right. Dami Vision says, good afternoon, Odogwu One. Well, for me, the money isn't too much because she's going to she's going to leave all just to travel down abroad to take care of the grandma. Oh, Dami Vision, you're saying that the £12 is not even enough, that she left all she was meant to do to travel abroad to take care of a grandchild. Wonderful. Well, like I said, different opinion, different strokes for different folks. Thank you so much for your contribution. Well, at this point, we have come to the end of today's program, Diamond Moment, the Trending Thursday edition. And I think what we should take away from all this is we should apply wisdom in all we do. Yes, from the first story, wisdom wasn't applied on the part of both the mother and the daughter. I think the daughter was too hasty and too quick. I think some conversations should have been held to actually come at a round table, to actually be on the same page. Same with the second story. And some would say that what the woman did was right, but some others said that she should have just kept quiet and appreciated everyone. But for the sake of transparency, we've been preaching about it. For the sake of transparency, it is very important to come clean about what you do. All right, my name remains Nedu Okori. Have a wonderful day. Peace out.

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1: Jimpo
0: maradan
1: Jimpo.
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0: In the headlines, Tinubu orders EFCC to lift court order freezing Osun accounts. 2027 Kwara APC group vows to support Tinubu, counters Governor Abdulrahman supporters. Court remands ex-DSS officer over alleged IPOB support. And on the foreign scene, Ghana opposition protests over alleged threat to democracy. And in business, CBN vows to sustain monetary financial stability. In entertainment, family says Tope Oshoba did not die of cancer. And in sport, Nigerian clubs discover CAF inter-club opponents. A very wonderful evening to you, and thank you for staying with us on Diamond 88.7 FM Ilorin. 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I am Nedu Okorie. 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We'll bring you details of the news after this break. 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

And you're welcome back. Now, the news in detail. President Bola Tinubu has directed the Economic and Financial Crimes Commission, EFCC, to immediately vacate the court order freezing the Osun State government's account, saying the timing of the action just days before the August 15 governorship election could undermine public confidence in the electoral process. In a statement issued on Thursday, the president said although he supports the independence of the anti-corruption agencies and had not interfered in the EFCC's operations, he was concerned that the agency's move could create the impression of federal interference in the Osun governorship poll. Tinubu therefore ordered the EFCC to return to court and discontinue the action against the Osun State government, stressing that preserving the credibility, integrity, and fairness of Nigeria's democratic process remains in the overriding public interest. Vice President Kashim Shettima has commenced a 2-week leave, his first since assuming office on May 29, 2023, following the approval of President Bola Tinubu. According to a statement by his spokesman, Stanley Nkwocha, the leave began on Thursday and will be used for study, reflection, and intellectual renewal. The statement said the break would allow Shettima to review the Tinubu administration's programs, deepen his understanding of emerging national and global policy issues, and prepare for the next phase of implementing the Renewed Hope agenda. It's noted that he has remained actively involved in driving key government initiatives in economic development, food security, digital transformation, humanitarian affairs, and job creation. The House of Representatives Committee on Polytechnic and Higher Technical Education has given the Minister of Education, Dr. Tunji Alausa, a final opportunity to appear before it over an investigation into the implementation of the federal government's Technical and Vocational Education and Training, TVET, program. The committee directed the Federal Ministry of Education to submit all relevant documents on the program by August 18, while the minister is expected to personally appear before lawmakers on September 17. Committee Chairman Kayode Laguda said the investigation is part of the National Assembly's oversight responsibility to assess the implementation, funding, and effectiveness of the TVET initiative, warning that further legislative action could follow if the minister fails to comply.

The Kwara G15 of the All Progressives Congress, APC, Elders Forum and other stakeholders have vowed to give maximum support to President Bola Ahmed Tinubu re-election, but counter Governor Abdulrahman Abdulrazak and his supporters. This was affirmed at the town hall engagement with critical stakeholders, which can be considered as a twist in the state APC crisis held in Ilorin today. The group, which has transformed into a movement, changed its name to the Otoge Progressives to indicate that it is beyond individual ambition but future progress of the state of harmony, as stated by the leaders. The motion for total support for the re-election bid of President Bola Ahmed Tinubu was moved by Senator Lola Ashiru and supported by Honorable Mohammed, while that of the name was moved by Senator Sadiq Umar and supported by Senator Saliu Mustafa. A federal high court in Abuja has ordered the remand of a retired Department of State Services DSS officer, Nwagu Ihechimere Ezeakolam, at the Kuje Correctional Center over alleged terrorism-related offenses linked to the proscribed Indigenous People of Biafra, IPOB. Ezeakolam pleaded not guilty to the four-count charge when he was arraigned on Thursday. The prosecution alleged that the retired officer joined IPOB using social media to promote the group and disseminated messages aimed at encouraging public support for the organization. The DSS said the alleged offenses violated provisions of the Terrorism Prevention and Prohibition Act 2022 and the Cyber Crimes Act. Justice Mohammed Umar adjourned the case until October 29 for the commencement of trial after granting the prosecution's request to remand the defendant pending the hearing. The court subsequently ordered that Ezeakolam be held at the Kuje Correctional Center.

And still on the local scene, former Vice President Atiku Abubakar has challenged President Bola Tinubu to direct the Independent Corrupt Practices and Other Related Offences Commission, ICPC, to release former Kaduna State Governor Nasir El-Rufai. He argued that the president's reported intervention in the lifting of the EFCC's freeze on Osun State's account showed he could also influence other anti-graft agencies. Atiku said the Osun development undermined claims that anti-corruption agencies operate independently, insisting Tinubu could not deny control over the ICPC while directing the EFCC. He also questioned conflicting government explanations over the Osun account freeze, calling for clarity. And lastly, on the local scene, the National Association of Nigerian Students, NANS Northern Caucus, has dismissed claims that the federal government's passport centralization reform is aimed at marginalizing Northern Nigeria, describing the allegations as false and misleading. The group said the initiative is designed to improve security, efficiency, and service delivery nationwide. Speaking in Abuja, NANS National Vice President External Affairs, Comrade Sadiq Zango, explained that the reform only centralizes passport booklet printing and personalization in Abuja, while passport applications, processing, and issuance will continue at Immigration's office and Nigerian missions across the country. Zango added that the fourth phase of the program, scheduled for August 2026, will cover passport offices in the Northeast, Northwest, and South-South. The news across the world is reaching you from Diamond 88.3.

0: 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Now we move on to the foreign stories. Ghana's main opposition party, the New Patriotic Party, NPP, staged a peaceful protest in Accra on Thursday, accusing the ruling National Democratic Congress, NDC, government of undermining democracy, restricting free speech and targeting political opponents. The demonstration themed Democracy Under Attack followed concerns by the NPP over recent court rulings, the removal of former Chief Justice Gertrude Torkornoo and the arrest of opposition members. The party also criticized the acquittal of former Maslok Chief Executive Sedina Tamaklo Ationu, claiming it reflected unequal treatment in the justice system. The Ghanaian government dismissed the allegation, insisting it remains committed to the rule of law and that security agencies are only enforcing existing laws to maintain public order. Still on the foreign scene, at least 30 Yemeni government soldiers were killed and 15 others injured after Houthi rebels launched missiles. Attacks on military camps in Hadramaut and Marib governorates, according to government sources. The strikes are among the deadliest in Yemen's conflict in recent years. Houthi military spokesperson Yahya Sari said the attacks, carried out with missiles and drones, inflicted hundreds of casualties. The Yemeni military confirmed the strikes, describing them as retaliation for its operations against Iran-backed group. And that ends our foreign news. We now move on to our business news.
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0: And in business news, the Central Bank of Nigeria, CBN, has reaffirmed its commitment to maintaining monetary and financial system stability through policies aimed at curbing inflation, ensuring price stability, and supporting sustainable economic growth. Speaking at a stakeholders' fair in Bauchi, the acting director of corporate communications and investor relations, Akam Asidi Ali, said ongoing reforms had begun yielding positive results, including easing inflation, improved foreign exchange stability, and external reserves exceeding $52.5 billion, a 17-year high. The Apex Bank also urged Nigerians to embrace alternative payment channels, deepen financial inclusion, and obtain information only from official sources. It further warned against the abuse of the Naira, stressing that spraying, mutilating, and counterfeiting the national currency remains offenses under the law. And that's it in business. We now move on to entertainment news.
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0: And in entertainment news, the family of late Nollywood actress Tokpe Oshoba has dismissed reports claiming she died from cancer, describing the viral accounts as false and misleading. In a statement shared on the actress's official Instagram page on Thursday, the family said reports linking her death to breast cancer were speculative and unauthorized. They, however, did not disclose the actual cause of her death. The family urged the public to stop spreading unverified information, saying it only deepens their grief, and added that further details about Oshoba's passing would be released through our official social media pages. And that's it in entertainment. We now move on to our sports stories.
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And in sports news this evening, Nigeria's representatives have learned their opponent for the preliminary rounds of the 2026-2027 CAF Interclub competitions. In the CAF Champions League, Rangers will face Benin Republic's AS Sobemap, while Rivers United have been drawn against Cote d'Ivoire's San Pedro. Rangers will host the first leg in Ikenne before travelling for the return fixture with a potential second-round clash against either ASN Nigelec of Niger or Algeria's MC Alger. Awaiting the winners, Rivers United, led by Finidi George, will face either Uganda's Viper SC or Mauritania's FC Nudibo if they progress. In the CAF Confederation Cup, Shooting Stars will take on Tunisia's CS Faxien, while El Kanemi Warriors face Guinea-Bissau's UDIB. The first leg matches of the preliminary round will be played between September 4th and 6th, with the return fixtures scheduled for September 11th to 13th. Still in sports news, Uganda is mourning the death of Sports Club Villa captain David Owori, who died after he was attacked by suspected robbers near his home in Kampala. The 27-year-old defender was reportedly assaulted with paving stones before the attackers stole his belongings and fled. Owori was rushed to the hospital but later died from his injuries. Police have launched an investigation into the incident, while SC Villa described the late captain as a leader, brother, and friend whose loss would be deeply felt. The Federation of Uganda Football Associations and the Ugandan national team paid tribute to Owori, hailing his leadership on and off the pitch. His death has also sparked renewed calls for stronger measures to tackle violent crime in Kampala. And with that, we've come to the end of news across the world. But before we go, here is the recap of the major highlights. Tinubu orders EFCC to lift court order freezing Osun account. 2027 Kwara APC group vows to support Tinubu, counters Governor Abdulrahman supporters. Court remand ex-DSS officer over alleged IPOP support. And on the foreign scene, we told you that Ghana opposition protests over alleged threat to democracy. In business, CBN vows to sustain monetary financial stability. In entertainment news, family says Tokwe Oshoba did not die of cancer. And in sport news, Nigerian clubs discover CAF interclub opponent. Did you know that on this day in 1861, King Dosunmu signed the Lagos Treaty of Secession, handing over the island and port of Lagos to the British crown under the threat of naval forces? And for news coverage or information about happenings around you, kindly contact Diamond FM Newsroom number on 0916-062-7526. The news was compiled and edited by Adeyemi Adewale. I am Nedu Okori. Thank you for listening to your Shining Supreme Station. Have a wonderful evening.

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2: Mommy.
1: I told you that don't call me mommy. Call me sweetheart.
2: Sweetheart.
1: How are you?
2: I'm fine.
1: Are you okay?
2: Yes, I'm okay.
1: Yesterday you sleep well.
2: Mommy, not me too.
1: I said talk to the phone. You sleep well?
2: Yes, I sleep well.
1: Okay. Do you dream on me?
2: Sese.
1: I said, do you dream on me?
2: Yes, I dream on you.
1: Doctor, are you sure? Okay. Obaku, I love you so much. Hey, Doctor, talk to the call. I love you so much.
2: I love you too.
1: Obaku, I want you to do a video call.
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0: Yes, see result, oh.
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0: 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I don't dey can't pay.
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0: Shall we pray?
1: Eje ki agbadura.
0: Heavenly Father, we thank you. We cannot but give you praises and honor for the things you have done in our lives, for the things you are doing, for the things you will continue to do. We worship you, Father. We adore you. No one is like you, and nobody will ever miss you, for you are a great God. Thank you, Father. We worship you. We thank you, Lord. We adore you. We say, God, take all glory.
1: So
0: we
1: go, go, go.
0: In the name of Jesus.
1: Jesus.
0: As I share a word again, on this same station,
1: Lori,
0: this same platform,
1: Lori.
0: I ask that you will speak your word in the lives of these people. You will break every barrier, break every chain, break every prison door in the name of
1: Jesus.
0: All of us, we appear in glory in the name of the Father, of the Son, and of the Holy Ghost. Thank you, Father. As I share a word, do that which no man can do. Then the gates of heaven be opened in the name of the
1: Jesus.
0: Thank you, Father. Blessed be your name. In Jesus' mighty name we pray. One more time we give God all the glory. As I welcome you to the Winning Life program on this shining supreme station, Diamond 88.7. Thank God for this, for his grace in our lives. And we give God all the glory.
1: May
0: his name be glorified in the name of Jesus. I also want to express my gratitude to the CEO of this great station, who gave us the platform to share the word of
1: Jesus.
0: Baba, we appreciate you.
1: Baba,
0: we pray that God will continue to expand you. God will increase you. He will make your business

0: very soon.
1: Like, eh?
0: We have Diamond International.
1: I only Diamond Kakiri Agbaye.
0: In the name of Jesus. I also want to greet every staff of the Diamond. Right from the GM to the last person. We appreciate you for bringing our voice to the people
1: today.
0: While you are working here, the Lord will continue to expand you.
1: To.
0: He will give you joy. He will give you glory. In the name of Jesus, I pray for breakthroughs for you. In the name of Jesus. And I want to thank finally my listeners. Because you are there listening to us. That's why we come every week. To share the word of God with you. I pray for you that God will change your life for you.
1: The
0: words you hear from this station, it will transform your life, transform your family, transform your academics, transform your business, transform your health. In the name of Jesus, you will have testimonies to share. In the name of Jesus. Thank you, Father. As I bring the word of God to you, my name remains Pastor Moses
1: Ademola.
0: And I'm the senior pastor of the CNS Movement Church along this
1: headquarters.
0: The Lord will continue to bless you. Before I share the word of God with you, today I'll be talking about divine transformation. And before I share the word of God, it's my pleasure to invite you to a special program. The program is the Shiloh service. This program comes up every Wednesday in my church. And it's tagged, "Oh God, settle my matter." I can believe somebody hearing me. Before this broadcast will be over, your matter will call the attention of God. And your matter will be settled. In the name of Jesus. That program comes up every Wednesday. And it's between the hours of 9 a.m. in the morning and 12:30 every
1: Wednesday.
0: In our Shiloh Hall, in our church compound. And if you come, I assure you, God,
1: we
0: set your matter, set your case. You will meet several men of God
1: who will
0: minister to your needs at that hour. And it shall be well with you. When you are going, make sure you come with a bottle of oil with your faith and a bottle of oil. God will do wonders with your life in the name of Jesus. I also want to invite you to our service called the beginning of the month with the Lord. By the grace of God, every first day of the month we meet between the 6 hours of 6 a.m. And then we close the by 7:30. And this one is called Divine Help. I know everybody needs the help.
1: Only
0: I will lift up my eyes today. From my eyes will my help come from. My help come from the Lord. I know somebody. As you prepare to attend
1: this one,
0: with the power of God,
1: become
0: mightily upon you,
1: and you
0: will receive help in times of need. In the name of Jesus, that service will be our main church auditorium. God bless you as you go.
1: Now
0: let me share the word of God with you. The Lord asked me to speak to you about divine transformation. When God transformed the life of a person, everything will take shape. When God comes into your case, He takes those things that are not good away and then puts you where it is correct and where it is dynamic, where it is marvelous. Let me tell you this, man. Our God has been in the business of transforming people. He has not stopped doing that. And may I shock you now?
1: It's
0: your turn to be transformed. I don't know what you are going through. Your darkness is as if darkness is overriding your life. But let me tell you this. Our God will never forsake or abandon you.
1: That
0: one of the hymns that says,
1: "Ani okanara iwe oni wa sope."
0: Akoje.

0: ukole de gbati oropiro wo re yode eni yanu
1: God is so wonderful.
0: And so let me take to the second book of Corinthians. Chapter number 3. And I take one verse. And I share the word of God with you. Second Corinthians. Chapter number 3. Verse number 18. But we are with unveiled face. Oh my God. He said, beholding as in a mirror the glory of the Lord.
1: This
0: is where I'm going. Being transformed. Being transformed. I'm going to tell you three people that I saw in the scripture. That God transformed their life. And don't forget, I said God is in the business.
1: You see,
0: what amazes me is that several of us live our life by government policies.
1: And on to one year, Milano Juloni, Okoloko, Wala, Beo, Dinwa, Yewa, Lori, Awela.
0: We live our lives according to where we live. We allow policies of government to determine how far we can go. So I hear it every time. A young man will come and say, why do they put it now in their own language? They say, somebody traveling abroad is okay. I see several times that, over Jackpa, what are you saying?
1: Ojojuma, ama ya, melenu timbang bota wenye, so wupe, se la, wanfe Jackpa kuro, lori lady, ma wama wupe, kile ensona.
0: I'm sorry if I'm getting personal a little bit.
1: Ema wabinu, obobaja wipe, kinyon, odi baka lara ami.
0: Even the founder of this station you are hearing me never went anywhere. He stays here, he got his business here. God bless his life because he was connected to God.
1: Inje jamo wipe oludasile apase connected tin gbo wa lowo lowo bayi orilede Nigeria ni won duro si ibe lolorun ti buku fun won ibe ni olorun si ti so won de lati ti di ba tin soro yi won o ti kuro lorilede.
0: We draw inspiration from what God has done for him.
1: E wa wo awon ti olorun ti se fun won.
0: We know that our God can do all this.
1: Amo wipe olorun wa le so gbogbo.
0: He can change your life if only you believe in him.
1: Ani o le ye aye ti e na pada bi wo ba gbagbo.
0: That angel told Mary.
1: Angel
0: he said there shall be a performance.
1: Only
0: for those that believe. If you believe God, your matter is not too big for God. Can I shock you again? Your matter is not too small for God to
1: resist.
0: God knew everything. He knew the beginning. He knew what you are going to go through. He also knew how to settle your matter. From the beginning. He's Alpha.
1: Only Alpha.
0: And the Bible says also the Omega.
1: The Bible says also the Omega.
0: The first person I'm going to share with you.
1: Now, I will not cocoa to one of
0: is that in John chapter 2.
1: Nino where Johanno
0: the Bible spoke about a marriage in Cana of Galilee.
1: The Bible is of one equa Igbeya woke to why any cana to Galilee.
0: Mary the mother of Jesus was invited.
1: The Bible Jacko Yawakbe, Yesu no one be.
0: And Jesus was also there.
1: Yesu no one be.
0: And the Bible says,
1: the Bible,
0: after some time,
1: Lenny Badia,
0: the wine finished.
1: And the wine in water.
0: Oh God. I don't know who I'm talking to that.
1: Mio many timon basoro bayi.
0: If your eme can sound like
1: to me reba le san bi ara
0: at the point of your need.
1: Ni kori tai ni re gangan.
0: God will meet you.
1: Yo no yo pa.
0: In the name of Jesus.
1: We are men want to
0: be
1: you.
0: The glory of God will rise for you.
1: Ogun Olorun yo bo aye
0: re. Your reproach is coming your way.
1: Ni ti agan ti fe yoju fun o.
0: Yo ba ri ami like.
1: You can make me sound in a man.
0: Oluwa yi e gan pada.
1: God turns your reproach.
0: O so Ogun
1: Olorun. Turn it to glory for you.
0: Ni bi tai so pe ma jo lo.
1: Where people are despising you.
0: Ama obi to ma gbe
1: yin. See what will become of you. I declare to your life in the name of Jesus. This is a word of authority. By the power of the Holy Spirit. The Lord will arise on your behalf.
0: And the Bible says the wine finished. The guests, we are still there. Can you just imagine? You invited people to a party. And suddenly the thing finished. And several people are still there. How embarrassing that can be. How shameful will that be to anybody?
1: And you know what we pay away to Jugba,
0: and so the master of ceremony.
1: Now, any to one daddy to
0: went to meet the bride.
1: Oh, I love
0: to the groom.
1: Oh, I love
0: and said, there's no more wine.
1: Only could see wine,
0: and then
2: The man was worried.
1: Okunrin yi idamu o wa dori agba re
2: kodo. The family also worried.
1: Awon idile gan won wo pe ibo lagbe kini
2: igba. Explain to people that we cannot feed them.
1: Se awa ma lo ma ba won eyan wi pe ah lo nje ta fun won mo ni.
2: Does this look familiar to you?
1: Se ele gan so ti e mo polo dani?
2: No, you yourself, are you not familiar that you are finding yourself in a situation where things look so bad?
1: Eje yin gan pelu e ti bara yin lawon ikori tabi eleyi ri te wo pe ibo le fe gbe kini igba.
2: Is that safe? You there's no way for you.
1: Told that be nipe ko ti e sona abayo.
2: But je ipolongo e fun.
1: But let me announce this to you.
2: Nibi to wa yen.
1: Right where you are.
2: Toro pe gugu e ti
1: pare. Thinking that all it's over.
2: E mo ma gbe opaguro fun.
1: The Holy Spirit will raise an anchor for you.
2: In the name of Jesus.
1: You call her Jesus.
2: That's how they came to Jesus.
1: Won wa to Jesus wa.
2: And the mother said to him.
1: Iya Jesus wa wi fun pe.
2: You cannot be here.
1: Oh le wa nibi.
2: And there won't be a transformation.
1: Ki yi pada si mo fara.
2: No, he said son.
1: Ra ra ra ra o.
2: Son.
1: Omo.
2: We are in an embarrassing situation.
1: Ati de korita idoju tini.
2: And Jesus said,
1: yes, Wadalo.
2: Mother.
1: Mama.
2: It's not yet time for me to perform a miracle.
1: Akati mi ko ti to lati sise yanubai.
2: And the mother said, well.
1: Iya re Wadalo.
2: I don't know.
1: Emi o mo.
2: And I don't want to know.
1: Mi o si fe mo.
2: All what I'm saying
1: to you. O ti mo so ni pe.
2: Today is your time.
1: Yala akoko re
2: ni o.
1: Abi ko ti to.
2: Please remove this shame.
1: Jowo mu itiju ikuro.
2: Because these people.
1: Tori gbe awon eyan won.
2: They are my family.
1: Idile mi ni o.
2: So the matter must be settled.
1: Ani oro ibudo yanju.
2: But I still concerned.
1: Bible pe.
2: Jesus told them.
1: Jesus wa wi fun won.
2: Okay, go and put water in the water pot.
1: Oya e lo kun gbogbo awon ikoko e kun won fun omi.
2: I don't know when the miracle happened.
1: Mi o mo igba ti iyanu na sele.
2: Divine transformation.
1: Iye pada to ke wa.
2: He said bring out the water.
1: Oni oya bu omi na wa.
2: The scripture said.
1: Bible pe.
2: They brought out wine.
1: Won wa bu wine jade wa.
2: Water.
1: Omi.
2: Turn to wine.
1: Oyi pada si wine.
2: Water.
1: Omi.
2: Turn to wine.
1: Oyi pada si wine.
2: Divine transformation.
1: Iyi pada atoke wa ni.
2: Oh, mo gbadura fun eniko.
1: I pray for someone.
2: Lati oke orun wa.
1: From heaven above.
2: Iyi pada to ma jo eloju.
1: The transformation that will surprise you.
2: To ma jo ta eloju.
1: That will surprise your enemy.
2: Baba.
1: Receive it now.
2: Ni oruko baba.
1: The name of the Father.
2: Ni oruko ma.
1: And of the Son.
2: Ni oruko emi.
1: And of the Holy Spirit.
2: Mo ni ko
1: baba. I said receive it now.
2: Eni kejire.
1: Here is the second character.
2: Won pe oruko e ni Joseph.
1: His name is Joseph.
2: Who was ni ogbe?
1: He was in the prison.
2: Genesis ori kokon leni ogochi.
1: Genesis chapter
2: 41.
1: 41.
2: Verse 39 to 40.
1: Ese kokon dini ogochi si ese ogochi.
2: Joseph was a prisoner.
1: Ani ogba ewon ni Joseph wa.
2: His transformation was announced from heaven.
1: As ikede iyipada re lati orun wa.
2: Somebody asked me, how do I know that?
1: Eni kan wa nbi mi pe bo ni mo se mo.
2: Because it is divine.
1: Tori wipe o je eto ta ti pari lati orun wa.
2: I don't need to explain it to you.
1: Mi o ni lati tun ma salaye fun
2: o. If I explain everything to you.
1: Bi ba salaye gbogbo fun o.
2: It means I am trying to tell you that I know the extent of God's power.
1: O tun ma si wipe mo so pe mo mo gbendeke agba.
2: No, God will never consult you to do anything.
1: Alone, ni be owo tabi ko bere iyonda lowo re ko to
2: so. Bible says in verse number 39.
1: Bible wa so fun wa ni ese ke kokan din ni ogoji.
2: Let me take you from verse 37.
1: E wa je ka bere kika lati ese ke ta din ni ogoji.
2: So this advice was good in the eyes of Pharaoh.
1: Ohun na si dara li oju Pharaoh.
2: And in the eyes of all his servants.
1: Ati ni oju gbogbo awon omo odo re.
2: Verse 38.
1: Ese keji din ni ogoji.
2: And Pharaoh said to his servants.
1: Pharaoh si wi fun awon omo odo re pe.
2: Can we find such a man as this?
1: Alele de kan bi iru eyi.
2: A man in whom is the spirit of God.
1: Okunrin ti emi Olorun be ninu re.
2: And verse 39.
1: Ese kokan din ni ogoji.
2: Then Pharaoh said to Joseph.
1: Pharaoh si wi fun Joseph pe.
2: In as much as God has shown you all this.
1: Niwon bi Olorun ti fi gbogbo nkan yi han.
2: Yes, is no one as discerning and wise as you.
1: Ko si eni ti o se amoye ati ologbon bi iwo.
2: Verse 40.
1: Ese ogoji.
2: You shall be over my house.
1: Iwo ni yo se olori ile mi.
2: And all my people shall be ruled according to your word.
1: Gege bi oro re le a o si ma se akoso awon eniyan
2: mi. Only in regard to the throne will I be greater than you.
1: Iteni emi o fi tobi ju ona.
2: This is a man who came directly from prison.
1: Eleyi ni itan arakunrin kan ti amujade lati nu ogba ewon.
2: Joseph was coming from the prison.
1: Ani lati nu ewon ni Joseph ti jade
2: bo. After several years.
1: Leyin opolopo odun.
2: Don't forget. He had his dreams when he was with his brothers.
1: O ti la won alaka nigba to wa pelu awon arakunrin re.
2: And they sold him.
1: Won si ta jade.
2: Into slavery.
1: Won ta soko eru.
2: When he got to Egypt.
1: Nigba to de ile Egypt.
2: The wife of his boss.
1: Aya oga re.
2: Begged him to go to prison.
1: Aya oluwa re. O wa sona bi o se lo sewon.
2: So it looks as if everything is finished.
1: Se lo wa dabi pe ohun gbogbo ti tan fun.
2: Don't forget what I'm saying.
1: E mo gbagbe ohun ti mo n so.
2: Divine transformation.
1: Iyi pada toke wa.
2: Wherever you are.
1: Ibikibi to ba wa.
2: Whatever you are doing.
1: Ohun kan to ba n se.
2: Whatever you are going through.
1: Ohun kan to ba n la koja.
2: Does not define what you become.
1: Ani ko lagbara lati so ohun ti o de ba
2: aye re. The defining factor about your life is God.
1: Ani eni to ni oro ikeyin lori aye re ni Olorun.
2: See people, they want to play God.
1: And you pay your mama one when you have a mother alone. Let me.
2: Sometimes many years ago.
1: You know what I'm saying?
2: I didn't steal anything.
1: And oh, Jim Kakao.
2: I was not that number.
1: Me, he said,
2: but I have somebody.
1: sugbon mo ni enikan
2: each time my mother asks him
1: igba ku gba ti iya mi ba bere
2: lowo demola
1: igba demola nko
2: he say don't mind that one
1: ani mama e wo e ma ti e menu bo oro yun
2: he end up as an robber
1: ani yo pada di adigunjale ni
2: I didn't steal anything from him
1: mo si jin kankan ninu eru re
2: he never met me anywhere where they
1: ori mi ni bi kan ri ni bi ti mo ti jale
2: but do you know what happened
1: ije mo to sele bi
2: why will he not say that
1: kini di ti o fi
2: so eleyi because he saw that 10 to 12 years of my life after secondary school, I had nothing to show.
1: Tori pe laarin odun mewa si odun mejila leyin ti mo pari ile eko girama n ori nkan se kan.
2: I was still carrying my own level result.
1: Ani se ni mo se n gbe own level result
2: mi ka ki looking for job.
1: Se ni mo sa n wa sekiri.
2: I got one, I lost it.
1: Mo ri kan mo tu pada.
2: I got another one, I left it.
1: Mo tu ri kan mo tu ko
2: me. I travel, I came back empty handed.
1: Mo rin ajo mo pada de lowo ofifo.
2: So he had concluded that I can amount to nothing. So he said, I will end up as arm robber.
1: He
2: forgetting what that song is.
1: And you think back, don't you only know?
2: But he needs Jesus, Lord.
1: Oh, John Bobo for me.
2: Yes, sir.
1: Oh, Nicole.

0: ilé olori oni tana ipado
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0: irawo owuro oni kan lare wa ti okan mi fe.
1: I love this verse.
0: Mo fere se yi
1: aye le komi sile esu le ton mi je oni aye le komi sile
0: that the world may forsake me
1: egbo mi o fe aye ko feran mi o.
0: No, I do not want the world to love me.
1: Mi o fe ki esu ko wa.
0: I don't want the devil to be after me.
1: Oh mo fi gbogbo re fun pata pata laiku igbagbo mi romo oba tabi
0: saye
1: owo eri ti abi saye oba yi
0: the one who owns the key to the entire universe
1: ti gbogbo aye ri rawo re
0: that the whole world saw his star
1: awon amoye meta so pe
0: the three wise men said
1: how was it ri rawo re.
0: We have seen his star in the sky.
1: I was
0: in
1: Muebu.
0: And we brought it to the king. Now, it's the one I want to know and know
1: so
0: now. Because it's the one who has the transformative power.
1: So,
0: that day.
1: Joseph, daddy.
0: Now he called forth Joseph. He transformed the life of a prisoner. And he made him the prime minister. Now listen to me at this point. So you listen to me. Trust in God. Right in the terrestrial prison where you are. The Lord bail you out. You are out of it.
1: In
0: the name of the Father. And of the Son. And of the Holy Spirit.
1: You see, I've told you two of transformation of the Lord.
0: And he must saw on me.
1: I talk about financial transformation. And I also spoke to you now about transformation about your personality.
0: Now,
1: in the health sector.
0: And in
1: God can also transform
0: you.
1: There's this case we find in the book of Mark chapter 5.
0: The
1: Bible spoke to us about the woman with the issue of blood. She said, if only I can touch the hem of his garment. He said, I will be transformed. This is a woman who had suffered from the issue of blood for 12 years.
0: The
1: Bible says she had consulted virtually every doctor. Yet she had no solution to
0: her problem.
1: The Bible also told us that she has spent all what she had. She was reduced to nothing. She lost her glory. She lost her glory. She lost her money. She lost her reputation. She lost her identity. Do you know they said a woman with issue of blood? Is that their name?
0: So
1: everybody have their name.
0: But
1: they said she woman with issue of blood.
0: Now the problem made people to forget her identity. Listen to me, I pray for you. The problem that overwhelmed your heart. That will make people to forget your identity. That seed of that problem is uprooted.
1: In the name of Jesus. And the woman touched the hem of his garment. And she was transformed. Immediately. And Jesus said,
0: Jesus,
1: who touched me? Who touched
0: me?
1: And Peter said, sir,
0: Olua,
1: we have several people here. And you are pressing towards you. How can you say somebody touched you? Jesus said,
0: Jesus,
1: I know that somebody touched
0: you.
1: And Peter said, how? He said, because this one, this touch is with a difference. And Peter said, you mean somebody touch you with a difference? And Jesus said,
0: yes,
1: for virtues.
0: So I
1: know.
0: Mama.
1: And the woman came out.
0: Trembling.
1: I'm the one. And then she told him her story.
0: Oh, what saw it?
1: That I can touch you, sir. My issue of blood triumph.
0: I don't know the nature of the sickness you are not seeing. If you can believe with me, and your image can sound like thunder, as you touch the M of Jesus
1: Christ,
0: that sickness is gone. The name of the Father is gone. The name of the Son is gone. In the name of the Holy Spirit.
1: I am talking to you about divine transformation.
0: What
1: is transformation?
0: He's
1: a complete change of something into a better thing.
0: A
1: complete change. Transformation also results in a radical change. pata pata wa.
0: And people will say, indeed, we can see that this person is not the person we know before.
1: And when you are jealous, you pay any time, lana kore.
0: Transformation means a complete or a major change in someone or something, appearance or form.
1: Iyi pada je awon ohun ti a le fojuri to le mu ka awon eyan so pe ki se bikini ti ri lana re sugbon o ti yato si bo ti wa tele.
0: It's like the butterfly.
1: Be je ka fi we nkan tin fo bayi kokoro tin fo.
0: It transforms.
1: Amo yi pada.
0: From the egg.
1: Lati ipo eyin.
0: And then to another one.
1: Atu bo si ipo mi.
0: And then to the further thing.
1: Atu wa bo si didi labalaba.
0: That's wow. That's how our life is.
1: Bi aye wa se rire.
0: God transforms.
1: Olorun amo yi aye yan pada.
0: Let me quickly tell you.
1: E je so ile fun wa o.
0: Three areas that happens when God transforms you.
1: Ani awon agbon meta ti o ma nwaye bi Olorun ba yi aye wa pada.
0: One. We are translated from darkness to light.
1: Ama yi wa pada lati nu okoko wonu imole.
0: Je ki omo mole to wa lukunkun. That means there are some of us who are child of light, but we find ourselves in darkness.
1: Ultimately, pe awa kan wa to pe omo imole ni wa sugbon se lasako ti ba ara wa ninu okunkun.
0: You don't even know how you got there.
1: E o ti e le so be ti debe gan.
0: And then you find it difficult.
1: Ewa and
0: you want to leave. You need God involvement. When God gets himself involved, he will transform you. Number two.
1: Ikeji.
0: God, when you have transformation,
1: nigbati e ba ni yi pada,
0: he transforms from the old man to the new man.
1: Olorun ama yi yan pada lati eni atijo si eni titun.
0: And number three.
1: Iketa.
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1: Mo fe ke ba Olorun
0: so. As I close today.
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0: God.
1: Bi pe Oluwa.
0: Transform my life.
1: Ye aye mi pada si rere.
0: I want divine transformation.
1: Mo fe yi pada toke wa.
0: From darkness?
1: Kuro ninu okoko.
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0: Change my life.
1: Ye aye mi pada si rere.
0: Change my destiny.
1: Ye aye ma mi pada si rere.
0: Don't let me live my life by the economy.
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0: don't let Mr. President determine my destiny.
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0: But you, oh God.
1: Sugbon iwo Oluwa.
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1: Bakoso aye mi.
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1: Se ngbadua.
0: Thank you, Father.
1: Ese o baba.
0: Blessed be
1: your name. Ogun ni
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0: yi. 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
0: Transform their life.
1: Eye aye won pada
0: sire. In the name of Jesus.
1: Yorugola Jesus.
0: Thank you, Father.
1: Ese o baba.
0: I want to say to you.
1: Mo fe so fun yin o.
0: Don't forget.
1: Ipe mo gbagbe.
0: God loves you.
1: Olorun ni fe yin.
0: We also love.
1: Awa na ni fe yin.
0: Until we meet again.
1: Titi gba mi ta to
0: be pade. Same station.
1: Lori kan ni kan
0: 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Same time.
1: Lakoko ikan na.
0: Know this.
1: E mo ile idaju.
0: God will bless you.
1: Olorun yo buku fun yin.
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1: My brother one name, if they call Maguire better defender, then my grandmama wait there for Ne we serve for village. Go do pass
2: guy,
1: that
2: no
1: one.
2: Guy, no tell me that one. As Nana club, we were supposed to
3: 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You won't tell me the Messi better pass Ronaldo.
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0: I see it.
1: All right, Nigerians, I greet you now for inside over to Nigeria for you. How na day? Yes, so today will be the 6th of August. Yes, so 2026. Happy new month on top football matter. This is not the first time inside the month of August. Too. My name na Badiwa Adeyemi Eke, but the wizard for listening to Shizum of the Weasel. Yes, so every first like this, see football matter, the entire airwaves, see waiting with them before the end. All the update with the shell for the world of football. As soon as Kukuma know, yes, so World Cup just finished. And the drama will follow the World Cup. He never see smell finish for Grando. All right, as the matter take before the world of football, well, of course, they go on because our guests, Super Falcons, they don't do kitty kitty kata kata. They qualify, enter the quarterfinal of the competition. Also, as the matter take be, plenty cup clubs, both for Obodo Nigeria and for Obodo Yimbo, they don't do ginger. They don't prepare well to resume for the new season, 2026 and 2027 season. On top of that resumption, plenty bye-bye, plenty sense. Meaning said the summer transfer market, they very busy. People where they price this, they pass their power, then they price some. People where they jack, then they jack. People where they buy, then they buy. People where they sell, then they sell. Everywhere they are busy, or more money they fly up and down. So today, Madrid carry 135 million, go buy player for inside RB Leipzig.
0: Oh, yeah,
1: you know, as the matter be for the second half of the show, senior man go sit down and that inside the studio to chuck him out on top waiting there for table. Nana with the first go fit set to the big. All right, make we run and quack because I didn't tell you that any time I enter the I didn't tell you that Kisuaki or mini say we know the tire for this radio station. We know the tire to entertain, to educate, to inform. Oh, we know the tire. If you can't that the reason I say waiting, then they use oh. Me, I no go hide down for you. I go tell you. Now God used to you for my sister could take bless us. See ya, 9 days.

right now. Now welcome back from Dakara Le Maketi. I threw a dad that I'm that you say if you try and I'm going to take home, but what we say every day, you don't feel us well. Yes. All right, make us start from the under 17 because the Golden Eagles head coach, oh, where Joe Mary, yes, so Bob Borice, that don't call up a total of 62 players to the camp as the team don't commence their screening and training programs ahead of this year's WAFUB under 17 championship. Oh, yes, so the list don't make a make up of 5 goalkeepers, 18 defenders, 20 midfielders, and 19 strikers. This year's WAFUB under 17 championship now going to take place inside the month of October. All right, your morning, Sola Baba Jite. That one, they don't praise you. They don't praise a Super Falcons teammate following their thrashing of Egypt in their final group C match of the WAFCON 2026. So yesterday, your Bajide Obise Namir, star of the contest, as she provide 2 assists to help her side to secure the important win and also progress to the quarterfinal. Former Nigerian international Ifeanyi Udeze now don't want the Super Falcons to make them step up their performance. Despite say they don't qualify for the WAFCON 2026 quarterfinal. And when they react after the win against Egypt, Udeze talk say Falcons need to step up. May they wake up from their slumber because now they need to play like Falcons. We say we been know before.

party for this side, the defending champions, Nigeria's Flying Eagles. Now I'm going to take on Burkina Faso inside the final of the WAFU B under 20 championship. The showdown, where we say, it will be a rematch of the Group B meeting, where we say the young Stallions, they secure 2-0 victory over the Flying Eagles. Nigeria book their place in the final after they don't defeat host Cote d'Ivoire 4-2 on penalty, following a thrilling 2-2 draw after the extra time. Yes, so the closure of Moshood Abiola National Stadium for Isan Abuja. We say the Nigerian Police Force headquarters be ordered over a security threat. We say due to a planned protest by members of Islamic movement for inside Obodo, Nigeria, in an official security notice. We say the issue on Monday night. The management of the stadium don't direct the immediate closure of all entrances to the stadium with effect from 3rd of August to 2026. The statement say the restriction it will remain in force until further directives. We say they received from police headquarters. All right, Nigerian champions, Rangers now don't draw them against the Benin Republic ASL. So be mapo inside the first preliminary round of 2026 and 27 Cup Champions League. The Flying Antelopes now go host the first leg in the Kenya before traveling to Benin for the return fixture. If they advance, the Rangers now go face either Niger Republic ASN Nigleki or Algerian powerhouse MC Alga in the second preliminary round. Rivers United also, they go face a stand test after they don't put them alongside with Cote d'Ivoire, San Pedro, inside opening preliminary round. Finidi George said, I'm going to take on their either Uganda Viper SC or Mauritania FC Nohibo inside the second preliminary round if they eliminate San Pedro.

Yes, so Shooting Stars now, they don't draw them against Tunisia Club, SC Sixtien, inside the first preliminary round of the 2026-27 CAF Confederation Cup, the Oluwole Warriors. So now go host the first leg for inside Remo Stars Sports Complex for Ikenne. Before then, could travel, go meet S-Fax for the return fixture. So the Nigerians, other representative inside the competition, now El Kanemi Warriors, so we say they don't pair them with Guinea-Bissau Uliao Deportiva International. Yes, so if El Kanemi Warriors overcome UDIB, they go face Moroccan heavyweight Raja Casablanca in the second preliminary round. Raja, we say they among the eight clubs, we say they receive a bye to the second round. All right, Shooting Stars and Economy Warriors, so they go the aim to end Nigeria long wait for the first CAF Confederation Cup title.

0: Toma United, now Dr. Fans in the club, they're not under pressure to win the Premier League for this new season. Yes, so I am a former Aqua United and an Yimba coach to intoxicate the club immediate objective, now to build a competitive team and retain a tough flight status. In Siko Adjoin say, when they win a trophy, it go they welcome. If they win trophy, they could still welcome Amu, but not be their primary target for that. Alright, for our children, then we be say their names, they make runs for Obodoyinbo. Belgian Jupiler Pro League Club, Anderlecht. That now make a 3.5 million euros so, bid for Super Ego Swinger, Chidera Ejuke. We be say, he's set to leave Sevilla this summer. Ejuke, 28 years old. We be say, if you don't tell him, he no longer day part of Sevilla plan. Despite, we be say, he gets 1 year. What remain for a contract with the club? We be say, they're ready to sell up for around 3 million euros.
1: I see it.
0: All right, Super Eagles defender Abdoulaye Bawene. Now we're not signing a new 5-year contract with Czech club Banik Ostrava. The new deal, I'm going to keep the 21-year-old at the club until June 2031. Any speculation over in future, Bawene progressed through Banik Ostrava Youth Academy and B team before he can earn promotion to the first team, where he don't establish himself as one of the club's key defenders. Alright, former Super Eagles captain Shaku Odegbamina don't rate Vincent Enyama ahead of Emmanuel Okala and best Ogedengbe as the best goalkeeper. We say he don't ever play for Nigeria. Ogedengbe and Okala now them be Odegbami teammates when Nigeria been win their first African Cup of Nations title for the home soil for 1980.

Now, when they flash me, they remind me, say, what's the topic we want to come out to this afternoon or this evening? All right, the topic, you know, they far fresh, but that's what we did say. He did trend, he did popular, where? For Real Madrid, Vinicius Junior, now he go share the spotlight with Mbappe. While for if he go Arsenal, he go be the own, he go be the own only spotlight. While he go earn more money if he go Arsenal. The Brazilian now never decide to renew contract to for Real Madrid, despite interest from the Premier League champion. Arsenal. Yes, so now in peak of his career, he been there right now. Shea Junior, Vinicius Junior, he didn't make the right decision or wrong decision to stay for inside Madrid. Because as the matter there, for Madrid, he know if he collect money reach Mbappe. And now waiting in the family that he won't be on the same level with Mbappe. But as the matter be, nobody for the as we matter be, nobody will say if he if pair them with made at the same level with Mbappe. But if he go Arsenal, yes, so he will be the spotlight, the highest paid player. And he will get started time. We say if he grab better money, better opportunity. But in this, I say this Madrid na there Tamakusi. Omo, the question will be say, in they make the right decision, I mean they make the wrong decision to stay to remain for inside the Real Madrid, we will say Ino Grigo Arsenal. The number to call or to send your message now 091-615-91011. 091-615-91011. Drop your message for the this is the way Vinicius Junior they do. Nothing will make sense for him. I mean, it makes sense.

transfer to Hungarian champions Yori Eto FC. The experienced center back don't sign a 1-year contract with Efren Juanes side after he don't come up for a Cyprus outfit for Aris Limassol. All right, Uganda international David Owori, the captain of one of the country's biggest football clubs, died after an assault in the capital, Kampala. The 29-year-old Owori, captain of SC Villa, where we say they're critically injured by an unidentified assailant in suburb of Kampala on Tuesday. They find him unconscious by passerby when he take to a nearby hospital. They got taken to a nearby hospital, where we say they transferred to another hospital after there, where we say later, they announce he don't die. Make it rest in peace. All right, we'll move on from that level because Liverpool legend Jamie Carragher now question Mohamed Salah's surprise move to Turkish club Trabzonspor. Technical talker say the winger he too good for Turkey and he supposed don't target top-tier European club like AC Milan or Juventus. Instead, the Turkish Salah missed out on one obvious decision by taking the big financial offer from Trabzonspor. All righty, Liverpool legend Ian Rush down talk say Anthony Raiola more need to give him time to succeed at Anfield. We be say don't appoint him as the Reds' new boss earlier this summer. Club's record goal scorer Rush says the former Bournemouth boss he must target winning a trophy in his debut season on near side. But in consider say the Spaniard there need to give him more opportunity to fully implement a method. We be say he bring come Liverpool. All right, Chelsea winger Jamie Gittins, he talks he feel more confident under the new manager Xavi Alonso during pre-season preparation. In constant saying physical condition now don't improve as he feel as a renewed sense of self-belief. The winger also don't express high praise for Alonso's clear tactical vision and demanding training standards. All right, Everton don't confirm the signing of Christian Nogade from Arsenal. The Denmark midfielder don't join the Toffees on a 2-year deal. When they speak to Everton media channel, Nogade explains say he need a change and a bigger football role in the team. Rodri, Real Madrid don't get some competition for Rodri because Barcelona don't they took eye. Then they explore a deal for Manchester City star. The La Liga giants will say don't get talk with the player camp to get condition for a potential deal. Yes, so the idea of playing for Barcelona now in the talk say appeal to Rodri due to the high number of Spanish internationals and style of football. We say that they play for Barcelona. Barcelona now don't accelerate their interest with Frankie de Jong. We say he not set for lengthy spell on the sideline due to injury. Now 7 p.m. Today will be the 6th of August 2026. Bournemouth now don't confirm the signing of Jan Juanlu from Sevilla. The 22-year-old fullback, he not set to cost around £11 million. He don't set to sign a 5-year deal with the Sherries and join Antonio Silva in strengthening the defense at Bournemouth as they prepare for Europa League. Alright, the Premier League now will begin the 2026 and 2027 season with a record 9 club new management, marking the highest number of managerial changes before an opening weekend in the competition's history. Yes, so the record website they confirm after Newcastle United appointed Matthias Jassie as their new head coach following the departure of Eddie Howe. Yes, so the German manager arrived mean the 9th team website they will start the campaign with a new and different manager. Website he will start the season with them. Yes, on top of this Newcastle matter, their new manager, Matthias Jassie, that promise Toon fans, they will soon sign plenty players, so maybe they expect more signing inside their camp this particular new season. All right, Saudi Arabia Al Ahly, that appointed Marino Pusic as their new coach to replace Matthias Jassie. We will say in

Come on, dear. Go join Newcastle United. You pussy, you say, you don't leave Shakhtar Donetsk to Ukraine League title in 2024. And you don't sign a contract, you say, go keep on for the Saudi till 2028. All right, Mikel Arteta talks, say Arsenal players, eh? Then they provoke where they para after defensive error. Don't see them. We said they 4-3-1 to preseason defeat to Real Betis in Dublin on Wednesday. The Arsenal boss can't name a starting lineup unchanged from the one where we say he beat Girona 4-1 on Friday. Where we say, me say, the likes of Kai Havertz, Vitor Gyökeres, and the new signing Christos Zolis, all of them are in start, but yet they still collect 3-1 from the hand of Real Betis. Oh, yeah, no. All right, teachers, now with the year report, they don't place 11 players on the transfer list as the non-club continue to square their squad overhaul during the ongoing summer transfer window. The Blues now don't talk to they look to reduce the size of their squad after they don't spend more than £300 million on new signing this summer. The players where they are available for transfer include Enzo Fernandez, Pedro Neto, Malo Gusto, Benoit Badeshile, Axel De Sassi, Trevor Chalobah, Mark Gui, David Datru, Fofana, Liam Delap,

All right, that's the turn number. Now, so me say the turn number for you. FIFA talk say they don't apologize for errors where they make over Gianni Infantino's failed plan to sell stakes in the World Cup and that of senior staff in attendance at the summit. We say the Shelley for Isa Morocco. They reaffirm and say they have full support for his presidency. FIFA talk say a letter where they don't send to FIFA Council and member station apologizing for errors and committed to ensure say it no happen again. All right, Canada Prime Minister Mark Carney talks he no longer get confidence in FIFA President Gianni Infantino, adding to growing pressure on the soccer leader after he to abandon plan to sell stakes in the World Cup. We say it does spark plenty talk all over the world. Carney talks Infantino commit a fatal governance failure by not consulting senior advisors, including FIFA's chief operating officer and other board members. All righty, Liverpool now don't link with a surprise move for Jed Spence. According to report to the Richards for Diamond FM, Spence named one of the England star players for inside the World Cup, but in they available for £35 million. So Liverpool currently don't get one available right back. In Jamie Frimpong, we say with Connor Bradley, we say he did injured. Alright, Mickey Van de Ven, he didn't talk with Tottenham Hotspur over a new deal. Say he never wanted ready come out too. Van de Ven, we say get 3 years, we remain on a deal, but an agreement on an extension, we say he did close. Alright, Celtic manager Martin O'Neill don't remain in hospital after undergoing a small procedure. The 74-year-old O'Neill and he appoint Celtic permanent manager inside June on a 1-year contract after two times taking interim charge last season, and he don't guide them to the Premiership and Scottish Cup double. West Ham on the push out to sign Republic of Ireland striker Troy Parrott, the former Tottenham man, he did out property after two prolific seasons in the Eredivisie side with AZ Alkmaar. Yes, so this is a 5-way battle for the signature between Fulham, Ajax, PSV, and Real Betis. So even Como, the joint body, did not sign this ball. Alrighty, Wrexham don't sign Ben Whiteman from Preston on a 3-year contract for an undisclosed fee. Whiteman, we've seen a 30-year-old captain Preston inside the second tier English Championship last season, and he don't register 2 goals and 5 assists in 43 league appearances. Alright, make I put 1 or 2 jabs before I come up for the first half of this particular show, because Watford next try in a Rancuda in long look to set to depart Vicarage Road. The forward are impressed during the World Cup for Australia, and according to report, in already for a switch to Sporting Lisbon. The Portuguese giant, we've said they don't reach an agreement for the forward in already, we've said to cost just over £15 million plus some add-on. Right, yes, so Middlesbrough now are set to complete the signing of Ashley Phillips from Tottenham Hotspur. The defender don't set to depart North London for a switch to Tessie in initial £7 million to deal an add-on. Ingo become the second player to join Borough from Spurs this summer after Lancashire.

0: right, these are some of the friendlies we shall yesterday. Manchester City 9 beat the K-League All-Stars. 3 goes to 1. AC Milan and Inter Milan play 1-1 draw. Chelsea collect 1-0 from the hand of Juventus. Meaning say Juventus beat them 1-0. Napoli 9 beat Osasuna 2 goes to 1. When Arsenal self collected 3-1 from the hand of Real Betis. Mallorca 9 beat Paris Saint-Germain 3 goes to 0. Right on the size of the first half of the show, 9:30. Make we run the matter because senior men them and us sit down giriba inside the studio to chuck mat on top matter with the fourth table. All right, what you come with the matter be say Vinicius Junior. If he remain himself for inside Real Madrid, then almost the matter be in go they try to compete to match up with Mbappe. But as the thing they look in no fee reach Mbappe, they no fee give away they give Mbappe at all. Mbappe no fee dead there, make go bench Mbappe for him. Now they would rather bench him. But otherwise, if he go Arsenal, he go be the highest paid player for Arsenal. And surely he go to get regular time. All the money we say he won't collect, they say now over 100%. All the money we say Madrid no one agree give him. Arsenal said ready to give him. Oma, this is not the pick of in career, the boy at 26 years old. She na good move in the do to remain himself for inside Real Madrid. Abi, na bad move for him to remain himself. Say, this if you're ready, na bad thing for you. The number na 091-615-91011. When we come back, senior man go chuck mouth on top of the matter as they go.
1: Dugo, tutu titi deo, ischetik bera, otu ti yato, siti tele, Lagos Sport, aja balero yere daraya, to ya lara oto, tiki taka to tale no yere yere yato, siki kan follow, ni kwa rogudu, iro yere, bolu 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Monday, titi di onjo eti Friday, ni kongo maso, ti akutu kwa ma u lori papa, Diamond FM, Lagos Sport. Was, Mago, Mafo, Bera, Makera, Iroyere, Daraya, Tot Salenu, Totu, Totu Nigogono.
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0: Yes, you know, so once we done, you're not going to go, you know, so we don't enter the second half of the show. Now, I'm about it. Senior man, don't stand back inside the studio. They took much on top of the matter. Now, what the first go fear for set to the big today. What team be the topic with the for table? Vinicius Junior in order for him, Piku. Yes, so he's now 26 years old. And as Matate B, he wants to retain himself for inside Real Madrid. And then they don't make a clear say, oh, more Mbappe, I'm the highest paid player. We know if you level up with Mbappe, you go get just be second fiddle. On the other hand, Arsenal, they call him making come be their best player, highest paid player for inside England. He wants to put to some talks making go. The question now be say, hey, if he stay put, na good thing for him. If he go, na good thing for him. All right, senior man, not under. Kiriba, put inside the studio to settle the matter this evening. Make run and quack, because time, you know, day to waste time. My brother, what will be your name to carry enter studio this evening?
1: My name na Adeolu Adetola, senior analyst for this matter.
0: All right.
1: I walk around to say this evening matter. Carry me. Come on studio last week. Mm-hmm. I go Santiago Bernabeu.
0: Okay.
1: Parents, they tell me, say, the future is bright for this boy.
0: Mm.
1: In the time, he say, look at the numbers.
0: Mm.
1: Double digits every season.
0: Mm.
1: Goals and assists.
0: Uh-huh.
1: But then he's going to tell me, say, no, be by the money, no good.
0: Mm.
1: But say, he don't get money to the creative deals, where we say, go help Vinny.
0: Mm.
1: Say, now Madrid, now be the place where stars are made and stars are becoming king.
0: Mm.
1: My name is Adeolu Adetola. Man, no to whisper like that. Eh?
0: All right, now the voice of Adeolu Adetola, the senior analyst, he say, now Madrid, now be the home for this boy. Ogami, your name, I want to carry out that studio.
2: Well, you see, I don't so savvy Bible like that.
0: Okay.
2: But I know, say, one big man for Bible. God tell us, say, leave this land where you dey. See land where I won't give you.
0: Just
2: pick this thing. Carry him, they go.
0: Mm.
2: Not be where in day. Now he may come. Now that place,
0: where he go.
2: Now he come. Do you understand?
0: Mm.
2: Vinny, don't do everything where he's supposed, where man feel even achieve for Real Madrid as he did now.
0: Oh.
2: Waiting on the whole arm. Make he come go where elite football, where he be number one. Where be England. Make he go play for the best team. For England, Arsenal, Asidina, if I make that move. My name, Natai Wadidjuran. Now, me, Gunga be the Afobaje of football master.
0: All right, now the name of Tai Wadidjuran, the Afobaje football master. Now, be that. Now, the two of them go there this evening. Yes, so the analysis go balance. Yes, so we go get time to listen well. Una, where the first go fit settle the matter.
2: Now, today, so they go know, say, people were sick. They know they did this show.
0: Okay.
2: Asidina. People were sick. That today they go establish say they don't do this show. As they talk.
0: I don't know that I'm away.
2: Oh, you go know. Our people say go know.
0: All right. Make run out papa because time. It don't do to waste time. 091-615-91011. I mean, number to drop your comment. It good. Make your Vinny stay for Madrid. I think you go good for him. Making go Arsenal. Adetola,
1: my
0: make
1: brother.
0: I start with you.
1: Thank you.
0: Big money calling. Like Tao don't talk for introduction. Vinny don't win everything we in one win.
1: Yes.
0: Wait till remain for an money. Now money in need na money.
1: Mm.
0: As now they call and say, all your righty, you go collect 100%. You go no go share that with you. Now you go collect everything. In go see be the highest paid player. Why in no one go as now?
1: This boy joined Madrid for 2019.
0: Okay.
1: And now 2026 is still in Madrid.
0: Mm-hmm.
1: This boy who they call Vinny, he don't too do well to say. For the ranking of players, where we see the score goes. You know, say for the time where you did Madrid, in first season, in no two pick. Second season, in no two pick. Inshadi also because say Ronaldo, Benzema, Modric, Toni Kroos, superstars in Madrid, where we see Vinny Gas learned from them for what did they do. But from 2022, from 2022 to 2026, Vinny became a man. Man, where we say people they love, he they score 22 goals, 23 goals. Tina, Vinny they surprise people with tally of goals and assists every season. He they score 20 goals plus per season in every calendar year. Not be say Vinny no they perform. And when you look at this boy, if the one boy where we say he get other deeds where we say he they make and they flourish. They get call one person Rock Nation where we say in the under in Liber. This person, they make sure say all the contracts where people they see. You saw say if you see some, if you they watch ball where you go see Vinny, if they offer, they do advert for Spotty, they do advert for Pepsi, if they do advert for many companies, and that kind of thing where they do. Now under Madrid umbrella that thing day, another in labor where be say agent 90. If they collect so amount of percentage
0: okay.
1: for that level.
0: Mm.
1: And when they sign Uba become Real Madrid, in carry one thing come, we will say in one thing make and the highest earner for Real Madrid.
0: Now so.
1: And the second highest earner for Real Madrid currently, Navini. But if they look, say, if Jude Bellingham signed the new contract, it will be the second highest earner for Real Madrid. He can talk, say, before that thing happen, this and this one now here I want. I won't get certain percentage for the things where they do for you. And for the things where they pay me, he no reach me. Add money. And Perez talk, say, this matter, oh, he passed the entire power. He go meet board member, say, this man boy, say, he need this one, this one, this one. He talks, he won't collect 50%, 100% of this one, they talk, say, that one no happen. Now Perez call me, say, two la waiting, what happen for here, oh. I go tell her, say, me, calm down. Last week, I go meet Vinny.
2: Fabu,
1: I tell Vinny, say, the matter is be like this, eh, make it calm down. You are sitting this for paper now. This evening, 7 p.m., Vinny don't sign 6 years contract. I follow Vinny talk, say, where you they go? They don't know which champion. This league, where they go? 22 years, they never win trophy. They just win one. This place where they go, you won't go start afresh. You go to look for us. You know, say us against wicked for Nigeria. You know, say for England, that one I wicked pass.
0: But plenty players don't come up for that Madrid. They do well for us now.
1: Nowadays, now one record be that way, say we go hold that one tight. But you know, say Vinny, now one can play away, say he won't create legacy, standard for football. He won't score goal. He won't make sure, say nobody go wear that number 7 jersey, where they call number 7 jersey again. Vinny don't set record. He don't make sure Sevilla Madrid go be the best of all the best. 2 seasons they did trophy less. This season Real Madrid they win trophy. Coach me anywhere. I don't talk with you. Calm down.
0: The way when they open one for myself, they fear me.
2: Don't talk with you. See the face of person where they come Vinny. They come Vinny.
0: Otuba, you don't hear what they talk now.
2: I hear him.
0: And you want make Vinny making go Arsenal. Now, all this thing we don't talk now, say you want make Madrid become the greatest because mm-hmm. everything possible now you go fit win for that Madrid.
2: Bros, you see, waiting you they get for Madrid, you they get opportunity to play with the big players, to see elite football, to enjoy the glamour and everything. Now the team be that one. The Madrid as a day, you don't they made already. How many Champions League? 15. Who don't win reach that one?
0: Nobody.
2: So if you can't come, say you win Champions League, then the normal thing you don't do now.
0: Maybe today
2: because they don't they do them before. As he did now, this guy self, he don't they there, he don't win them. I happy say himself don't come to camp. Say for 2 seasons now, they never see trophy win. Now he say something don't they wrong. If you look that last 2 seasons now, Vinny self no fee say he don't play in best. So when they play with Karim Benzema, 60 touches per 90 minutes. Now in the see. After Benzema don't go now, if it would not matter where he play, this time where Mbappe don't day, now 50 plus, he they play. Goals don't drop. Everything don't drop. Even the shine, when they shine, he don't drop. Because he now pecking order now. Na back today. Even for DNR, then they rate a belly arm.
0: Ahead of them.
2: Yes, now. Nah, ahead of them. Wait till you come the wait. Why you know if you go where you know self go shine? Do everything. We go put you for limelight. People will never win this thing before. They go play for them. Make a sad example.
0: Satan.
2: The mistake when they make. Dembele, he don't make the same mistake before.
0: How?
2: Then career come. Make you call the service Messi and Gerard Suarez that time. He run, he go PSG. He say now he go kill behind this same Mbappe. Baba no shine until Mbappe
0: come out
2: for there. He don't win Champions League for PSG now.
0: No.
2: I when they never you get the 2 times for World Cup. That is not projector. He shine for World Cup for his country home.
0: France.
2: He don't collect Ballon d'Or. That period. Where he won't see him. He no go smell him. Now waiting Vinny self. If he and you see, he don't get luck because Arsenal rating don't rise. They have reached Champions League final now, this last time.
0: Yes,
2: now. In how many years now, they very consistent. Mm. Even past the Real Madrid where they shout.
0: They even beat the Real Madrid last
2: season. Imagine, say, he can't go there. The whole team can't they play for him. Because now he be the superstar for there. My guy go say superstar. Patebu. Now he be the superstar for there now. You get when they come win Champions League.
1: Wow.
2: You go get another legend, Patebu. You go get another person. This one, when they reach Champions League final, you know, say they don't get any striker. When you say, for Arsenal, this person has standout striker. Do you get? So if person like Vini, with the touch, the play with this guy, Sabi, if he dead here, he go finish the work for Arsenal.
0: You know what he say in shine, true, as in Toka now. Mbappe no go green and shine. No. This boy now, Diomande, now be the highest purchase where Madrid don't do for the
2: Madrid not a joke with a person where they sign with money.
1: Diomande and Vini not a play same position, no.
0: The attention will go the boy head.
2: He
0: now.
2: He will
0: leave Vini head.
1: That man, not the happen. Not be that they are Madrid signed Jude Bellingham. The way be say attention, no command the person where they
0: before. Attention when they come off for don't go belly and
1: head. The level be say Vini as he did so like
0: Madrid,
1: this.
0: Madrid, what's be the name? What's be this boy name? France boy. Mbappe.
1: Mbappe.
0: He could come meet Vini for Madrid.
1: Command the goals where Mbappe they score. Who they race team pass?
0: You know if you come out amu.
1: Now Vini they race. If you show Vini know they hide for game.
2: He know they run for game. Madrid know they see him like that again.
0: Why they not come to give him?
2: Madrid know they see him like that again.
1: Now what team they fight for? Which match
2: for Champions League? Where they even come out?
0: He need to fight for him.
2: Under Alonso, this guy no shine.
1: They
2: even come out for one Champions League game match. Wearing the vest like this. Vini, now be said they know the rate up. See,
1: they
2: come look
1: up,
2: come look up. Commercial wise. If this guy go Arsenal, if he come England, you don't know where waiting for make.
1: Wait, if he make money,
2: because
1: other people buy money, he won't play for the biggest club in the world.
0: And they thought if he go Arsenal, all the right of advert.
1: Yes, now 100%.
2: Now they understand. Now
1: he love Madrid. Now Madrid is now. Why can't he guess? What happened?
2: Now his papa get Madrid.
1: Now his brother get
2: Madrid. Now his papa get Madrid.
1: Really, now this father of football.
2: Love Madrid, but papa's in home base.
0: Make us see waiting there for WhatsApp. This one say, okay, this one not be for Russell.
1: This if he saw it, I make it taller, say no Vini.
0: This one say, child, this guy, the Nyan Okuto confidently. Arsenal get threatened past Madrid recently.
2: Yes, sir.
0: They play, hard play, Duke, Libra. Yes,
2: this person, now complete sport, you know what football? you know, waiting, they happen for Champions League.
1: Now, soccer style,
0: he say, the Nyan Okuto confidently.
2: Now he can hear confidently.
1: Yes, sir. You don't drop out.
0: 0916159101. I'm the number to call to chuck out on top of this matter. Waiting Mbappe they do, he go favor him because he not there for a pick. Abi no go favor him. If he go Arsenal, he go pay and pass making his stay for Madrid. Now the number to call 0916159101. I don't get one call. Hello, good evening. Hello, good evening.
3: Good evening.
0: Yeah, your name and where you call us from?
3: My name is John. I'm calling you from Indonesia.
0: John, took man for this matter.
3: I would prefer for Fini to go Arsenal now than to wait for Real Madrid.
2: When Fini go to
3: Arsenal now, he will get plenty time. Number one. And number two, all the right one is looking from Real Madrid, that we all offer them for Arsenal.
0: Mm.
3: So what do you need to wait for Arsenal? He don't win Champions League, he don't win the A League. What do you need to wait for again?
0: Mm.
3: Let him go to another place, go sign your back.
0: Mm. Mm. All right, thank you. He's making go. Hello, good evening.
4: Papa Liverpool from Ilefe.
0: Happy New Year, Papa Liverpool.
4: God bless you.
0: Amen.
4: No, if Felicius, if he go Arsenal,
0: he
4: go Papua there.
0: He go do what?
4: He go Papua.
0: He not good player.
4: If he stay for Real Madrid.
0: After
4: Arsenal, Orio Gbadé.
0: What is Gbadé? They don't collect Arsenal.
4: I'm collect the Champions League.
0: Then now they want buy Vinny, go collect her.
4: No, Vinny, make him stay for Real Madrid.
0: Abi, you dey fear? Abali Babu.
2: You dey fear? Now wait, now the be
0: you dey fear as na men no get Vinny.
2: He dey fear. He know they take courage. Right. I wait till they say make Vinny do be that.
0: All right, thank you. Hello, good evening.
5: Hello, good evening, my man Jerry.
0: Your name and where the fellas from?
5: Otuma from Ogun Ojo Deyan.
0: Oh yeah, Otuma took man for this matter.
5: We know waiting day now. Finny go as now before. any good player go as now. Only players we won't defend the go as now. Who go bench Finny for Real Madrid? Nobody for that left wing. Nobody can bench him. And you they talk about maybe some endorsements and others. Which endorsement they ask now self? Ask now himself. Now he gets and now they get the endorsements. We know everything where they happen now. If Morgan Rogers no fit go as now, you know who I expect Finny to go as now.
0: You know to say Morgan Rogers now, Mr. Kindu.
5: And I'm mistaken too. Okay, so Finny also do mistake now.
0: All right.
1: You think it's a joke?
0: Hello, good evening.
6: Hello, good evening.
0: Your name, where the class from?
6: My name is Chidoze from Moldova.
0: All right, Chidoze, Chukma for this matter.
6: Well, I don't know.
0: Thank you.
6: I want to ask you a question. If you be junior, you go leave Madrid, go Arsenal.
0: No be money in there, fine.
6: No money be football, that is true, but what team would Jorginho they do for Madrid? If you go Arsenal, you no go see and do.
0: Why you no go fit do them? They not play together last season. Yeah, Madrid and Arsenal play last two seasons now.
6: How would Messi they come out for Barcelona?
0: How na Messi? This na Vinny would they talk?
6: Vinny na what best? There is nothing to carry Vinny go Arsenal. Arsenal has small club where Vinny there.
2: You see? Now Arsenal head enemies they call. Why they just beef Arsenal? Say why Arsenal won't buy
1: big player? Not be say by Arsenal enemy.
2: See the person where for make I respond to that cross where for the other side.
1: The money where Arsenal offer Vinny bet plenty.
6: You never get a close league. It's not possible.
0: And not be to go there go win Champions League for them.
6: He's making history. We are in there. He's making them. We are in there. If you go ask now, they don't go here in them again.
2: You see, say that they run for them. They run for challenge. We say make Percy go make name for one place. Then they talk. They say, see, tactically. Coaches they push Mbappe go left wing sometime. When that one happen,
1: if the team is playing again, they block. Sometimes Mbappe drift to the left hand side. Vinny makes a tactical run into the open space. And I believe with Vinny.
2: Sometimes this is your tactical run. You know the evil day the football game.
1: Forget.
2: Then they bench Vinny.
1: Sometimes when
2: you come off from Mbappe,
1: you need a player who can go 1v1, 2v1, and Vinny is a player that can do that. In the Real Madrid case.
2: This guy don't talk too much fufu.
1: Leave fufu for me now, my second fufu.
2: He don't show him.
1: Leave
2: him
1: for me. Vinny is doing the right thing for Real Madrid currently.
0: Hello, good evening.
7: Good evening.
0: Your name and where the colors from?
7: My man where they talk.
0: Oh yeah, guy, man, I took man for this matter.
7: Now, Sport Octopus, they talk this evening.
0: Oh yeah, I took man. Thank you, Agami.
7: Let we start from the pedigree of those two clubs.
0: Okay.
7: And when we rate them, the pedigree of Real Madrid, you know, is as, you know, climbing mountain to the one of Arsenal. And every good player always stand on the rating of the pedigree of their club. So I don't believe if Vinny won't come up from Madrid now. Now, when he don't play like Ronaldo, if he won't go collect money for Saudi or for any other play or for Inter Miami, he won't come on. So the Arsenal is an advanced team. It's a team, you know, it's a developmental team. You get the point.
0: But the point here, you say, the player say, as Matadi now, in the second or third fiddle for Madrid.
7: See, one thing about me is that I never see two players, you know, as, you know, opposition to each other. Both of them are there. You are talking about, say, Mbappe.
0: And one, they call them money pass one now.
7: No, say you they collect money pass me. Don't be say you get sense pass me.
0: I wasn't going to take pay them. Now, if you get sense, you should not take pay them money now.
7: Before season go start now, get the point. There might be circumstances that may lead to Mbappe. make him money no reach.
0: No, they don't make a clear say nobody fit problem money reach.
2: They no know. They no people no know say.
7: We leave him.
0: All right.
2: They no know say na part of Madrid policy. But,
0: hello, good evening. No.
8: Good evening, Oga Badewa.
0: Your name and where they call us from?
8: My name is Landlord.
0: Landlord, took me for this matter.
8: For the sake of both parties, Vinicius needs to leave Real Madrid.
0: Why?
8: Because why? I will tell you, Mbappe is playing in a wrong position. They need to bring Mbappe back to the left-hand side and buy a good striker like Haaland or Osimhen. That is what we pay Real Madrid. And for Vinicius also, all those 50% right, all those 100% right he's asking for, Madrid will not give him. Because Madrid get ego. Madrid...
0: All right.
1: No worry. We don't. All the D don't sign 6 years.
0: This one
1: tells everything. Not D don't D.
0: This one tells say, good evening, guys in the building. If Vinny like, make him remain in Real Madrid. If I catch him coming Champions League games, they go here when
1: Obi,
0: I learn from Baba Odi.
2: Now,
0: this was a good evening presenter. Vinny already signed 6 years for Madrid. His eye go same when he waiting one see. Olaluwa from Monagake.
1: 6 years.
2: And he did a quick cry. See, this guy, I pity him, he a quick cry.
0: This one say, you know they tell Pekin make he know there if he fit live for forest
1: in Madete.
0: Make he know that if he fit live for forest in better make person be king for village than to be slave for town. What he remain where Vinny never win for Madrid? Almost nothing. And the one where remain, the Ballon d'Or go hard for him to get as long as Mbappe still dead there. Make it come where them go value and where. Treat them like king and give them fresh challenge with new experience. Their new marriage no go still last. Now, why Arsenal enemies, they panic. Fear don't already catch them before the season even start. Next season go hot. We go see who go laugh last. Oga Azukuti.
2: Why would they respect Ronaldo today? Why would they respect him? He come on Portugal. He come England. England, he go Spain. Spain, he go Italy. Italy, he go. Do you understand? Hey, come back England to England. Come go Saudi Arabia. Now, part of why we dey respect him.
1: No, that one not make him greatest supporter.
2: He make him because
1: he not make him greatest supporter.
2: He dey any weather. He dey play. He dey go. He dey shine. You get we give up twice. Now the same thing where Vinny said,
1: Vinny don't need to go Arsenal to become great player.
2: He go other places. So England, where everybody they make name, make himself.
1: Okay, more look at this way. 6 years from now, 6 years contract between Arsenal and Real Madrid. Who will win trophy for 6 years?
2: Arsenal,
1: forget that.
2: Arsenal, the rate where Arsenal don't they play
1: that
2: in the last 3-4 years. The last 3-4 years.
1: Imagine
2: where Barcelona don't dominate.
1: You know
2: even Barcelona now, this guy don't agree with them now.
1: Wait
2: from Man City. That guy will be say, imagine the number of players where they play up with them for Spain. No, now they dominate Barcelona.
1: No worry.
2: Say he don't sabi people where
1: no
2: they
1: worry.
2: Barcelona go see Shori Madrid. But Vinny go there.
1: He
2: go
1: see that.
2: They won't be.
1: Our coach is Mourinho.
2: He did a paju di a bolo. Where he supposed to go now? He don't go. He get here. Come they sit down. Come they one man. They won't be. Vinny don't be. Make it take challenge. Go Arsenal.
1: Vinny make the right choice.
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8: 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Last week we discussed a topic close to my heart, the teacher as a role model and what makes a great teacher. We said something I hope you have not forgotten, if you remember, that every teacher teaches two lessons every day. One in the lesson notes and the other one in their life. I want to say thank you to everyone who listen, who also send messages on WhatsApp by showing their expression on this wonderful topic. I really enjoyed the conversation we heard, but tonight is different. Tonight is not a lecture. Tonight is our classroom challenge. I know majority of people have been waiting for today, and yes, it has come. This is the night your listening is rewarded. We will ask questions from the topics we have discussed on this program so far. And you call us in, you answer, and you share your reaction. And guess what? You stand a chance to win a real educational support, such as data subscription, gift cards, and many more. And tonight, as we have promised, we also have the opportunity to support one deserving family with their WAEC, NECO, JAMB, or NAPTEP examination fee. Through the kindness of friends who believe in education, this is the second time we are doing this, and I can tell you the support is real. So, my dear wonderful listeners, get your phone ready. But before we begin, I need to explain this carefully because I'm going to explain how it works and these few rules protect you and help us reach as many people as possible. please, please, please pay attention to every one of them. Rule one, you must call us from the same phone number you will use to message us on WhatsApp. I will say it again, because this is the most important rule tonight. Call us from the same number you will message us with. If the number you call with is different from the number you send your message on WhatsApp, we will not be able to honor your reward. Same number to call, same number to message. Rule number two, after your call, whether you answer a question or share a reaction, send us a message on WhatsApp on 080-616-47086. From that same number, our team will tell you the next step. Let me repeat the line. 080-616-47086. WhatsApp only, please. Rule number three. If you have received a gift from us before, you are still welcome to take part. However, to be fair to everyone, we may choose to give first to those who have not yet received support so that this blessing reaches as many people as possible. That decision rests with our team, and we ask you to trust that we are trying to be fair to all. Rule number four. For the examination support, if your family is selected, your detail will pass through our quality assurance team before anything is confirmed. So please send your message to that same WhatsApp number after your call and allow our team to reach out to you. Nothing is confirmed on here. That's it. Everything is confirmed after we have checked. One more gentle word. If you are not yet part of our WhatsApp community, please join our WhatsApp community. Or you are not yet following Holland Global Academy on all our social media, all you need to do is just to tap Holland Global Academy on all the social media platforms and you will all see our logo there. Please join us, because that is where the learning continues all week. It is not a condition to win. Please know that. It is not a condition to win. We are just seeking support from all loved ones out there to please support our social media, grow our social media. It's simply an invitation to belong. So, there you have it. Get your phones ready. Revise what we have discussed these past weeks and prepare to play. Very simple. We are going into a short break right now. And when we return, I am handing the microphone to our challenge makers for this evening, Mr. Moses Ogunmodeti and Olubomi, aka Fabulous. And the game begins. Do not go anywhere. This is The Classroom and Beyond on Diamond 88.7 FM in Loring. 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
10: Well, thank you very much, my respected colleague. Tonight is for our classroom challenge. 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Indeed, we conceived an idea and you key into it. 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You can call us on the studio line 091-36-55-69-52. Call us on that number to answer your question. Don't forget, as part of the rules earlier mentioned, once you have been confirmed the winner tonight, you have to message us on our WhatsApp number 080-6164-7086. 080-6164-7086. Call us on that same WhatsApp number to confirm that you are the one that actually called on this program. So let me hand over to my colleague, Fabulous, to throw the questions out.
11: Thank you very much, Mr. Moses. All right, it's our classroom challenge, and we'll be wanting to hear from our dear listeners to win for yourself prizes tonight. So please call us in on our studio line and tell us your name, where you are calling from, and then you have a chance to answer a question. So we are expecting your call from all of the various discussions that we've had all through the weeks. All right, we have had several discussions, and if you have been participating, and you will truly be challenged to come into the classroom tonight. So while we await your call to win prizes tonight, we will be having some deliberations, but I'll be avoiding the questions, the answers, so that you won't get a clue. So the studio line to call us on is 091-3655-6952. Hello, the first caller. Good evening.
12: This is Mercy from Zongo. Good evening and well done.
11: Good evening. Thank you very much, Mercy from Zongo. Are you a first-time caller?
12: Yes, I am.
11: Oh, wonderful. All right.
12: I actually joined this program last week.
11: You joined last week.
12: I really enjoyed the topic you treated last week. So I cannot attempt any of the questions because of the first rule you gave.
11: Oh.
12: I will have to reach you through WhatsApp. My big phone is 40 now, so I'm using a small phone. I just calling to appreciate
11: it. Oh, thank you very much. But please, before you go, all right, you can just hear in your view. Let's hear your view about this classroom challenge and all of the topics that we've discussed. We've had this.
12: I only talk about last week's topic. That was when I joined.
11: Okay, yes. Well, last week we discussed about what truly makes a great teacher, right?
12: Yes, you talked about the teacher as a role model.
11: Hello. Yes, we can hear you.
12: Yes, you talked about the teacher as a role model.
11: Oh, yes.
12: And there is even a particular time you said, now, when you ask a teacher that what is he or she doing?
11: Okay.
12: Such person will just tell you, I am managing.
11: Okay.
12: Teaching workforce.
11: You truly followed us. You truly followed us. Well done. Thank you very much.
12: All right, well done.
11: Thank you very much. That was a wonderful one. She really followed us all through the program and for giving that that example. All right. Yes, we are still expecting you to call us on our studio number. Hello. Oh, please try again. 091-3655-6952. 091-3655-6952. That's the number to call us on tonight. We have gifts to give, so please do call us on this line. We don't want to go back home with these gifts. All right, we have... Hello.
13: Hello.
11: Yes, good evening. We are... Who is calling and where are you calling from?
13: I am Abdullahi Elel Kapila from Anifowoshe.
11: Abdullahi from Anifowoshe.
13: Yeah.
11: All right. Are you a first-time caller? Oh, welcome to the Classroom Challenge. Oh, since when have you been following us on this program? Oh, please do call us back. 091

0: What's your name and where are you calling from?
1: My name is Treasure.
0: Hello? Oh. Please, when you call us, try to lower the volume of your radio, or you can move far away from your radio. Please call us. Hello? Thank you for calling. What's your name and where are you calling from?
2: Olatunji Yemi.
0: Olatunji Yemi, right?
2: From
0: Ogbomosho. Thank you very much for joining us tonight.
2: Thank you.
0: Yes. Are you a first-time caller?
2: Yes.
0: Okay. Since when have you been listening to us on this program?
2: Just today.
0: Just today. Well, for being a first-time caller, let me just ask you this question so it won't look as if you didn't win anything. All right. Can you tell us who the host of this program is?
2: The host of this program?
0: Yes, the host of this program, The Classroom and Beyond. The full name.
2: To enlighten the company about the teachers as a role model.
0: We want the name of the host. The name of the host.
2: Okay. His name is Fabos.
0: Thank you very much. Please do join us on our subsequent programs. Please do join us. Thank you very much. All right, 091-3655-6952 is the number to call on. We are really waiting. Hello.
3: Hello.
0: Hello, good evening. Hello, good evening. You say, what's your name and where are you calling from?
3: My name is Oluwashola from Alore.
0: Oluwashola from Alore. Are you a student, yes, a teacher, or a parent?
3: I'm not a student, but I'm a graduate.
0: Oh, thank you for calling. Yes. Have you been joining us on this program?
3: Yes, sir.
0: Oh, wonderful. That means you're qualified.
3: I'm calling your number.
0: Oh, this is not the first time. Thank you very much. All right. You'll be the first person to answer our question tonight. All right,
3: okay,
0: please. All right. Let me ask you from one of our previous episodes. Who is a child's first teacher?
3: So, according to the organizer of this program, he said the parent is the first parent.
0: Please do try to call us back. Do try to call us back. Do try to call us back. He was trying to give a hint to that question. 091-3655-6952. You have lots of prizes to win tonight, and we don't want to go back home with it. Hello.
4: Hello.
0: Yes, good evening. And where are you calling from? Very fine, thank you. Where are you calling from?
4: From Asada.
0: What's your name, please?
4: I
0: didn't hear that.
4: Zion
0: from Asadam. Thank you for calling. Have you been following us on this program before?
4: No.
0: Oh, today is your first time of calling too.
4: Yeah.
0: Okay. Well, I wouldn't want you to go empty-handed. So let me just give you a bonus question. You might be lucky to win for yourself a gift tonight. Who is the host of this program? Who is the host of this program?
4: Sorry, I'm just following the program.
0: Oh, you are just following. Thank you very much. We truly appreciate you. Please do follow us every Thursday from 8 to 8:30. 091-3655-6952. We really do want to have a winner tonight. Hello.
5: Hello.
0: Thank you for calling. What's your name and where are you calling from?
5: My name is Francis, calling from Ilorin.
0: Francis from Ilorin, thank you. Have you been following us on this program?
5: Hello.
0: Hello. Francis, we can hear you. Have you been following us on this program?
5: Hello, sir.
0: Hello, Francis.
5: Hello.
0: Hello.

0: Yes, sir.
1: Have you been following us on this program?
0: Yes, I've been following.
1: Oh, very good. All right, let me ask you this question. What truly makes a great teacher?
0: Yeah, according to my own understanding, what truly makes a great teacher is the ability to teach things.
1: I can hear you.
0: Knowledge on the student.
1: Okay.
0: Yes, sir. To be able to impart knowledge on the student.
1: Okay. Now, well, that's your own opinion, and you are right. But if you have been following us, I really do want you to mention one thing that the host mentioned as one of those things that makes a great teacher. Can you tell us just one thing that truly makes a great teacher?
0: I didn't follow on that day. I didn't listen on that day.
1: You didn't follow. Okay, well, thank you very much. Please send us your number to our WhatsApp number. The number that you have called with, please send it to our WhatsApp number 080-6164-7086. From Asadam, send us your number. The number you have called with to our WhatsApp number 080-6164-7086. You are our first winner tonight. All right. 0913-655-6952. Hello.
2: Hello.
1: Hello. Hello. Yes, we can hear you. Hello.
2: It is Oluwashola from Aluri.
1: Oluwashola from Aluri. Thank you for calling back. Okay.
2: Continue to answer the question.
1: Yes, continue. All right. Continue. Continue. Yes.
2: I said it is the parent. And the parent is the first teacher of the child.
1: Okay.
2: Because, you know, when the child is growing up, it is the parent that will teach them that this is how you do, this is how you behave, and this is a good thing that you're supposed to do, and this is the thing that you are not supposed to do.
1: All right. Very, very correct. Thank you very much, Olushola from Aluri. Please send us a message on WhatsApp with the number that you have called with. Send us a message on WhatsApp with this same number that you have called with. 080-6164-7086. No. The number you have called with, send a message to this WhatsApp number. 080-6164-7086.
2: Okay.
1: Thank you very much, Olushola from Aluri. Please do join us on our subsequent programs. All right. Yes, we are having it tonight. We also have more questions to reel out, but our time is fast spent. We are expecting one or two more calls, and we call it a day tonight. 0913-655-6952. Hello. Hello. What's your name and where are you calling from? Hello. Oh. Please still call us 091-3655-6952. And when you please call, you move away from your radio. 091-3655-6952. It's the classroom challenge. All right. Hello.
3: Good evening, sir.
1: Good evening. Thank you for calling. What's your name and where are you calling from?
3: My name is Umar Farouk. I'm calling from Oshin.
1: Umar Farouk from Oshin. Thank you for calling. Have you been joining this program before?
3: No, sir. This is my first time.
1: Oh, tonight is your first time. Thank you for calling. All right. I do not want you to go without winning something tonight. Who is the host of this program? Who is the host of this program? Who is the host of this program?
3: I don't know it.
1: Oh, sorry about that. Thank you very much for calling. Please join us on our next episode. Thank you for calling. We really want someone who will win prize tonight. We really want one or two more persons. We will take one more call, and we call it a day for today. Hello. Hello.
4: Hello.
1: Thank you for calling. What's your name and where are you calling from?
4: Good evening.
1: Good evening.
4: My name is Marion. I'm calling from
5: Asadam.
1: Larry from Asadam. Thank you for calling. Have you been joining us on this program?
5: No, I'm just joining for the first time. I'm sorry.
1: Oh, yeah, just joining. Thank you for calling in. All right, let me give you a bonus question. Are you there?
5: Yes,
1: all right, thank you. Who is the host of this program? Who is the host of this program?
5: I'm just joining for the first time.
1: Oh, all right. If you are just joining tonight, who? What's the name of this program called? Thank you very much. Okay, that's a wrap for tonight on the Classroom Challenge. Thank you for calling in tonight. We celebrate you. All right, I will hand over to Mr. Moses Ogumuditi.
6: 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It's really a wonderful program tonight, and it's really, really intriguing. 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
2: je ka gbadura Oluwa wa Jesu Christi
3: Lord Jesus Christ, we are committed to this message into your Hebrew hand. As the Lord, take absolute control.
2: Amen.
3: To understand more that we can do. In Jesus' name, I pray.
2: Amen.
3: We are in progress now under lesson
2: 2.
3: So the beginning of lesson 2, as we have told you last week, has something to do with the four end times.
2: Leni bayi awon fe koja si ami igba ikeyin fun akoko ijo.
3: Today we shall talk about signs of the end time for the church.
2: Awon ami igba ikeyin fun akoko ijo.
3: Signs of the end time for the church.
2: Bela fe koja si leni bayi ye wa ninu eko keji.
3: So this will form the basis of our discussion today in lesson 2.
2: A fe koko koja lo si agbo asotele ti Jesu fun igba ikeyin ti ijo.
3: We will listen first to Christ's prophecy concerning the sign of the end time of the church. So the prophecy of the Lord Jesus concerning the end time of the church. We shall go to Matthew chapter 24. This Matthew 24. There are many prophecies of Christ there. That of the church age is there. That of the great tribulation is there. I read verse 14 the other time, which has something to do with the great tribulation. The area we want to study, we want to look at right now, has something to do with the present time. From verse 3 to verse 5 first.
4: Bí ó sì ti jókòó lórí òkè Olifi, àwọn ọmọ ẹ̀yìn rẹ̀ tọ́ wá ní ìkọ̀kọ̀ wípé, sọ fún wa, nígbà wo ni nǹkan wọ̀nyí yóò ṣẹ, kí ni yóò ti ṣe àmì wíwà rẹ àti ti òpin ayé? 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
3: They now asked him, when will this come to pass? The second question, what shall be the sign of thy coming? Number three, and of the end of the world. We shall talk about the sign of his coming now. He started responding to the questions.
2: You see, that was the question.
3: And Jesus answered and said unto them, take heed that no man deceive
2: you.
3: For many shall come in my name saying, I am Christ, and shall deceive many. Many shall come and they shall say, I am Christ. Not that they will be saying, I am Christ, I am Jesus.
2: So when you my Christ again, you won't claim we pay you any better than one.
3: So they will be claiming the meaning of Christ.
2: Give me to my Christ.
3: What is the meaning of Christ? In Luke chapter 2.
2: Verse
3: 11. The angels made the proclamation. We have brought unto you great tidings, which is for all
2: people.
3: For a Savior is born unto you today, which is Jesus Christ, in the city of David. People will be claiming to be the Savior. In John chapter 4, verse 42.
2: Yes.
4: Once before, bring up, can you say anything to the other? I'm only a nitori awa ti ka awa ti gbo oro re awa si mo pe ni toto yi ni Christi na olugbala araye
2: yi ni Christi na olugbala araye
3: the Christ, the Savior of the whole world.
2: People will be claiming
3: that actually they are the Savior.
2: Yes, gẹ́gẹ́ bí Jésù ti sọ náà tó pé ọ̀pọ̀lọpọ̀ yóò wá lé orúkọ mi.
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2: Wí pé èmi ni olùgbàlà.
3: That I am the Savior.
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3: And so on and so forth.
2: Kọjá sí ẹsẹ̀ 23 to 26. Ní Matthew kan yẹn ni ọ̀nà Matthew 24.
3: Matthew chapter 24.
2: 23 to 26.
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3: For there shall arise false Christ, false saviors, and false prophets, and shall show great signs and wonders as mentioned by Christ.
2: Jésù wí pé wọ́n fi ohun ìyanu ńlá hàn.
3: Jesus said, they shall show great signs and wonders.
2: Ó ga, ó ní bí ó lè ṣe, wọ́n ta àwọn àyànfẹ́ pàápàá.
3: in so much that if it were possible, they shall deceive the very elect. So this is the time. All this, this very thing is happening now. Many would have derailed from the truth, and they would have accepted this deception. What we have in 1 Timothy chapter 4 verse 1 would have been fulfilled upon them. So the apostle said, in this latter time, many shall depart from that sound doctrine, and they shall take heed to the seditious spirit and doctrines of devils. Jesus said, if it were possible, they shall deceive the very elect. Behold, I have told you before. It is a prophecy.
2: So now, be my bow in for you, pay woe. While I get you, woe, a man lost him.
3: Wherefore, if they shall say unto you, behold, he is in the desert, go not forth. Behold, he is in the secret chambers, believe it not. We have wilderness all over the place where people do go to. So they go there to see, to patronize the so-called saviors. People like Simon the sorcerer.
2: When it be Simon the Oso.
3: People like Simon the sorcerer. People thought that he had that great power which is called great.
2: This is Apostle Eric Johnny Bologna.
3: We have that in Acts chapter 8.
2: 9-11.
4: Shugbon okunrin kan wa ti a npe ni Simoni ti ti ma se eso ni ilu na ti si ma je ki enu ya awon ara Samaria. 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
2: Yes, okunrin kan wa ti a npe ni Simoni.
3: There was a man which before time in the same city used sorcery.
2: Oh man, ya kenu ya weni atori pe opo orun kan ya nu lo nse.
3: So he usually made people to be to mafu because he was in the habit of performing great
2: man,
3: wonders.
2: Man, ma wi pe eni nla kan ni.
3: And they thought he was a great man.
2: One any two will be your boy laughing at it. We are Tiagba, we pay Okoro Yinia Barra Larantia Penela.
3: To whom they all gave heed from the least to the greatest, saying, this man is the great power of God.
2: To them, man says, Yano.
3: He was performing wonders.
2: Jesus
3: said, they will show signs and great wonders.
2: Simoni also now fear me at you, Yano Laha. And when you
3: Simon the sorcerer was also showing signs and wonders, and people thought he had great power of God. And to him they had regard because that of long time he had bewitched them with sorcery. During the apostolic era, we have read this one, they encountered this one.
2: And what about
3: in Acts chapter 1 as well, they came across another
2: one.
3: They also had magic book which they made use of to carry out signs and wonders.
2: Seven books of Moses.
3: It seems as if some people right now are making use of such a book which is referred to as six and seven books of Moses. Acts chapter 18 and 19.
4: Ọpọ àwọn tí wọ́n gbàgbọ́ sí wa wọ́n jẹ́wọ́ wọ́n sì fi iṣẹ́ wọn hàn kì í sì ṣe díẹ̀ nínú àwọn tí ṣe àlùpàyídà ni ó kọ ìwé wọn jọ wọ́n dáná sun wọ́n lójú gbogbo ènìyàn wọ́n sì ṣírò iye wọn.
2: Yes, yes. Ni ni ni ba ti ba apostle pade ta won ye wa converted.
3: When they came across the apostles and they were converted,
2: so one one jaw is saying one.
3: They confessed what they were doing.
2: One say one.
3: So they showed their works.
2: Said there,
3: and they were many.
2: You know what you say, shake
3: that they were involved in this kind of work.
2: I want to know where Lupa Ida.
3: You people were using curious as.
2: Oni leokwa one iwe one jaw one more koi iwe one jaw.
3: They brought their books together.
2: One dana someone
3: and bend them before all men.
2: One see the ye wait to one son in a ye when he wanted to be oh yeah a bed dogma in one father can it can be 50,000.
3: And they counted the price of those books that were bend and found it 50,000 naira or pieces of silver.
2: So Lepe, you want when we be lonely, when I want you know lonely, Timon Kim, almost a ticket, she's a Mose Loka.
3: People are using such books today, and they are saying that Moses was the one who wrote those books. They are magical books.
2: I wonder if you say, yeah, no, la.
3: They are using that to perform great wonders.
2: Exodus chapter 7.
3: Exodus chapter 7.
2: Kawoni, yes, kawo ni ese ikewa se ese kejila ka ri bi ba wa la lupa ida na se pidan ba na se se yanu ni akoko ise ranse Mose
3: 10 to 12 there you will see how those magicians also carried out great miracles.
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3: And Moses and Aaron went in unto Pharaoh, and they did so as the Lord had commanded. And Aaron cast down his rod before Pharaoh and before his servants, and it became a serpent.
2: Pharaoh na ma ipo na ni awon alagbara awon alalupa idake awon oso awon alagbara tan pe e ba mi pe won wa.
3: Pharaoh also knew that he had sorcerers and magicians, and he now sent for them.
2: Nigba na ni Pharaoh pe awon ologbon ati awon oso awon pelu ani awon alalupa ida Egypt awon na se fi na won se be gege opa ti won na di ejo.
3: The Pharaoh also called the wise men and the sorcerers, now the magicians of Egypt. They also did in like manner with their enchantments. Their serpents also turned to their rods also turned to serpents.
2: Ese kejila oni nitori olukuluku won fi opa awon lele won si di ejo.
3: Verse 12, for they cast down every man his rod and they became serpents.
2: So
3: what else do you have to say? Do you think you are the only one who can perform touch a magic? They also drop their rods and their rods turn to serpents. Such magical books are being used today, and people are referring to Moses being the author of both the 6 and 7 books.
2: Sugbon ta wa ri ni pe sugbon opa Aroni gbe opa won mi ogo ni foruko Olorun pe agbara ti Olorun o bori ti alalupa ida.
3: We could see that the serpent of Aaron swallow up that of the magicians. Glory be unto God.
2: Agbara ti Olorun gbe o gbe ti Jesu mi.
3: So the power of God overpowered that of Satan.
2: We are now alalupa ida yen ni we te pe ni 6 and 7 books of Moses ki se we ki se Mose ti o ko ki se Mose ti Olorun ki so lo ko we na o.
3: The 6 and 7 books of Moses were not written by Moses, created by God.
2: Today I want to be belly okay. One want to yoy to lagbara nbe. Ayan ko si 6 and 7 books of Moses. Man on lo wa nbe. O kefa ti keje. One won fi si Moses ko lo ko iwe na te pe ni 6 and 7 books of Moses. Moses ti Jehovah Olorun ko o.
3: They do say that the Bible is not complete, that the 6th and 7th books of Moses are not included. I want you to know that Moses, created by God, was not the author of the ones you are using now.
2: Kì í ṣe Mose tí Ọlọ́run láti kó ọmọ Ísíráẹ̀lì jáde tó rán gẹ́gẹ́ bí olùgbàlà Ísíráẹ̀lì òun kọ́ ló kọ ìwé pídápídá ìwé májíkì tẹ́ ẹ̀ ló Mose kọ́ ló kọ́ o Mose ìránṣẹ́ Ọlọ́run kọ́ ló kọ́ o ti èṣù nìyẹn o ìránṣẹ́ ìwé ìránṣẹ́ èṣù ni o alálùpà yìí dá.
3: 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That very Moses originated from Satan.
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3: 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I want you to know that Moses that we are talking about that was created by God was not the author. He also condemned that books.
2: Deuteronomy orí kejìdínlógún.
3: Deuteronomy chapter 18.
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3: You do say the Bible is not complete. I want you to know the Bible is perfectly okay. So the Bible was written under the inspiration of the Holy Spirit.
2: So na case ara oga bi Jesus to say oni won fi ami ati ohun iyanu nla han bi o le se se won ta awon ayan fe papa oni wo mo wi fun yin tele.
3: Be careful because Jesus once said that these people, if it were possible, they would deceive the very elect. Say, behold, I have told you.
2: Nínú ìpínsù ti Jọ́hánù kínní orí kẹrin 1 John 4:1.
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3: But try the spirits whether they of God, because many false prophets are gone out into the world.
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3: 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Don't misquote me.
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3: 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We have prophets of God, we also have false prophets, so try them to know which one is of God.
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0: 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Young Subudano, come as a quick battoria and to do a ballet to key. Oh, no, Ola could take on lower. Come back by Joe and Conda. Subella by Boti Ukuri. To by January 20,000 Cooty to. 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
2: 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This is the song they want. 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